Yeah.

Bye.

Sanet, only find him near here. 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And give me a say, we can't see a time we get you. Anna, me uncle driver, Nibi. Y'all don't call driver. Ah, oh, I'm going to see a few. What's wrong with Ken? 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Hey, y'all see. Only me with them. Only you'll be seeing them.

What you want to my Anna Yakumwa? 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

0: and welcome to Outpouring. My name is Professor Roland Peters, President, International College of Ministry, Oluyole Estate, Ibadan, Nigeria. Today we continue our series, What Jesus is Saying to the Church Today. Lessons from Christ's messages to the seven churches of Revelation. Our focus is the church at Pergamum. Our text is Revelation 2, 12 to 17. Pergamum was a powerful city known for education, politics, culture, and religion. It was also a major center of emperor worship. Christians living there faced tremendous pressure to conform to the values and practices around them. Jesus described Pergamum as the place where Satan's seat is. This tells us that these believers were living in a spiritually hostile environment. Yet, Jesus first commended them. He praised them because they held firmly to his name and did not deny their faith, even during persecution. They stood for Christ when standing for Christ was costly. But Jesus also confronted a serious problem. Compromise had entered the church. Some believers were embracing teachings and practices contrary to God's word. They were strong in some areas, but becoming weak in others. This is a powerful warning for the church today. When Satan cannot defeat believers through persecution, he may attempt to weaken them through compromise. You see, persecution attacks from outside. Compromise weakens from within. Compromise usually begins quietly. A little dishonesty, a little disobedience, a small adjustment of biblical truth, something we once rejected, gradually becomes acceptable. Over time, what trouble our conscience can become normal. I remember speaking with a businessman who told me, "Bishop, nobody becomes corrupt overnight." He explained that corruption often begins with one small compromise, followed by another, until the person becomes comfortable with what once troubled him. The same thing can happen spiritually. Most people do not wake up one morning deciding to walk away from God. Spiritual drifting is usually gradual. That is why we must guard our hearts and continually examine our lives by scripture. Today, depression is still real. Society may tell us that truth is relative, that popularity matters more than conviction, and that we should fit in rather than stand out. But God's truth does not change because culture changes. The word of God must remain our standard for faith, character, and conduct. Daniel gives us a powerful example. He lived in Babylon, surrounded by a culture that did not honor God. Yet, he served with excellence, respected authority, and worked faithfully without surrendering his convictions. God honored him and used him greatly. You can live in a difficult culture without becoming controlled by it. You can influence the world without allowing the world to influence your values. You can remain faithful when others choose convenience over conviction. The message to Pergamum reminds us that following Christ requires courage. Every generation has its battles. Every believer will face moments when they must choose between popularity and obedience, comfort and conviction, compromise and faithfulness, or the approval of people and the approval of God. The good news is that we are not alone. The Holy Spirit gives us strength to stand, resist temptation, and remain faithful to God's word. When we obey God, He is able to sustain us and reward our faithfulness. So let me leave you with this thought. Never trade eternal truth for temporary acceptance. The applause of people is temporary, but the approval of God is eternal. Stay faithful to His word. Stand firm in your convictions. Walk in obedience, even when it is difficult. The God who called you is able to keep you. Let us refuse compromise and choose faithfulness, whatever the cost in every season. Join me next week as we study Thyatira, when tolerance goes too far, and discover why love and truth must always work together. Get my book, What Jesus is Saying to the Church Today, on seller.com. 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Once again, 091-5157-1168. Till next time, this is Roland Peter saying, God bless you.
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0: All right, it's another beautiful Monday morning. 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And on Perspective, we look at the headlines on major newspapers and then go into in-depth analysis of issues as seen on the papers. My name is Kunle Olu, and I usually don't do this alone. I always have my analyst by my side, and today I'll be introducing Chukwu Emeka Munachiso, who is going to be our analyst this morning. Good morning, Mr. Chukwu Emeka.
1: Good morning.
0: How was the weekend?
1: The weekend was fine.
0: I think the weather was really cold throughout.
1: In fact, I still don't understand why we have suddenly become Europe. You understand? And I asked some questions. Some people said that the sun is now, the earth is now far away from the sun. I don't understand.
0: I mean, like, the weather has been, I think I'm looking fresher, and the bad part, I mean, I'm looking fresher, that is good part. The bad part is that my clothes is still on the wire since yesterday.
1: No, the issue is not even looking fresher. The issue is the attendant health consequences.
0: Yes.
1: Because we are not used to this weather.
0: No, we are not used
1: to. And especially the children and those that have underlying sicknesses. You know, this is not good for them at all.
0: Yeah, we like to advise people, keep warm this period. Make sure that you cover your head, cover your legs, wear your socks, and put on something thick, especially for the young ones during this period. Now, we are going to be looking at three newspapers on Perspective this morning. We have the Punch newspaper here with us. We also have the Guardian newspaper and, of course, the Nigerian Tribune. Starting off with the Punch newspaper, we have very few headlines because about 80% of that of the front page is covered with adverts from a brand I will not name. We will go to the headlines. The largest caption on the Punch this morning: presidency, Atiku in fresh war of words over killing. And the rider story to that: ex-VP faults Tinubu on security. President rallies clerics against insurgency. That story you can find on pages 2 and 8 of the Punch newspaper this morning. And talking about the Osun polls, Oyinlola-led PDP fraction dumps Adeleke, backs APC's Oyebamiji. That story, if you're interested, is on page 3. And the last story on the front page of the Punch this morning, like I said, we don't have too many headlines here this morning. Tax revenue hits 27 trillion after 113% surge. That is according to a report, and that story you can find on the front, on page 31 of the Punch newspaper this morning.

All right, now moving to the front page of the Guardian newspaper this morning. The largest caption on the Guardian newspaper this morning, insecurity, low ROI drags 18 states from digital access connectivity. That story is on page 6. And by IOR, I mean the return on investment, just so you don't get lost on that one. And that story can be found on page 6 of the Guardian this morning. And on page 6 again, Atiku's camp divided amid calls for reform ahead of campaigning season. That story, like I said, is on page 6. And on page 3, INEC extends deadline for submission of governorship candidates list. And on page 3 again, talking about Adedeji, Nigeria would be paying 53 trillion naira in subsidy without reforms. And still on the front page of the Guardian this morning, rights group alleged 6,000 Igbo families in agony over missing loved ones. That story is on page 7. And on page 4, aviation union issues airline final 3-day strike notice. And on page 4 still, NCC to sanction telecom operators for poor quality of service experiences. And on page 29, Zulum host Sahel countries seeks unified strategy against terrorism in Chad Basin. Like I said, that story is on page 29 of the Guardian newspaper this morning.

Now, finally, on the front page of our Nigerian Tribune this morning, the largest caption on the Nigerian Tribune, Nigeria out of the woods, economy shows strong growth recovery. That is according to the NRS boss. And the two rider stories to that, 10 blue chip companies post 14.4 trillion naira revenue, 27.7 trillion naira tax collection in 7 months. That story is on page 7 of the Nigerian Tribune this morning. And of course, still on the PFIPC, reps panel finally meets Adeyemi in police custody. That story is on page 1. And on page 22, talking about campaigning funds, INEC to deploy technology-driven innovation to monitor parties. The wider story to that, what the Election Act says about campaign expenses as presidential NAS campaign begins on August 19. And on page 1 again, talking about the Oyo APC Guba race, Olaniyan Asanike Alao Bakare reconcile with Ali. Ali is the flag bearer of APC in the Oyo State Guba elections coming up soon. And on page 31 of the Nigerian Tribune this morning, talking about Kogi, police army comb forest, destroys kidnappers' hideout along Okene Auchi Road. And talking again about Nigeria's recurring flood, up to $9.12 billion lost, 880 billion naira needed for repairs. That is according to the FDC report. And that story is on page 6. On some health issues, worsening financial conditions accelerates memory loss in older adults. That's according to a study, and that is on page 19 of the Nigerian Tribune this morning. And finally, talking about the Osun State election coming up soon, Oyinlola, other PDP leaders endorse APC's Oyebanji. The writer's story to that, I will not disappoint you, says APC Guba candidates. That story is on page 26 of the Nigerian Tribune this morning.

0: Now let's begin this morning with headlines on the Punch newspaper. This one talking about the presidency and Atiku in fresh war of words over killings. Now on that report, the presidency yesterday tackled former Vice President Atiku Abubakar's claim that the reported 5,091 Nigerians killed in violent incidents over 3 months period was an indictment on President Bola Tinubu's government, insisting that security agencies had in the same window killed more than 13,000 terrorists and rescued thousands more Nigerians from captivity. It argued that Atiku deliberately ignored the success of the armed forces in the war against terror in pursuit of what it described as a political despair. A senior special assistant to the President on Media and Publicity, Temitope Ajayi, made the rebuttal in an interview with one of Punch correspondents responding to a statement issued earlier on Sunday by Atiku's senior special assistant on public communication, that's Frank Shaibu. Atiku described President Bola Tinubu's security records as soaked in blood and cited the 5,091 death toll as grounds for government removal. Now, this is coming again from Atiku, and we know that Atiku has been very vocal in this election. I was discussing with somebody some days ago, and we were even saying that could this be his communication team this time are actually very strong, especially talking about Frank Shaibu. And looking at him, he's been working with Atiku since 2018, but he's never been the major spokesperson. But now, away from that, we know Atiku has been very, very vocal, especially with the policies of our President Tinubu. And we know that insurgency in Nigeria has been a thing. There has been reports and over many reports of kidnappings, of killings, of ambush and all of that. And we know that the presidency is trying some reforms. We know very recently we heard about the increment in salaries of the soldiers. The ones in the lower cadre are actually benefiting more with 80% increase. We know that Nigeria has been partnering with different countries, trying to strengthen their defense techniques. Now, would it now be credible and significant to actually report that 5,091 Nigerians have been killed in violent incidents in 3 months? Like, do we think that these records actually match from what we have been seeing?
1: You see, we are not talking of statistics here, we are talking of human lives. Kunle, even if 10 people were killed, Kunle, we are not talking of numbers. We are talking of people, human beings created by God in His own image. Even if 2 are killed, we are not talking of 5,000 or 1 million. Will you wait for 1 million to be killed before you know there is a problem? Do you know, Kunle, that in a normal country where there are responsible leadership, an individual that is killed will cause a commotion? Now, our leaders are talking of 5,000. No, it's not up to 5,000. Look at what we are saying here. This is a shame. Are we supposed to be killed? Are citizens... So what is the purpose of government? To protect lives and property. So it's not a question of... When they carry the dead body of another human being, people will think it's firewood. It's a human being. Are we supposed to be killed in the first place when we have government in place?
0: Yeah, but
1: I'm coming.
0: Yeah.
1: So the question of statistics, the number is not up to, we have been going through this trajectory for a very long time. Remember when Buhari was in power, Garba Shehu was comparing those killed during Jonathan and those killed during Buhari. Look at what the level of shame we have descended as a country. And we are talking of statistics and we are agreeing over the number of innocent people who went to their farms, people who went to look for what they eat are killed. And people in places of authority are arguing whether whether the number is high or low. Shame on Nigeria. Kunle, I'm not abused. It is not right. Are we supposed to be killed? That's number one. Number two, when people, the presidency appears to me to just be, when people say something, you respond, you attack, you, no. You bring the records and show. Not just attacking people. Everybody has the right to say what he wants to say.
0: So are you saying that Atiku should bring records or the
1: federal
0: government? Everybody involved.
1: Everybody, all Nigerians, including you. Are we safe? Why is that when people are traveling, they will go and hire prayer warriors to be praying for them? Are we safe? Are we secured? That's the question. It's not the question of how many people we are killed.
0: Well, yes, so I totally understand what you are saying. But in this report here, yes, Atiku has actually made his own allegations, saying that over 5,000 people have been reported killed in 3 months. Now, the thing is that, can we actually get any record to absolutely back this? That's number one.
1: Number two
0: is that the presidency also claimed that the security forces have actually killed 13,000 terrorists. I mean, if there are that many in Nigeria itself, that's even alarming. But they are claiming that they have killed 13,000 terrorists in that same time frame. Is this in any way significant?
1: My brother, we are still saying the same thing.
0: Even terrorists are not supposed to be killed.
1: Whether you kill 13,000 people, or who say that terrorists, are we even killing them?
0: I mean, 13,000 in 3 months.
1: Do you know how many times we killed this man? How many times what's the name of this kidnapper, terrorist, Kingpin? We are told that he was killed. The guy came out again and they killed him again. Nobody knows how many times they killed that guy. My brother, we are not data friendly country. Anybody can come and quote anything. You understand? The most important thing to me is, are we secured? Can when I travel from here to Sokoto and come back in one piece? Not how many people we have killed. Not how many people that have been killed. Can we say authoritatively, can we beat our chest and say, yes, insecurity has reduced? Can we say that? Do you know how many people that are losing their lives in the north? Can we say that? That's what I'm looking at. I'm not talking of numbers. Because these numbers represent human beings. I'm talking of, do we have to live with insecurity? And be looking at numbers and be judging how many people killed, how many terrorists as we have killed. No. Are we supposed to be killed? Are we not supposed to be moving up and down the country without fear of being kidnapped or killed? That's what I'm saying. I'm not bothered about what Atiku is saying or what the presidency is saying. My question here is, I'm taking a third position. Are we supposed to be victims of kidnapping and killings and terrorism in general when we have a government in place? And when we are, look, you mentioned increment in the salary. Look, you can increase salary to 1,000%. If you don't give them good equipment and the morale is not, it's not just money. Money is good for motivation. But there's little that money can do if they have obsolete equipment. How many times in this country have we had that some of the things imported ended up in the hands of non-state actors and who has been prosecuted and jailed? It's not just about increasing their salary. Yes, you may increase their salary. And you, if they are facing people that are heavily armed with shakabula, can they defeat terrorism? It's not about throwing money. You know, the problem we have in our country is we throw money at problems. We don't really sit down and look, Kule, the central thing here is this. Why are people engaging in kidnapping and terrorism? Why? Why is it that, I'm coming. The Minister of Works, Dave Umahi, he went to the Coastal Highway around 11 p.m. with some members of the National Assembly on Sunday and discovered that Nigerians are even removing all the railings and the blocks. Why are they doing that? And he discovered also that Nigerians are sleeping on that place. People are sleeping in the open, under the elements, in a country where we are told now that the economy is improving. Where is it improving? We should not be telling I'm coming.
0: Yes.
1: We should not be saying that to ourselves. Because we are the indices to measure the growth of economy. We, the people. If the economy is posting increased profit and this and that, and the people are looking rich, Kule, you're a family man. If you go and tell your children that, oh, we are making it, and your children are shocked, and somebody can come to your house and count their ribs, how will those children understand that the economy is improving? It's not. We should tell ourselves the truth.
0: But with that being said, now, you mentioned that Nigerians are sleeping on the floor, on roads, and a lot of people will not argue that, even not comparing ourselves with other foreign nations, but I think that can be found in every country in the world.
1: Kule, stop making excuses.
0: I'm not making excuses.
1: Kule, wait.
0: Let me land this point.
1: When I was growing up, people were not sleeping under the bridge. When I was growing up. Listen, Kule. People are not sleeping under the bridge. People were not vandalizing government property. Go to Lagos. Those bridges I've forgotten the name of the place in Lagos. They were even vandalizing the bridge, removing all the roads. Why is it an act of revenge against the state? Why are they doing that? That's the question. I'm not talking of why do we have increase in all manner of criminalities. Why are our children in the school selling their eggs? I mean the girls. Why are the boys engaging in off-campus kidnapping? Why are they doing that? That's the question. The society is sick. And there is a reason for that. Poverty. And what is it? Who created poverty? Why are we poor in the midst of plenty? That's the question. Why are we posting profits here and there? And yet, the people hardly eat. Go to where they do parties. You see people get crashing to carry food, leftovers. How do we come to this level? And you are telling me that what I'm saying is that whatever we make Nigeria, every sector of this country, everybody called a Nigerian, living well, because we deserve it. We have what it takes to live well. I've gone to some African countries. What they have, what we have, they don't have it. But they live well, better than us, with all our wealth. What are we saying?
0: Yeah, so I understand all of this. And I just want to say that I'm not trying to take any position. I'm just trying to, you know, balance this with what some other people might be saying on the streets. And with all of what you have said now and Atiku's outcry in these recent times, a lot of people would still think again that is this kind of political, because we've been hearing, especially most of the candidates who are running for the post of presidency in the country. And we know that this happens even everywhere in the world. When election is about to take place, you hear opposition coming here and there criticizing policies and preferring better one. Now, Nigeria is one, and whoever the president is should not be the concern. The concern should be the person that is going to take the country to a greater place. And that is why these people all come together to talk about their plans, their policies, and sometimes criticize policies that they think is not right. Some of them even say you can't get it right all the time. And they usually borrow from even oppositions. You see, very recently, Peter Obi had an interview, and they were asking him, the presenter was asking him what he's going to do about power. And he said he was not going to give the information, you know, maybe so that someone will not go and steal it. But a lot of people would say, for example, that why can't you say it? Because even if you say it and somebody adopts your method, it is still for the good of Nigerians. It will be credited to you. Now, back to the issue of Atiku Abubakar. Now, Atiku is claiming these figures. In the past, before the election period came, Atiku wasn't this vocal. Now, the issue is, a lot of people are saying that, why now? Why now? Every presidential candidate always come out to talk, especially when the election is near. Why can't we all come together, even regardless of election coming close, and profess solutions to the issues we're having in this country? Why is it that Atiku is now being this vocal this time? Can you give us shed some light on that?
1: I don't understand. Do you want Atiku to be quiet?
0: No, but I'm saying, why is he being so vocal?
1: Why
0: now?
1: Should he not be vocal? You want him not to say what he's saying? Look, you said something right now, and that Nigeria is one. That we all are. Look, let me tell you something. The gospel truth and nothing but the truth. Did you read what this man, Sheikh Jingi, said about Muslim ticket and his anti-Christian rhetorics in the north? And nobody has called that man to order. The man said that Muslim ticket is all they are after. That he was even about saying that Muslims should not vote for Christians. Go and check what that man said. Go and read what that man said. And people were there, dignitaries were there. Or Cardinal Onai as we went to Aso Rock and told the president the state of the nation, and everybody is abusing him. People were hauling insults against him. People who said that they are known for respect. They are calling the man all manner of names. But look at what that sheikh said in the north there. Go and read what that man said. You weep for this country. Selective amnesia. Everybody kept quiet. The man said it. You understand? So it's not a question of, if you are to be part of the presidential aspirant, you will talk. You will open your mouth and talk. And what you will be saying, you will be pointing out things that the other people are not doing well. Because you are marketing yourself. Don't forget that these people that are in power right now, when it was during the time of Jonathan, they went to the White House and told Obama that Jonathan did not have the power to protect Christians. They were using Christians, so they said that Jonathan has no power to protect. There were even the people that mentioned Christian genocide in the first place. Now, when the same thing came back to them, everybody politicized it. Go and Google it. I don't talk what I don't know. They went to the White House and told Obama that Jonathan was not fit enough to be president. They accused him of Christian, they are the one that used Christian genocide for the first time. Now the same thing is being used against them. Everybody is whipping up useless sentiment here and there. If you know, where if my people have a proverb, the person that engages in head cutting people's head with a machete, he doesn't allow people to go to be behind him with a machete. That is it. So what you have served others, they are not serving you. And you are crying. And you are whipping up sentiments here and there. And look, Kule, unless we get it, look, you see this country, beautiful place. If you have ever gone out of Nigeria, Africa, not Europe, and come back here, you will weep. You will ask yourself, what is wrong with us? Because we have everything necessary to become a very big country, a viable country. So but we are not making progress in every industry.
0: Talking about this now you've made a very, very valid point. We have everything that it takes. So now I would like to ask you particularly, what immediate action would you recommend to Tinubu's administration to do now to reduce the casualties and the figures of terrorism?
1: Look, good governance ushers in good citizenship. If we have good governance, if
0: the
1: we
0: citizens
1: create,
0: will align.
1: Yes, if we create enabling environment, Kunle, where there is power. If you create an environment where people can go to their farm and do what they ought to do, Kunle, some of the criminalities we have in our country will reduce. Why we have an upsurge is an indication of that something is bad in our society. Where there are no consequences for bad behavior, iniquity will increase. How many people have been jailed for corruption? How many people have been jailed for certificate forgery? How many people have been jailed for money laundering? How many people have been jailed for so many things? And when, look at it, people that are killing people, we bring them and say they have repented and reintegrate them. What kind of nonsense is that?
0: But this report is saying now that about 13,000 of them have been killed in the last.
1: Look, my brother, I don't believe in, we are not.
0: So you don't believe in that statistic?
1: I don't believe. I will never believe. I will never. Because it's only in Nigeria you will hear that a cow gave birth to three and five died. How come that five died when he gave birth to three? I don't believe in their statistics because we are not data friendly. We don't even know how many we are. Do we know how many we are? It's a projection. And we say, do we know how many we are as a people? Even people living in Oluwole, do we know how many people that are Nigerians in this country? We don't even know. So how do you come up and wake up and be throwing statistics all over the place and want me to take it? I won't. I am not daft. How many are we as a people? We don't even know.
0: But do you think if the security situation in this country should improve or even get worse before the election, do you think it will affect the voting decisions of Nigerians?
1: That's the problem we have. We are not talking of voting. We are not talking of securing the people.
0: We are just talking about voting.
1: That's the problem. We are not talking of let people be alive. We are talking of being in power.
0: That
1: power for what?
0: We should leave that election
1: no,
0: thing aside.
1: Power for
0: first.
1: What? Yes, solve the problem. Immediate problem. 87 Bruno children. Those children abducted along the same time with Orire children are still in captivity. Nobody is talking about them. Google it. 87 children are still in captivity. Do you know how many children that have died in Kwara? How many children died in captivity in Kwara? We're not talking about it. We're talking about election. Shame. Come, Kwara, I'm a father. If I don't see my children, I call them on phone, I don't get to hear from them. I know how I feel. I feel for those parents. Is it wrong for them to be Nigerians? We're not even talking about securing their children. We're talking about power. How many people have been killed? We killed 5,000. We killed 13. No! Let us be secure. That's where I stand as a Nigerian. And I love this country. And this country must prosper and make progress. Because our leaders have become inconveniences to us. And we must not allow that to continue. Good governance will usher in everything. When I know that you Kule, I won't treat you based on where you are coming from or your religion. Where is the level playing ground for everybody? Why would we not have patriotic citizens? We have. But whereby you have disenfranchised others, you make them believe that they don't belong. There will be a problem.
0: All right. 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Perspective Unlimited is a program you are listening to. My name is Kunle Olowu, and here with me in the studio is Chukwu Emeka Munachiso, who is our analyst. We will go on a quick commercial break right now. When we come back, we are going to be talking about more stories I've seen on the front pages of the newspaper this morning. Do stay tuned.

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All right, you are welcome back to the second half of Perspective on Limited and Wales Radio, 89.3 FM, your preferred awesome radio. Before we went on that quick martial break, we were talking about insecurity in Nigeria and Atiku being vocal about the policies of President Bola Ahmed Tinubu and the figures he's been reeling out about the death toll. Especially in the last 3 months, and of course the presidency response to that. But we will be moving away from that now and be talking about other stories, even though it is still revolving around Atiku. Like I said, he's been very vocal in this past few months. But before we start talking about that, I would like to leave the phone lines open now for people at home to call and give their own two cents about the issues we are discussing. The numbers you can call this morning is 091-6893-1000. 091-6893-1000. You can also call 091-5333-4893. 091-5333-4893. The last number you can call is 091-33-33-893. Please call into the studio to give your own analysis about the issues we are talking about. Now, this report has seen again on Punch. Atiku accuses Obasanjo of 20 years campaign of lies and deceit. We know that there is a history between these people, but the report now, according to Punch newspaper, the former vice president Atiku Abubakar has accused former President Olusegun Obasanjo of sustaining a campaign of lies, political manipulation, and orchestrated deceit against him for more than two decades, saying former president's latest allegations are collapsing like a pack of cards. Atiku stated this on Sunday, that's yesterday, through his media aide, his media advisor, Paul Ibe, in a reaction to a recent claim by Obasanjo that the former vice president mobilized the late Speaker of the House of Representatives, Gali Nahaba, to remove him from office during their tenure between 1999 and 2007. Obasanjo reportedly made the allegation on July 23, revealing one of the long-running political controversies surrounding his relationship with Atiku. In a statement issued in Abuja, Ibe said it had become a pattern for Obasanjo to revive allegations of betrayal and corruption against Atiku whenever an election cycle approaches. Now, this is very interesting because we know that Obasanjo is not a big fan of Atiku. And like the story said, for every election year where Atiku appears to be on the ballot, Obasanjo is always very, very, very vocal about Atiku's betrayal. And we know that sometime last month we saw that report about Obasanjo saying that Atiku actually wanted the then speaker, who is late now, Gali Nahaba, to remove Obasanjo from office. We also heard some rumors. Of course, we can say if these are true or not, especially before Obasanjo ran for the second term in office. But now the thing is that this thing has been going up and down for too long. Let us look at it. What can actually be the reason for Obasanjo and Atiku's long standing? They've been having these issues for too long. What could actually be the actual reason for this? Obasanjo has said before that never will Atiku be president while he's still alive, and he's always maintaining that.

0: Before we take your comments on that, let's quickly take this phone call. Hello, good morning. What is your name? Where are you calling us from?
1: Who's coming from Alakia?
0: Who's from Alakia? You have the floor.
1: Yes, sir. As regards the issue of the security, people are living in fear because insecurity is a major problem. Yeah, those in power just need to focus on re-election. I believe good governance should be about protecting lives, keeping people safe, and improve their lives, not just winning elections. So if the people are not safe, is re-election really the priority? I just hope our government will take after the boat and do the nation. Before continuing like this, we don't need time.
0: Thank you very much for your contribution. So, what political significance do you think it is for Obasanjo to be reviving this allegation against Atiku, even after 20 years?
2: You see, it's not only Obasanjo that is reviving, like you said, anything against Atiku. Many politicians revive so many things against
0: Nigerians
2: when it comes to election. Do you know the level of tribal hatred we have in Nigeria today is at the highest decibel? Do you know the level of division? Look at, I will still come back to Atiku. This man, Sheikh Yahaya Jingi, what he said. And I'm yet to hear how the president will react to what this old man said in the north. He said that, Nigeria is a Muslim country, and that if you don't accept Muslim ticket, you should leave Nigeria, that the country belongs to Muslims. In a country that we have many faiths, I'm yet to read how the presidency will react to what this man said, this old man. Is he not inciting religious violence in the country? Is he marketing APC or the marketing them? I'm yet to read how they will take on this man. Like they took on the cardinal who said that the country is bleeding. Now, back to what Atiku and you see, they both served this country. Obasanjo was the president. Atiku was his vice president. And Obasanjo has said a mouthful about Atiku. How Atiku would sell Nigeria. How Atiku will do this. If he had known that Atiku was this and that, he wouldn't have allowed Atiku to be his. But there are so many things they know about each other, which we don't know. But the only thing is that, you know, Atiku is saying something that Obasanjo had a total agenda, which he said he scuttled alongside other people who were in the same government with him. What I know as a person, whether Atiku is saying the truth or Obasanjo is saying the truth, my father told me that if the fish comes out of the water and tell you that that crocodile is sick, you better believe it. You know what that means? Because they share the same habitat.
0: So it's only the fish that can know.
2: Only the fish can know whether the crocodile is sick, because he came out of the water where crocodile lives. So whatever Atiku is saying, whatever Obasanjo is saying, they know what they are saying. You know what I'm saying? But at this point in time in Nigeria, we don't need this vibe. We don't need this. It has been long. It's an ancient hatred. Whatever that has gone wrong between two of them, let them go and sort it out and leave Nigerians alone. Those who believe in Atiku, we still believe in Atiku. Those who believe in Obasanjo, I like Obasanjo very well. I like him. If you ask me, any Nigerian leader that I respect so well is Obasanjo. You know why? Though he made a lot of mistakes, but he's human. This is the man who will come out and say it the way it is. You understand what I'm saying? So is the fact that some people hate him, I will not hate him. There are some things in him that I so much cherish.
0: Yes, let's really take this call. Hello, good morning. What is your name? Where are you calling us from? Yes, we can hardly hear you. Please, can you?
3: Please,
0: Adrenka. Okay, you have the floor.
3: Yeah. Concerning security should be taken seriously, because it shows our media don't even care. All they are concerned about is the 2027 election, where killings, kidnapping, and things are done in the country. So they should please try and do something. This security we are facing to curtail this. Thank you very much.
0: Thank you for your contribution.
2: So, for Atiku, I don't hate Atiku. He's a Nigerian. He's entitled to vie for any position in the country. You understand? So, if whatever Obasanjo is saying about him will not sway the way I see him. Mm. You understand? He's a Nigerian. If our politics has no morality, so if we are looking at morality in our politics, none of them will even come near the seat of power because they all have baggages. Mm. So Obasanjo and Atiku should settle their scores.
0: All right, thank you very much. You're still on to Wells Radio 89.3 FM, your preferred awesome radio. Perspective Unlimited is the program you are listening to this morning. My name is Kunle Olowo, and here in the studio with me is Chukwuemeka Monachiso. Away from politics now, let us leave Atiku alone for a bit. And let's talk about things that Nigerians might be very interested in. Now, as seen on the Guardian newspaper this morning, there's a report here that the NLC seeks 500,000 naira minimum wage as group backs a pay review. I think that will be very interesting to see. And the report here, according to the Guardian newspaper, is that the Nigerian Labour Congress has said it would soon begin negotiation with federal government for a new national minimum wage, insisting that the current 70,000 wage is no longer adequate. This comes as the Network of Abuja Left Group has also called on Nigerians to rally behind the organized labor's demand for a new minimum wage of at least 500,000, warning that failure by the government to reach an agreement could deepen hardship across the country. Let's quickly take this call. Hello, good morning. What is your name? Where are you calling us from?
4: Hello, good morning, Chief Kunyolo.
0: Good morning, sir.
4: Thank you very much, sir. It's Gbengamari calling from Apata.
0: Mr. Gbengamari, you have the floor.
4: Thank you. Concerning what Zach Adidiji said yesterday, I think how I wish we would have had a kind of a Nigerian who would have seated alongside with Kulelu and with Zach Adidiji and Shehu. How I wish we have a Nigerian that would say the facts to the face of Zach Adidiji, to tell him that all the indices he was telling us yesterday were just based on paper. Those are paper indices. But what about the reality in this is? Let me tell you this, Mr. Kulelo. You are telling us that the economy is improving and that reforms are working. Yet, do you know how much was IMAT to buy, is it a private jet for Mr. President after I became the president? About 150 billion naira or dollar that was spent to get another yacht or jet for Mr. President. And you know that just this government, they have gone on borrowing spree. They have borrowed in excess such that only God can help us to find out, to fine tune how we can pay back those loans. And you are telling us that, okay, let me give you this example.
0: Let me quickly ask you, are you talking about the report here by the NRS boss saying that Nigeria is out of the woods, that the economy shows that we have stronger growth? Is this what you're talking about?
4: Yes.
0: Okay.
4: That's what I'm talking about.
0: Okay.
4: So what that was telling us yesterday is totally out of point. It's just his own paperwork. And what do you expect from him to say? Because he's representing Mr. President in that regard yesterday, on Channel TV yesterday. And you don't expect him to say otherwise. But the reality on us, is that it doesn't translate the reforms that claiming that has brought a kind of relief for Nigerians. It is visible to the blind and audible to the deaf that those reforms it doesn't translate into better living or better life for Nigerians. Instead, remember when Buhari came on board, he told us he was going to bring 100 million Nigerians out of poverty. But by the time he left the office, he even deepened over 200 million Nigerians into poverty. Let's leave that so that other people can call in. On the issue of the last report you read, the minimum wage.
0: Mm.
4: Anyway, 50,000 naira is nothing to write to me about, as you know. But 500,000 naira is not visible. We must not lie to ourselves. The military has been there. They have gotten a raise of how much now? Do you understand now?
0: Mm.
4: So the 500,000 naira is not visible. So, and we must not talk about the increment or in salary, but we should talk on how inflation will go down. Once you have a certain amount in your, like 10,000 in your hand, and 10,000 can really get you what you need without you incommunicating yourself, then you have, that means we have a better living. Let me leave it at that, and God have a nice day. God bless you guys.
0: Thank you very much for your contribution. Mr. Gbengamari was talking about the reports that we read on Tribune, saying that Nigeria is out of the woods. The economy shows strong growth and recovery. That is credited to the NRS boss. And that story is on page 7 of the Nigerian Tribune. If you're interested, you can go and read that. We have another caller on the line. Hello, good morning. What is your name? Where are you calling us from?
5: John Okorafor.
0: John Okorafor, please, you have the floor.
5: Good morning.
0: Good morning, sir.
5: Nigeria is not out of the room. We are inside it. If we are out, NIC will not be telling us about 500,000. So we are into it. That's why the one they are getting is
0: we are in the woods, gone.
5: So why we just like to deceive ourselves and as if that we are morons, as if that we don't even have sense. That is what those people are telling us. They are telling us that Mr. President eats once in a day. Like I did, how many times did he eat? He's telling us that Mr. President doesn't go to work with his car from sitting room to bedroom. What are they even telling us? Is that one governance? Is the governor now about the two babas? Now, if elders cannot forgive, what are they telling the youth to do? Munachi say that now we have hate within ourselves, which is true. Go to social media. If you go to social media, you will regret to be a citizen of this country because they are not even talking about how to unite. What they are talking about is just hate, abuse. So if those kind of people can still be saying that kind of thing, the other one, what will we be doing? The other one is a president. He agrees he's not coming back again. This one is a vice. He wants to try. Even if he wants to try, allow him to. If we win, no problem. That is the choice of Nigeria. Why this hate at your age, at your own age, that you know that you are not getting younger? Now, the person that calls himself a cleric, at his own age, a great grandfather, see what is coming out of his mouth. Is that man going to spend more 20 years from now? Just see what this man is planting in the heart of the people. Is that unity? Is that the way to move forward? Who does religion help? Religion is personal. Why? To your own self, to your own children, to your own country, to your own nation, a place that you call your own place.
0: All right. Thank you very much for your contribution, sir. Thank you very, very much. We are running out of time, and I want us to quickly round up. The reports we're reading about the NLC.
2: So, about yes, the NLC, yes. Let me tell you something. The NLC is an unserious bunch. Highly unserious, irresponsible people. I will say it here without apology. Increment in salary is not what we need this time around. How many people are working for government? Instead of them to take the government, they'll challenge the government on making things
0: reforms
2: with the human face, not this thing we are doing. This one is scorched earth policy. As far as Naira is floating, as far as the removal of subsidy, as far as every subsidy that will be removed, there's no way, even if they pay you 1 million, what we are likely going to see is that if you want to go and buy a loaf of bread, you carry money in basket. Look at what they are asking for. It is wrong for them to be asking for this at this point in time. And all these things they may get something similar to it because the election is approaching. They may get something just like the military. But is it going to help us? Look at the inflation that we are having all over the place. If somebody gives you 10,000 naira, how long does your salary as last for you? Because the purchasing power has been taken away, and you are asking for 500,000 as a minimum wage. So those who are not even working for the government, if they want to enter from Mobi to challenge, then they will hold 5,000 in their hand as transport fare. What are we saying? They don't know what they are asking for. Gone are the good old days when we had NLC, the days of Pascal Bafiao, Hassan Sumunu. The days of There are a lot of them, a whole lot of them. I've forgotten their names right now. When the days of Adams, the first version
0: of Adams Oshiomhole,
2: not the second version. You understand? When we had NLC, and they are not only agitating for the workers' welfare, but for the citizens of this country. And now these people are asking for 500,000. What for?
0: All right, thank you very much. We are way out of time, and we can't take more calls. We are sorry if you've been calling and we can't take your call. Join us again tomorrow, the same time, the same station, for Perspective Unlimited. I would like to say a big thank you to our analyst, Mr. Achuku.
2: Before we go, yes. I want to see how the presidency will react to what this shake. Yaya Jingi has said concerning this country.
0: We will be closely monitoring.
2: Yes, I want to see how they will react.
0: Yes, so I thank you for everybody who has been a part of this show. We are way out of time, and then we are going to be giving room for the sports people to come and do their thing. Now, join us again tomorrow, the same time, the same station on Perspective Unlimited. 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

0: A very wonderful day, a new week. Yes, well, football in Nigeria is not something to smile about presently. Everybody just they frown as the matter take be speaking about football situation after the Flying Eagles and the Super Falcons. What a boju and winyaje. Nigboraye, well, I have Lizette with me. Welcome back, Lizette. How you doing and how you feeling?
1: Well, I'm doing so good. Good morning, everyone. My name is Lizette Femole Ade, your one and only sport baby. Yes, football is not doing so good right now in Nigeria, but
0: It is what it is. Well, it's time to talk on AM Sports, your favorite and regular morning sports show. Well, more given the latest, the simplest, and the realest situation of things. Godi neglect the under-17. No AFCON for the under-17. That's for the Godi neglect. No FIFA under-17 World Cup. The Flying Eagles under-20. No AFCON. No FIFA 2027 World Cup. Super Eagles, yes, no be news again. No World Cup. We know Kuku go. We know no me will go next one.
1: I like the fact that he said no be news again.
0: World Cup don't finish.
1: That one are the first news every year. That one now
0: foundation.
1: In fact, for 2030, say we hope say it go even work. But the Super Falcons zone is the one that is surprising.
0: Okay, speaking about the Super Falcons, knocked out in the WAFCON's quarterfinal and failed to secure automatic qualification for the FIFA Women's World Cup. No World Cup, no World Cup, no World Cup. Under 17, no World Cup. Under 20, no World Cup.
1: If we play playoff, if we enter now.
0: No, before we talk about the playoff, speaking about the reality on ground, no World Cup.
1: I don't even want me to play playoff.
0: You see, for me, I don't know why. Maybe I'll just give a brief explanation for the World Cup. On Thursday, we go play South Africa. Now, there the journey go start. But looking at the part of the World Cup.
1: Say, nah, South Africa, we face again. Kilo Shele.
0: Talefe face.
1: Bayana, Isha. Me, fair South Africa. I just feel like there's a lot in ground when you have to do with Nigeria and South Africa. It's going to be more than football. I felt like that better than
0: another. What's the problem with Nigerian football? Is it the administration? Social media, people have been pointing fingers. Some people talk, say, well, go sir, with all due respect, sir, make you no even talk, say you won't go for re-election. But Baba no hear anything. As the matter take be like this, but for your own end, where village people take get us?
1: Mama, can no lie, sha. There's a decline in the sports industry in Nigeria. Before, not only the men with the look, say, not only them know they do very well, and they give them so much prayer, they give them so much money. And so far, so good, the ladies, they carry them on top of their head. You know, they don't win on 10 times, WAFCON. Mm-hmm. You know, even for, let's move away from even football. Now I talk to the sports industry. Look at athletics, you can see that it's starting from, you know, the stats. Mm. Athletics, look at the mistakes they make. Look at even basketball. You know, you can always see the portal somewhere. Now, I feel like it's a good thing. A good way as Super Falcons lose that game yesterday. If not, we go still they overlook waiting the sup for sports in general. Because if now only Super Eagles, they go through and we go, don't feel like saying now the boys know when they work very, very well.
0: They work
1: very
0: serious.
1: You know, if you talk, say the ladies know they work very well. Because if you go online, okay, if they say they do TikTok, they do any other thing, but you go, no, say they work. Every of them know what they want. You see what they post.
0: You see what they are doing with their club side.
1: You see what they do with their club side, exactly. You know, and then seeing them now coming after just winning the last WAFCON, then coming again to play again and seeing everything is very bad, and it's really, really scary that is it until everything is gone. Like, look at Flying Eagles, look at Super Eagles, look at Super. We are not, you don't even have faith in them anymore. It's just happening.
0: Justin Madugu, the head coach of the Super Falcons, for your own side, she not time they tell the bros, say, Baba, you don't do well. Pack your load, they go. Or more given time to build this squad from scratch again.
1: I think that's always the problem of Nigeria. You always want them to prove themselves over and over and over and over again. You might not prove, say, maybe they go.
0: What's he prove?
1: Should be they shall collect 10th Falcon. I believe they don't collect them. Okay, even if they're bad, right? Because they don't play on 13 times, they don't win on 10 times. Inshallah, if they are among...
0: They don't play on 14 times now.
1: They're 14 times, they win on 10 times.
0: No, so no. I don't come on for our half court. I'm waiting, I won't play again.
1: Okay, I forgot to say we count this one too. I forgot to say this one, they're part of But make it a go. I really don't like when we have always have to put someone to prove himself over and over and over ago. The level where if he take them, if he don't take them, go that place. Need another person to take them further. And that's literally on period.
0: Well, Super Falcons, they go face South Africa for that crucial FIFA Women's World Cup qualification playoff on Thursday. Now, you see this qualification there? We go just brief on now, but 6 p.m. when we come back, I go come break and down where we're making it understand. The team we say, we go play waiting their call confederation playoff. Mm-hmm. We can go play waiting their call inter-confederation. That one be intercontinental playoff. Mm-hmm. We go play one
1: you
0: now.
1: Like
0: we go play another one November, December. We can go play another one again February before we sabi if we go walk up.
1: This is literally what happened with the men. And Nigerians kept open. They even whine us, those men, you get one game where they give us one kind of scoreline like that. Where they talk, say, ah, Super Eagles don't come back. Waiting sup after the other one.
0: No, DR Congo
1: beat us on penalty. I know if you remember Chukwueze, where they smile, they kick ball for inside penalty, for penalty. Now, look at the ladies again, going through the same routine. What is going on? It is actually very depressing at this stage, seeing our ladies and our men, our players going through this, especially when they really don't even need to go through that. Look at what they are doing with their club side, you know, and then they come to Nigeria and it's like there's just a decline. It's really, really annoying at this stage. And I honestly don't feel like they should even bother themselves to go for this World Cup like this.
0: Well,
1: I ain't a
0: okay, and it is what it is. Remember, 6 p.m. when we come back, we go break and down. Waiting it mean? Waiting that playoff you mean? How they go take run and how many players, how many teams go play for this, from this World, this AFCON? Where the matter take be four teams, South Africa, Nigeria, Ivory Coast, and Ghana. Where we say Malawi, then beat yesterday. Okay, more talk about Malawi. Sharply. They do come back against Ghana. 2-1.
1: I don't understand the kind mentality Malawi use enter.
0: First time debut.
1: Yeah, the fact that they are debutants, I feel like also, you know, when you beat a team like Nigeria in your first match, that's
0: extra
1: a
0: motivation.
1: Major boost. Like you beat them.
0: They don't show belief.
1: Even when Nigeria try to do comeback, 3-2, they ended with that particular game. That is a major boost. Look at them actually also putting their country on the map. Mm. I mean, this is a team that the first time they are coming to, you know, the
0: AFCON. African
1: yes, and look at them already getting they got the slot right.
0: Yes,
1: they got the slot. Yes, then semi-final.
0: And they are going to walk up.
1: Imagine if Malawi actually win this AFCON. In fact, I don't even want
0: a fairy tale little bit.
1: Honestly, don't even want Nigeria to win it again. Because at this stage, you don't turn Farmers League. You don't come be like, say, we don't even get that motivation to beat anybody again.
0: Well, you're not going to vex me. For those who go play the semi-final, or Jerry, I go face that Malawi we will talk about August 12th.
1: I can't repeat it.
0: Morocco go face Cameroon. Same day.
1: Okay,
0: I said that one will be. They play my part. Okay, now so that one take before the side. More talk about the boys quickly. More no waste time on top that one. We talk about the Waffle B where Burkina Faso they catch Nigeria. They talk about the Stallion, the Samaras beating for that particular game. 4-1
1: right
0: on top that level. Now so we take come out our hand for under-20 African Cup of Nations for the AFCON under-20.
1: Take off
0: City, Ghana. They be host, so Ghana don't go. Now one person go. Person will win that final. Now final it be. We lose final, lose opportunity to go African Cup of Nations, and therefore lose opportunity to go on the 20 World Cup where they go play for 2027. But one person don't talk concerning the Super Falcons, and now the head coach, Justin Madugu, we talk say, I take full responsibility.
1: Who won't take him before? Now Nigerians won't take responsibility. who supposed to come at us and won't take him before? The thing they always make me laugh when they come out and say I take responsibility. No. Oh God, Justin Madugu.
0: Oh God, relax.
1: Who won't take him before? Now you go take him now. Look at the selection. Look at the substitution. But what was going on with him? What? Hello.
0: Okay, more leave that one. Now waiting the reality on ground. People not to smile everywhere. They blurry force football lovers in particular if we talk about that. But if you go basketball too, Lizette, the team not to palash for basketball. As the girls they prepare and they talk about the super the Tigress, I still want to talk Super Falcons. The Tigress as they prepare for their own side, they chop beating too for the hand of one team with their face in preparation. But their coach don't come back talk, say all this thing are waiting a microphone testing, no cause for alarm. Then they prepare for the World Cup there, and they right spirit to deliver after that performance. More leave that one go straight up. Something up over the course of the weekend when Galatasaray, they play their friendly game inside that particular team.
1: I did very emotional don't talk for this one.
0: why you did emotional for that one?
1: Oro Osimhen, to ask me why you.
0: At this point, so
1: they defend them like this.
0: Defend Osimhen.
1: Kilo Shelley.
0: Very
1: why? What actually triggers him? I really need to know what triggers him.
0: It'd be like, say, Mourinho. Now, the name of that player, Osimhen, won't follow fight. And if you don't see that match, you don't go understand. In fact, it'd be like Village Square. Now, they beg Osimhen, they hold down. It's having all these kind of fights, street fighting, where you go to fight for road. Like, everybody, keep my phone. Now, that kind of situation, for the matter. Victor James Osimhen against Villarreal. Now, he fights up between Osimhen, Victor Osimhen, and their right back, and they talk about Santiago Mourinho, that picking from Uruguay, be 24-year-old. Now he face our bros, so Victor James Osimhen. They get one clash inside the box. Osimhen on the waka. Now Osimhen just charge like ram with vex. And he be by Loni. But people don't come out to say, guy, waiting no good. Osimhen
1: yes.
0: Guys work on top in temperament.
1: Honestly, I think he need to work on it, because I'm a major big fan of Osimhen. In fact, so many times that many of this event have happened, I've always had to, you know, defend him and everything. But this particular one, I no go defend him. He don't reach that way he's supposed to go back, sit down, say, okay, maybe make I check waiting they trigger me. Make I come walk on them. You cannot be. I think that's the reason. That's actually one of the reasons why major clubs avoid him. I saw this interview. Was this an interview or a podcast or something where one person they talk and say he really want to make Osimhen come Barcelona, but he they pray say make Osimhen no come back, because Osimhen Osimhen no go do very well. So, and I look at him and say this thing are true. He get as this thing be. Because every time you they fight, you are already a wonderful player, a wonderful striker. Why he comes to the fight again? Emi came you wolo one in your Sofinja.
0: Maybe you guys do deliverance, but I won't come up for that matter. Friendly game to their play yesterday as they take B. Manchester City, they beat Atletico de Madrid 3-1. While Chelsea and despite the Chelsea, they collect the cup, they draw with Joao Darol Tazim 3-3. Nine that game finishes. The surprising part, BC. Liam Delap is scored brace from penalty. 2 goals from penalty.
1: Right, on the surprise. What do you mean?
0: I don't see Pepe for this matter. While Arsenal, they lose yesterday to Borussia Dortmund. But as the matter take be, Arsenal still can win. Although they don't come win the match, because now nah, conditional match. After they don't finish with Borussia Dortmund, beat them 3-2. Because as passing are friendly, okay, mostly play penalty now. We say we don't win. We don't go fit collect that cup. I think we are pissed they don't collect that cup. Because now, all those cup, they use a brag. We don't collect first cup.
1: The second defeat for preseason be this one for Arsenal.
0: Well,
1: I remember
0: that
1: first
0: no pressure
1: game. Where boy they fear Arsenal. Like this now. Two defeats. Where boy could calm down like this now.
0: We know can't wait in that.
1: Can you call Mojukuru or Arsenal now?
0: Okay, now, outside that result, 3-2, but Arsenal later win for penalty shot. Liverpool, that they beat Monaco 2-0. Now, Monaco score first goal back for the 42nd minute. Score second goal, make it 2-2 for the 56th minute. Come beat Liverpool for the 88th minute after Liverpool score goals. We're going to talk about that one too quickly. Sharply away from that Liverpool Monaco 2-3. Marseille beat Athletic Club 3-1. Parma and Sampdoria, they finish that game and Sampdoria take beat Parma 2-0, while Florentine lost to Lazio 2-1. Morocco go straight to Liverpool to start with Liverpool. Their new coach, Adoni Raola, don't come out to talk. Say, we get work, serious work to do after a lot of negatives against Monaco. He say, you should say, if they beat coach, what way did they take old body? We say, we learn some positives from that game. We'll work on it. But this one talk, say, we learn negative.
1: Plenty negative. This one, this is what they talk through. Even now, slot, now I go talk, say, Let's still be looking at his.
0: Virgil van Dijk come out to defend Antoni Raiola, say he go succeed for Liverpool, he's sure. But Saturday we go fine. Now Friday we go don't know. Pressure day on top of Antoni Raiola. We're 20 minutes for preseason. So.
1: Of course, pressure day. In fact, I ask people, I ask like three people say, who's supposed to be first, second, third for this coming season? Almost all of them tell me, say, nah, Liverpool go be second. So,
0: you know,
1: Arsenal go be first.
0: Arsenal.
1: Thank you. Ah, God go bless you.
0: Okay. After Arsenal bad matter, Bruno Guimaraes, he don't do it, he don't pack and load, enter the Gunners, and the coach, Mikel Arteta, don't come out to talk. He say, well, Guimaraes signing go take Arsenal to the next level. That is, we don't do one level already, but you see this guy where we sign, at the talking with my full chest. Now, who talk that one? And Mikel Arteta talk that one yesterday with him full chest. Say, Bruno Guimaraes, he go carry Arsenal from level A. Enter level SS. Now he say he believes so.
1: Well, Lisa. I just know say for Arsenal side, midfield now water. I make now no forget say midfield win the league, wins the league more than you know striking wins the league. So Eshiba, calm down.
0: Okay, now more go straight to Real Madrid. Jose Mourinho, he don't swing hammer, he don't cause counter inside the squad. As he talks, I no go lie for now. I no fit pretend. I no be as the slot. I no go pretend. My squad is too big. Well, we go do waiting. We go sell players. Yes, Jose Mourinho in recent comment about the size of a Real Madrid squad don't certainly get people talk. As they probably left more than few of the players go the few nervous as they be like this. Now who they want say? Jose Mourinho will come out talk say they go cut the size. Should not be pressure that one before in squad.
1: I'm on a pressure. Come on, we know like they plenty for that side. They actually plenty. That signing last one. Better than them get more signing this. They're signing last on our water. So of course, I'm very sure without even him saying it, they know that they have to work hard to be, you know, in the first 11.
0: The first 11.
1: Yes. You know, so of course it's expected. I want to see.
0: But at least we know, you should know some people that if like men are set stadium, say they're not going to say this kind of player. Like, imagine say you want to say Kylian Mbappe.
1: Now wait, I won't talk about that. Okay, I won't even see the chemistry between something Mbappe and Mourinho.
0: And even Vinicius Junior.
1: Maybe they don't keep Vinicius Junior.
0: Yes.
1: And Nikeko Kuro. Oh yeah, now I'm fairing Kotomashele.
0: Kuro.
1: I'm fairing Kotomashele.
0: Oh, sorry. Okay, there is a pain there. Alright, I'm going to go straight to Barcelona as the flick don't come out talking. Now shame, the thing take be say Ronald Araujo no go play for them this season. He go, they go Liverpool on loan as per report. But the question be say, player will be say you use her just 11 times last season. 11 times only. Now it takes starts last season.
1: Now
0: it's now. Now one of my best player, but if like I say don't fall the pecking order, if don't fall to number 3 safe, if not be even number 4 on top of that, but a league coach don't come and talk say now shame say Araujo the packing load go straight to Liverpool on top the levy. Well, come on sir, for that one talk straight quickly on top of FIFA. The pressure never finish you after UEFA don't mount new one on top FIFA president say carry money giving girlfriend when he be who when he be UEFA general secretary when he be the UEFA general secretary on top that say get one babe when they do it when they look ogakule on top the levy and nahin the guy cause size extra check he give her UEFA talks UEFA when this not even FIFA matter. Now when he did UEFA, UEFA really wants this guy gone.
1: Yeah.
0: Well, moving away from there this morning quickly before we then go to the gossip room to give you one or two in the world of gossip. Let's go to the world of tennis quickly before we take a bow. World number one, Yannick Sinner is set to miss a Cincinnati Open. World number one, Yannick Sinner don't withdraw from this week's Cincinnati Open because of knee injury we carry, but still expect to defeat for the US Open later this month. And going to the women's good, side.
1: Chef. I even like her. May you calm down.
0: May you calm down.
1: So you go win the US Open.
0: Okay. More go straight to women's matter. World number one, my very own Aryna Sabalenka, she suffered she surprise defeat. She be number one.
1: Never say defeat. Collect this. All that defeat back. Nah, this year's collect defeat.
0: She just chopped another one again yesterday at the Atlantic B. Another surprise defeat for the Canadian Open weeks before she begin her US Open title defense. While Britain's Cameron Norrie also bowed out in the last 16.
1: Chai.
0: Sabalenka, she lose her own game 7-6, 7-6, 4-6, 6-4 to Russiana Katerina Alexandrova in that match will last almost 2 hours and a half, 2.5 hours inside Toronto and the draw. But pressure done the day for Sabalenka. Chemo talks the psychological clock somehow day for her, or they just don't unlock her password.
1: Well, they don't unlock him like this, and I wouldn't be happy to unlock him. I know be hater of Sabalenka, but I need to be more competitiveness in the women's side. You know, so she also needs to work on herself. If you feel like you have reached your peak, you cannot, you know, train more. Mm. Someone needs to come and dethrone you. So I'm happy this is happening to her.
0: Okay.
1: May they carry go a beg.
0: All right, may they carry go a beg. Now we'll talk that one at this end. You know, on top of the level. More come up for that one. Enter Formula One quickly. Well, players are that they enjoy their break presently, and that one will take us to, because of time, I'd be wanting one or two news from Formula One, but because of time, we'll just enter the rumor room, give about 3 or 4 updates on top rumor. Listen.
1: Okay, Aston Villa and Roma don't express their interest in signing Brazil forward Endrick on loan from Real Madrid. And England striker Harry Kane is expected to also extend his contract with Bayern Munich until 2029. May come go to Arsenal. Arsenal don't make contact with Bradley Barcola's camp as they don't plan. So may they hijack Liverpool's move to sign the France forward from Paris Saint-Germain. May come go to the one we consign Manchester United and Marcus Rashford. Marcus Rashford don't talk, say he don't they committed to reviving his Manchester United career, say after he don't return to the club following his loan spell with Barcelona.
0: All right, time to reach for us to take a bow. We go come back 6 p.m. where we go analyze so many things, transfer gist, the matter with Super Falcons and other updates with the ground. But until then, visit Motiki Bow.
1: Alright, have a wonderful day. My name remains the same. I am Lizette Femoleade, your one and only sport baby. Bye for now.
0: And everything where you do, make sure say you know put on for trouble. Okay, now go back to Mitch again. On top sports assembly. Now on 6 p.m. where myself, Raymond and Lord Policy go Karuna enter every update in the world of sports. My name is Sam Adediri. But remember, you can simply and always call me Sadeliri. Bye for now.

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3: yes sir
5: se ku se
3: e se e
1: seun sir
5: Mr. George lati ologun ero
1: e kaabo sir
5: please we know that politicians will always think of themselves alone. We the masses, starting from Osun, we should decide whether what we are seeing now from those politicians is satisfactory to us. Is he doing anything good for our children? Is he making our life better than what it used to be? Has this administration made things better than when Buhari was there? Let them look at those things very well and vote their choice. We should not continue to do the wrong thing and expect good things to come. Because if you watch all the debt they have collected now, it is not they that is going to pay it. Even now, their children are not in this country. Our children are here. If there's any confusion anywhere, their children who are outside this country, nothing will do them. And they themselves, they have means run away from this country. Nigeria is wise. We should vote for people who are ready to take care of this country. This tribal issue and religious issue, we should not look at it as people who want to help us. Like this man that is complaining that he is only Muslim, that is that they are the owner of Nigeria. Government should please take care of that man. Because if they don't take care of him, he will cause problems. Then the masses, the poor people who cannot run away from Nigeria, will be the one that will suffer it. Please, so I pray that Nigeria will be better.
1: Amen. Thank you, sir.
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3: 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That is how we can build a better nation. Followed by Omade Adekunle. I wanna fi atejise ranse sodo wa nbi. The real test of any economic reform is whether it improves the lives of ordinary Nigerians. If people are still struggling with the high cost of food, transportation and basic necessities, many will continue to ask, who are these reforms really working for? Economic growth should not only be reflected in statistics but also in better living standards for the average Nigerians. Aderunke Akoredi Oladele, good morning. The people of Osun State should vote their conscience and not engage in vote buying, as this election is the template to 2027 election, if we would get it right or not. 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

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Welcome to Business News with Dedoyin on Wells Radio 89.3 FM. Here we bring you the latest development in business, finance, entrepreneurship, market, and the economy at large. On the show today, we'll be having two segments, the news update and the analysis segment. But just before we get into today's top business stories, let's take a look at today's foreign exchange market updates. The Nigerian Naira is trading at approximately 1,362 Naira to one United States dollar. The British pound sterling is exchanging for approximately 1,830 Naira. The euro is exchanging for approximately 1,590 Naira. The Canadian dollar is selling for approximately 990 Naira. Meanwhile, the United Arab Emirates dirham is exchanging for approximately 370 Naira. Those are the latest foreign exchange rates on the market today. Please note that rates may vary across banks, Muru Dushanch, and other foreign exchange platforms. Now to today's top business stories. Oil import FX demand jumps 115% despite local production. Loma trains children on waste management, recycling. CBN shelves 700 billion naira T-bills auction amid liquidity squeeze. Exports surge 4.7 trillion naira as firms find 117 new markets. Nigeria's FX inflows rise 59% to $4.4 billion in July. Alright, if you're just tuning in, this is Business News with Dedoyin on Wells Radio 89.3 FM. Nigeria's foreign exchange demand for oil sector imports surged by 114.91% in 2025, highlighting the country's continued reliance on imported petroleum products and related inputs. This was disclosed in the recently released Central Bank of Nigeria's 2025 annual report and statements of accounts, which showed that foreign exchange utilized for oil sector imports rose to $4.86 billion compared with about $2.26 billion recorded in 2024. The report indicated that petroleum-related products remain the second largest consumer of foreign exchange among visible imports, accounting for 25.91% of the total import-related FX utilization during the year. This, however, is despite the local production and refining of crude to get petrol, diesel, aviation fuel, and other products. According to the Apex Bank, aggregate foreign exchange utilization across the economy expanded significantly in 2025, driven largely by increased demand for invisible imports and higher import-related transactions. The Lagos Waste Management Authority, through its academy, has launched the 2026 edition of its annual summer school, reaffirming the agency's commitment to raising a generation of environmentally responsible children equipped with practical knowledge and lifelong skills in waste management, recycling, and environmental stewardship. The Managing Director and Chief Executive Officer of LOMA, Dr. Muyiwa Gbadegeshin, declared the four-week program open on Monday at the LOMA headquarters in Ijora. This year's edition was themed Young Eco Heroes, Protecting Our Environment. It described young children and young people as critical stakeholders in the quest for a cleaner and more sustainable Lagos, noting that lasting environmental transformation could only be achieved through continuous education and positive behavioral change. The Central Bank of Nigeria has cancelled the planned 700 billion naira treasury bills auction for 5th August 2026, following a sharp tightening of liquidity after it mobbed up 4.69 trillion naira from the banking system through open market operations in two consecutive sessions.
The decision came after the CBN absorbed 2.52 trillion naira through a 141-day open market operations bill on 3rd August and another 2.17 trillion naira through 112-day and 113-day open market operation bills on August 4. The scale of the two-day liquidity withdrawal appears to have prompted the authorities to pause the T-bills auction to avoid putting additional pressure on funds available within the banking system. Although the CBN, acting on behalf of the Debt Management Office, did not disclose a reason for the cancellation, market participants said the timing suggested concerns over excessive liquidity tightening. The cancelled auction was initially scheduled to offer 700 billion naira across 91-day, 182-day, and 364-day T-bills, with settlement planned for August 6. The latest intervention comes after the CBN had already sterilized 7.18 trillion naira through open market operations auctions in July, bringing the amounts withdrawn through open market operations in July and the first 4 days of August to more than 11.8 trillion naira. Nigerian non-oil exporters expanded their global reach by 117 markets between 2013 and 2025 as the country's drive to promote export beneficiation and processing gathered momentum. Data from the Nigerian Export Promotion Council showed that Nigeria's non-exports increased from $2.97 billion in 2013 to $6.1 billion in 2025. The increase represents a growth of $3.13 billion over the 12-year period, equivalent to about 4.7 trillion naira based on the exchange rate calculation used in the analysis. The expansion in export value was followed by a significant increase in the number of international markets served by the Nigerian exporters. According to the NEPC, Nigeria had access to 93 export markets in 2013. By 2025, the number had risen to 210, representing an additional 117 markets across the world. An analysis from NEPC records the information from external sources, including the Manufacturers Association of Nigeria, identified several new countries that emerged as export destinations during the period. Nigeria's foreign exchange market recorded a sharp improvement in liquidity in July, as total inflows climbed 59% month-on-month to $4.4 billion, largely on the back of increased domestic dollar supply. Data from FMDQ showed that domestic sources accounted for the bulk of the increase, with inflows from the segment more than doubling to $2.9 billion in July from $1.3 billion in June. The Central Bank of Nigeria was the biggest contributor to domestic supply, increasing its foreign value exchange sales to about $1.4 billion during the month, compared with an estimated $320 million in June. The stronger intervention indicates an increasingly active role for the Apex Bank in supporting liquidity and helping to moderate pressure on the naira. Exporters also supplied a substantial amount of foreign exchange during the month. Export proceeds rose to $905.1 million from $867.9 million in June, supported by higher crude oil production and relatively firm oil prices. Dollar inflows from Nigerian corporates equally strengthened, rising 38% month-on-month to $579.5 million from $420.2 million.

0: On the second segment of the show today, my guest is Mr. Daniel Oko, the founder of Neos Apparel. He's a creative youth development advocate and the convener of Fashion as an Art. Today's conversation is on youth and entrepreneurship, and we'll be exploring what young Nigerians need to know before starting a business. Thank you so much for joining me on the show today, Daniel.
1: You're welcome. I'm very happy to be here. I think you can tell from my face that I'm very excited to be here. So thank you so much for having me.
0: Thank you for coming. So my first question to you is, I mean, you started your business, Neos Apparel, in 2020. That was the COVID year. And it was also your first time, your first year, rather, at the university. And, you know, for a lot of people, they say, oh, I'm fresh in the university. I want to just focus on my studies and all of that. What gave you that confidence to start early? And what would you say to a young person that believes that they are too young to become an entrepreneur?
1: All right, thank you so much for that. To be quite frank, I did not want to come to university. Ooh, right? My parents forced me to be there. And I was like, oh, if I'm going to be here, I'm not going to come here and just be average. Mm-hmm. So that was the conviction I had in my head when I was coming to uni. And I told myself that, oh, I'm going to spend 5 years here, but by the time I'm done, I want people to know me for something aside from like school. And that's why I started Neos Apparel. I like to see people look good. I like to look good myself. And I was like, you know what? Let me just carry this skill I've learned and go and monetize it in school. And that was what like I did. I always tell people that as a young person, the best place to start up a business is in the university, because you have a ready market. There are so many people that can buy into your vision and what you're doing. So that's like what I just did.
0: Oh, thank you. So, by the way, how old is your business now?
1: By October 1st this year, we'll be 7 years.
0: Wow, that's a long time. Interesting. So, this brings me now to my next question, that a lot of people have ideas, like so many business ideas. Like you mentioned, university is the best place to start up a business as a young person. So, looking back now, what do you think is the biggest difference between having an idea and actually building a business? I mean, coming from a person that has built a business that is almost going to, 7 years, what do you think is that, how do we bridge that gap of idea to execution?
1: So it's very simple. Do the work. That's it. I feel like, I know that everybody knows what to do. We just don't do it. Right. And oftentimes than not, we always convince ourselves that we cannot do it. Oh, I don't have the latest phone to take pictures of my stuff. Mm-hmm. Or I don't have a workshop to go and work at. All of those things are excuses that we create for ourselves to keep ourselves boxed up. So my advice is, or what has helped me personally, is do the work. Your reality does not mean you should not like find ways to innovate out of that reality, mm-hmm. right? Do what you can do with your reality and then find ways that you can actually continue to show up and do the actual work and be consistent with the work. There's something I always tell myself, that there's no how you will work, and God will not bless you.
0: Mm-hmm,
1: there's no
0: true.
1: Way. Continue to do what you need to do and don't make excuses for yourself and just do what you have to do.
0: Oh, that's interesting. Consistency is really something. I mean, to be able to say my business is going to be 7 years, that's a long time. Well done. So,
1: you
0: now, what was that first action you took after you decided to start? What was the first thing that you just made up your mind that this is how we go from here?
1: Okay, so the first thing I did in 100 level was to understand the market, right?
0: Because
1: coming into UI, in my faculty at the time, Faculty of Agriculture, there was somebody that was already very big in the faculty. He was also a tailor, like he used to make clothes too.
0: Mm-hmm.
1: And I told myself that if I came to compete with this person, I will lose. Because even all around UI, they knew him already. So I understood the market. I knew that, oh, he had a particular segment of the market. He was making traditional outfits, kaftan, strad, fila, all those stuff. And I was like, okay, nobody's making cargo pants. Nobody's making tote bags. Nobody's making hair scrunchies. So let me do that. So I worked on doing that for the first part of the year. And that's my next advice for everybody. The market is very saturated, but there are parts of the market where you can actually focus on and innovate from. So that's just what I did. And that's what I'd advise everybody to do. Look at the market. Understand what the need is in the market. Find a part that is not saturated and just try to fill that part up.
0: Interesting. Thank you so much. I really like that because, you know, a lot of people will just say, oh, I have this idea, and they don't do market research. I like that you're coming from a place of intentionality. You don't just start up a business and say, I know this will work, and then you have your next door neighbor doing the exact same thing and you expect that your business will scale. Thank you. So this brings me to my next question. Like you mentioned, you started this business in university from your 100 level days, and from the calculations in my head, I know that that means you ran the business all through university. How did you balance academics? And I know that it's not just academics for you, because you must have been involved in one or two extracurricular activities. How did you balance that with the demands of building a business? And what habits would you say helped you to build that consistency?
1: So the very first thing I'll say is I'm not here by my power. It's God, right?
0: Okay.
1: It's God, right? And two things that really helped me was prioritization and time management, right? I understood my reality. Like I said earlier, I already had the vision of I did not want to come and do 5 years here and not get anything apart from my certificates for myself. So I knew where I was headed, right? And I always told myself that there were some classes that I would miss, because I could afford to miss them. So understanding your reality and knowing how to innovate from that reality. Oh, I can miss this class and attend this one. Or I can miss this entire day and focus on work. There will be days where work will take precedence. There will be days where school will take precedence. For example, if I have exams, if I have exams, I'm not going to go to work, right?
0: Definitely.
1: I'm going to focus on my exam.
0: True.
1: So just understanding that as somebody that wants to build something for yourself, your journey is very different from that of every other student in the school. And just keeping true to that. Prioritize things. Oh, this will take precedence now. This has to take a seat back. You cannot do 50-50 in entrepreneurship. That's a myth. It does not work. There will be days where your school will take 70, business will take 30. There will be days where business will take 70, school will take 30. And you just have to understand it. And that comes from having a very honest and open conversation with yourself. And then time management. My friends know, if there's a party, you will not see me there. Because what am I looking for? What am I looking for?
0: You get.
1: So like, knowing that you have 24 hours in a day, time for school is there, time for business is there, time to rest is there. That's very important, right? So you don't get burnt out. Time to rest is there, and time to just focus on things. Like, a time that is set, just focus on it and keep to it. And I think the thing that helps with even both of them is discipline. Because if you're not a disciplined person, you can prioritize, you can have a framework for time management, and you won't follow it. So just as much as possible, be disciplined with it, prioritize your affairs, and manage your time properly.
0: Thank you. So to be honest, I like that you touched on discipline, because that's really the thing, right? There's this book I read, Atomic Habits by James Clear. It says that habits make the man.
1: Amazing book.
0: So, so it means that it's not enough to say, this is my to-do list. You know, some people just have never-ending lists, and they don't even get any of these things done. So I like that you touched on discipline. And so for you, were there moments where you felt like giving up, like, ah, oh my God, Daniel, you were sent here to come and read, though. All this one you are doing is not necessary. And what would you say kept you going?
1: All right. Yes, there have been several moments like that, but the most recent one was when I was in my final year.
0: Level, okay.
1: Right, because I had to do final year projects. I was doing my brand. Then I was also like in several leadership positions because I'm very invested in youth empowerment and development.
0: I see.
1: So I was branch director for ISEC at the time. I was also PRO for my department, and it was just too many things to do.
0: I can imagine.
1: I remember there was even a time I was at the workspace and I was having an order that did not go as well, and then I just broke down in tears in the ninth, and my intern just tapped my shoulder and said, boss, let's go. Because what are we doing again?
0: Yeah.
1: So like there have been times like that, and I would say one thing that has kept me going thus far is the vision I have in my head. The vision for Neos Apparel is to make the world a more fashionable place, one outfit at a time. And there are parts of the world that we have not touched yet.
0: Yeah, true.
1: So we cannot give up yet, right? So having that vision and telling myself that, you know what, we have a place that we're going to. And I've broken down that vision into several achievable milestones year in, year out. So there are a lot of things that we need to achieve, and that's what just keeps me going. My why, my vision, and that's my drive.
0: Thank you so much. Start with why. That's very important. So now it's been almost 7 years. And you've gained so much experience that many first time entrepreneurs do not have. What do you think is that one mistake that you made early in business and that taught you a lesson that you would never forget?
1: Okay, that would be leveraging on the community around me. Because I know a lot of people, right? And I don't say this from a place of pride. I know a lot of people in very influential spaces. But I don't leverage on that community enough. I had the impression when I started out that, oh, I was supposed to do every single thing by myself. I was supposed to make it by myself. I was supposed to carry my business on my head by myself.
0: And then people
1: exactly. And then people would want to help out, but I would just be like, no, I'm fine. No, I'm fine. I'm okay. I got it. And eventually that led to my very first burnout because I knew so many people that wanted to help out, but I was trying to do everything by myself. So advice for somebody that is just starting out, somebody that already has an established business already, leverage the people around you. Genuinely, people want to help out. And there is nowhere in the world that says that you have to achieve whatever it is you're going to or else you want to achieve by yourself. That's why there's a concept of vertical networking. Don't just network up influential people. Look at the people around you and collaborate with your people around you. And that's how you grow, right? So that's really helped me stay sustainable with my business because now there are things that I don't have to bother about. Or I need to like go somewhere. I can call somebody that can help me sort it out. I remember even in school, I barely attended classes because I said like business was taking a lot of my time. But I never missed a test. I never missed any important information because I had friends that were always keeping me updated on stuff. So making sure that you have people around you that are reliable is something that I did not hack on time and I paid a very, very hefty price for it. So this is me saying that, oh, don't make the same mistake I did, right? Leverage the people around you and make sure that you reach out for help because there's no award for doing everything by yourself. The only award I get is burnout, to be quite honest, right? And we don't want to get there.
0: Sure.
1: So leverage the people around you.
0: All right. Thank you so much. So my final question to you is this, you know, to as many young Nigerians that are listening right now, some being students, others graduates, and many others that are thinking about starting a business that they don't even know where to begin. How do they even start? It's something that they've considered and they don't know how to. What's the important, in fact, the most important advice you'd give them if they want to build a business, not just any business, but one that lasts?
1: Okay, so I would say keep learning, right? I think that's one thing we don't do enough in Nigeria. We don't want to learn. Like, we just assume that, oh, I have an idea and I can do this and let me just try to do this. And that's why we fail at it. The reason why you go on YouTube and you see that people have made a lot of videos, people have published different books, is because you're supposed to learn from their experience.
0: True.
1: So the mistakes they made, you're not supposed to make those mistakes again. What I do is every Sunday, I'm on YouTube and I'm taking a lot of stuff in, right? There's something Salem King does, like a creator for creators. So he's advising us on mistakes that he has made that we should not make, and then that's just very empowering. So leverage the internet, learn stuff, and just do like a lot of deep dive into like the work you want to do so that you're very competent with it and you don't just make mistakes as you go. So that's just it. That's one thing I know that we don't do enough because I struggle with it also, right? And that's just like learning how to do the work and be excellent at it.
0: All right. Thank you so much, Neil. It's been an amazing time with you this morning. For me, if anything, I took away three things. The last thing you said, the need to continue learning, like learning never ends. They need to also be disciplined so that you can be consistent, and finally to leverage our network. Thank you so much for joining me on the show today.
1: You're welcome. You're welcome. Thank you for having me.
0: Thank you so much for joining the show today. It's been quite an insightful time. Till I come your way next week, same time, same station, I am Dedoyin. Thank you and God bless you.

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0: ekujumo enakwana enagejia ototo oma isalachi. 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Wazobia, and at that time we speak three major languages: Yoruba, Igbo, Hausa, and Pidgin. As I did do so this morning, waiting with the talk for Wazobia. Now Wazobia na People's Parliament, when would they bring everything, where they share for we country Nigeria, so that people where they for market, where they for office, anywhere you dey, you go here within the shelling. You know, say some people not get time to go buy newspaper and read them. So therefore, West Radio 9.3 FM, they fill that gap. And when everything where would they talk here now to move Nigeria forward. And as you know, there for Senate or House of Rep, this one now your own parliament. When we talk finish, as we talk, if you call our phone line, talk your own, I talk my own, no wahala. But we know they allow, make you call us, begin to abuse people. No. Abuse is not allowed. Just talk how you take see the thing, where would they talk? I get a Modupe Olaleko Sani here, where they speak to our Yoruba audience. At least today, Ariwa Princess. I day. My name is Nachukwu Emeka Munachiso, the only Okoro way there for the table. And what we carry on today is a cause for concern. If you are a father or mother, if you are a Nigerian, it will worry you well. Say, where are we going for we country Nigeria? When you see motorway fail brake, you know they get control. Be like say we don't fail brake. When motor fail brake like this, now, so you go the wrong creak, creak, creak, creak. Anything where you see for road, you go knock and down. Have we failed the break? What is happening in our country? Now, the thing where we carry on this morning, we go tell you what thing we carry on. And as a concerned Nigerian, make sure you say you call. Some people say you no concern them. The thing where this happen for our country, you no concern them. But they forget to say if rain won't fall, you know they fall on top of one person's house. Now, everybody. The rain, they fall on, whether good or bad, the rain must fall on top of your roof. If one finger touch oil, before you know it, the whole five fingers, oil don't dey there. Yourself, if you wear any cloth where you wear, or oil go touch them. Person where mama they sell charcoal, no, you no good make it, they wear white cloth. With today, we go talk some of these things where we carry come. Make you know how we go help this country. Lizard, where one wear trouser. It good make you wear trouser, but you must consider where you go put in tail. My name is Nachukwu Emeka Munachiso. Modupe. Modupe na incoming senator. He won't become senator of the Federal Republic of Nigeria. Abi? We dey do a job for him because 30 million.
1: No, talk say you dey do a job for me.
0: Okay. What can I do for you?
1: You know, do a job for me.
0: What did I do for you?
1: I gather my money.
0: Okay, no problem. How much you don't gather?
1: I gather my money. If they do a job for me, you go know the amount where I don't gather.
0: You should be saying I know they do a job. How much
1: you know
0: you,
1: they do a job for
0: how
1: me?
0: How much you don't gather now?
1: I go to tell my people if I don't read them, finish. 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

0: 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Today we will carry, today be Monday 10th of August. It gets something where they shele for we country as elders, adults, mothers and fathers, we should be worried. We should not, because we want to, we don't get time. If you get children, you don't get time for them. Don't forget to say, you go give account to Chineke God, we give you that children. If you don't want your children to cry now, when they are still with you, when they grow up with bad behavior, they will make you to cry. There is nothing in this life. Nothing is free. I don't see parents will not allow people to correct their children. They say, hey, leave them. Hey, when he grow up, he go learn. It is well. When those children grow up, when now them go make you cry because you did not allow them to be disciplined. Our country is passing through a lot. If Nigeria na woman, na person, if run they cry self, what are we talking this morning? Underage drinking. No be adults now they drink. Children don't they copy how to drink. Why? Our children make parents hear them right now. If you think that we don't know what they talk, go and check the school bag of your children. Check their school bag. When they come back from school, when they now the day holiday, when they come back, smell their mouth. You could hear the other way, you know Sabi here. And the NAFDAC people don't talk this thing. So the Nigerians, you know, I asked somebody one question. Say, if they give you money and the brain, choose money and brain, which one will you choose? Most of the people who I ask this question, now money. Because people will always choose what they don't have. You know, when you choose money, because you don't get brain, that's why you don't choose. You understand? So, underage drinking, children going out, when you are sending your pikin to go and buy, what do they call them?
1: Belebe.
0: Belebe for you. Go buy Indian hemp for you. Go buy cigar for you. You know what you are teaching that child? You are teaching that child what to do. And our culture say children obey their parents. Now, what the children are in a confused state of mind. What are they going to do? In civilized societies, they write it on the drink. Say, this drink is not for children under 18. How many people who are selling this thing observe it? Adults sending children to go and buy drink. What do you think you are teaching these children? What should our children do? Because underage drinking is taking a lot of toll on our children. Many countries don't ban such a drink. And such a drink is very cheap, so children can afford to buy it. And many children are abusing that drink. Does Nigeria, can we say we have a future where our children are already into early consumption of alcohol? If our children don't begin to drink at the age of 9, 6, 7, 13, is there any future for this country? Are we not raising generation of alcoholics? What should be the regulatory approach to this problem? Can we fold our hand like we used to do for every problem of our country and say, hey, God will help us? You know, say, that is the general thing. Every Nigerian, may God help us. Will God, is it God that is sending our children to buy alcohol? It's not God that is sending them, right? It's adults. When adults are irresponsible, what do you think the children will do? Underage drinking. That is what number one problem in our country we are going to discuss this morning. And you, where the house, where the listing. If you are sending your pikin, if you they smoke, smoke for yourself so that if you won't die, you die for yourself. But don't teach your children how to smoke. If you are drink, and would you know why we have kidney problem all over the place? That is the general thing now, kidney problem. Go to big hospitals. Many people are on dialysis. And dialysis no be too kobo. Now thousands of naira where you could pay because of waiting, they take their hand to eat. And what do we do now so that we will stop this thing from happening? That's number one thing where we carry come. Number two, federal government, they build a coastal highway. Coastal highway. The way, the road will go connect, the road will go connect Lagos with the Cross River. It go pass through Ogun State, Ondo State, Delta State, Bayelsa State, River State, and Akwa Ibom. They build the coastal highway. But Nigerians don't begin to remove the things where they take the build the coastal highway. They remove the block, construction materials, and they are breaking the fence. Minister of Works Dave Umahi, yesterday he went to inspect the place around 11 p.m. with some members of the National Assembly, and they saw some people sleeping on the main road. Why will Nigerians be sleeping on the road under the element? Why do people vandalize national assets? Governor of Lagos don't cry, say, you get one bridge for Lagos. They don't, now fly over, Nigerians don't go break the pillar, don't they remove iron to go and sell. Why is it, the question we're asking now, the question Wazobia asking is this, is it that Nigerians are taking their anger against the state, or do they see vandalization as taking their own share of national cake? Because you get reason why they do that. Bridge where they Lagos, fly over. They don't they break the pillar, they remove iron. The one, the coastal highway, where we never even, where they never even do halfway. Nigerians don't they go there, don't they vandalize the thing. Why are we vandalizing government property? Does it mean, is it as a result of lack of sense of belonging? Because if you know that something belongs to you, will you vandalize it? No. Number three, before we go on, one small girl, 23-year-old girl, you don't jump law school. You jump from four-story building and kill herself. Last week, another woman jumped into a lagoon in Lagos. Why are Nigerians jumping? Is it poverty? Is it frustration? Is it psychological problem? Because somebody will not talk, say, see, the way economy is now, it don't make a lot of people run mental. Why will somebody, a 23-year-old girl, jump from four-story building to kill herself? Why will a woman jump from Qatar Bridge into a lagoon? Thank God they rescued out one. Why are people jumping? How do we know those who want to jump? Is there no other way people are killing themselves without people knowing? What is going on? Senator.
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3: 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She worried if I could go first with our own church, Evans, Evans project, we're going to see our ship. 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She must ensure you. 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He called a whole day, he was going to ask you that you were so committed, that's why, then first come out. I want to share. 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
1: 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Hmm. So she put on the fed that's we can call number call.
2: Hmm.
1: 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So children, you know, children then go mingle now. If they see them day two, they go one practice and drink and say now the cause. He gonna say for vandalization of government property. And it's because everything is still on government. That, you know, for somebody that is hungry cannot think straight. And you know, say they say an hungry man is an angry man. Say someone that is hungry cannot think straight.
0: So hunger affects the brain.
1: Say if to say they make livelihood they affordable for people. Say they feel no thing, say they won't go vandalize, they steal iron, steal everything because they know say. Without stealing iron, they know say at least they go feed chop.
0: Hello.
4: Mona Chizu.
0: Good morning.
4: Mr. Juke Mika.
0: You're welcome, sir.
4: Mona Wai Dono.
0: Yes, sir.
2: Thank you.
4: Morning, boys.
1: Hey, Carlos, sir.
4: Yeah, Papa.
1: I do well, alone, sir.
4: Chapter,
1: you are. I do well, you know, uncle.
4: I do follow back. Madam Ali.
2: Good morning, Inakwana.
4: Inagi, Jao.
2: Laughing at Kalo, he tried.
4: Mr. Chukwimere.
0: Yes, sir.
4: Concerning the alcohol.
0: What are we going to do?
4: We can still blame government.
0: Why?
4: I don't know why.
0: Is it government sending them to go and buy?
4: No, for I don't know how to put it in the way that you could say. You know, I don't even know how to start. Okay, for instance, in other parts of the world, in the same country, you must collect license. Sorry.
0: Okay.
4: You must have license before you can purchase any alcohol. You must purchase it. And you must get to a certain age.
0: Okay.
4: Before you could be able to get this, even books, restore, resident and the prison.
0: Okay.
4: You must possess the license before you can buy alcohol.
0: Okay.
4: Even you, let us know you have an maybe while you were driving and you conducted tests on you and you drink alcohol while driving, it's a very punishable something. A very serious punishable something.
0: Okay.
4: You pay fine, they will jail you as well. So, the government feel in that way. Well, you know, when anybody can have access to buy alcohol, what do you think?
0: Okay.
4: Anybody could go and buy alcohol, what do you think will happen? It's definitely, once everybody has access to it, they will abuse it and they will, you know. That's my own form. That's my the way out.
0: Okay.
4: And I was in government, okay. Managed before, okay. Anybody that has no opportunity shouldn't buy alcohol. Anybody that has
0: Okay.
4: The thing can, okay, if they want to buy alcohol, they must have a license.
0: Mm.
4: Are you getting me? So yes. I think it should be appropriate.
0: Okay. Mm. Okay.
4: Well, anybody could buy it. Anybody could, you know, it's just everywhere. If you are driving or shopping, you will see every corner with this sachet alcohol.
2: Mm.
4: So it has turned to like a pure water.
0: Okay. Ah, it's true.
4: And concerning the vandalization, still government force as well.
0: Okay.
4: From my experience, before if anyone wanted to start any project or anything, they should barricade.
0: Mm.
4: They should barricade the whole area to avoid anybody getting to this where they were carrying out the project.
0: Okay.
4: And the government should mandate it for any contractor to get a security.
0: Okay.
4: You know, okay, well, let's assume where they were finalizing, there's a security there. The security will allow the police, and the police will come and they will arrest those people that finalize.
0: Okay.
4: So let's assume the contractor barricade the whole, where they were finalizing the construction, the public could not get access to it, first of all.
0: Okay.
4: Let's assume they get access to where they were constructing, and finalizing. Security will be there, and the security will see them, and the security will allow the police. And they will get arrested.
0: Okay.
4: It's happening in other parts of the world as well.
0: Okay.
4: And how are we sure those people that are finalizing, they are Nigerian citizens, they are pure Nigerian citizens, how are we sure maybe it is all those people that migrate to our country that finalize that, you know, and they shouldn't allow people to be sleeping under the bridge as well.
0: Okay.
4: Who would they be sleeping under the bridge? They should barricade the whole area to avoid, so, and they should put an emergency number there. There's I'm just scrolling and I see people finalize. I can easily find emergency number. I can easily call the security or police.
0: Okay.
4: Right on.
0: Okay, thank you very much. It is a very valid point. Put emergency number in such places so that even if people are passing and they see people do it, they can call.
1: Part of what the woman talked, Mrs. Kendi, for example, she talked about those ones that committed suicide by jumping. She said, for example, like an instance happened in Algeria, that woman, he climbed like 6-story building and he wanted to jump. And the government people, they quickly rally around him, that please don't jump, what do you want, calm down. He he wants one particular employment. They said, don't worry, we'll give it to you, we'll grant your request. And they gave him finally jump, and they gave him.
0: Can it happen in Nigeria?
1: Yeah, in Nigeria, is your government even hearing you, not stop of listening to you?
0: What do you think police will tell such a person?
1: He said, for Nigeria, if you want yourself, they don't go look you twice.
0: Police will even ask you, you are sitting there, you never jump.
2: Jump now with the waist. Ah, to Jamama Sura room and any Harry's actually more but I'm not.
0: Hello.
5: Good morning.
0: Good morning, comrade.
5: My name is George.
0: Yes.
2: Good morning,
5: I'm calling you from Onogwe.
0: You're welcome, comrade George.
5: You see, these issues,
0: they
5: are all linked to frustration. And because the frustration is coming from lack of care for the masses, one will trace everything to the government. For example, Nigerians that are in school at age, they don't always go for suicide as a solution to their problem. Nigerians value their life. When you are frustrated to the extent that you have no job, you have no food, nobody is listening to you, and so on, anything can happen. For someone to start on the top of a bridge and drop into the river, knowing fully where he or she cannot swim. The height of the frustration. And this thing is all over the country. It's all over. Very few people are enjoying whatever is happening now. More are passing through strong frustration daily. And it's as a result of bad administration of the concerns of the masses. So whoever wants to rule the people came as a result of what will make life better for the masses. Because all we are saying is that they are making things worse for the masses. So, we know who is causing the problem.
0: Okay.
5: Let us address our problems to them.
0: Okay.
5: Thank you.
0: Thank you very much, comrade. Alice.
2: To jama'a masauraro za ku ikira mu bisa layi a 0916 83 1000 ko kuma 0915 333 4893.
0: You know, see, this thing where we talk, this buying of drinks, smoking and everything. You know, see, NAFDAC woman, he shouted last year. Say, let government ban this thing. That is everywhere. Some countries don't ban them. You can't buy. Do you know in Ghana, if you want to buy a drug from chemist, you must present the paper from doctor. You can't buy it. They will sell to you. But here, leave this place now and go to any drug and they tell them to give you. Why are we like this? Let's pick this call before we go on break. Hello.
6: Hello.
0: Good morning, ma.
6: Good morning, Saul.
0: You're welcome, ma.
6: Oga, welcome for where you travel go.
0: Yes, ma. You're welcome, ma.
6: Ekujemeta.
0: Yes, ma.
6: Inakwana, Sistani.
2: Lafia, inakwana, ma.
6: Yaya, maka, yaya, everybody.
2: Lafia, kalo, ya, miji.
6: Thank you, dear Carol.
1: Yes, ma.
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0: 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No be small joke. People they hear us for Bomosho, for Aguare, for Shaki, for Ogijo, for Odonginyan, for Bansheke, for Lafenwa. 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Now we dey front when it comes to family matter. If you want to advertise, we get something. Make I give you phone number where you go call. I know say some people don't ask me, say, waiting which number? 081, call 081-54-34-7556. 081-54-34-7556. Another one. 090-6940-5395. Make a call us. We go do business with you. Make I pick this call. Maybe the person want do business. Hello?
1: Make
0: I talk on before I forget. This man we call, he called from Salvation Army Road. He said, this is where we did talk this morning. He said, there are three things they responsible. Okay. Hardship. He said, greed and deceit. He said, because now hardship go make somebody go to vandalize. If the person they normal, will you go and vandalize? He said, greed. They want to get more. Let me get more and add to what I have. He said, another one is deceit. We are not telling ourselves the truth. If Nigeria is a nation of truth, he said, some of these problems we are having here in Nigeria, we will not have it. Imagine sending children to go and buy alcoholic drinks for you. He said, if you look at that person that is taking that thing now, something is wrong with that person himself. Because imagine somebody bringing smoke from his own mouth, put fire in the mouth. Is it easy to put fire in the mouth, Senator? It's not easy. That is the contribution of this man from Salvation Army Road. Before we go for that short commercial break, we'll talk of three things. It gets something where I want to share with us. It gets one of my friends where live for Bonny Island. You know Bonny Island, there for Bayelsa.
1: Okay.
0: He says, as I will talk this thing, he say he saw where child abuse in grade one. He say one woman, they sell this hot drink. They mix them with different herbs. Different rishi-rishi herbs. The thing go turn green, some turn red, some turn yellow. He said, I'm picking it, they take test.
1: Ah.
0: Him small boy.

0: when he call him, you know, say the name where did they appear there, he therefore understands. You see somebody they call him temple. You see somebody they call him good head. You see somebody they call him fine country. You go call and say, fine country, come here. You go come. If I go test that thing now, you go give him one cup, fine country, go drink. When the boy still standing, he didn't, you know, the workers did that. He say, he don't enter. He say, he never enter. The mama go mix another thing again. Call him again. If small boy, you give him. Fine country, go drink. When he sees the boy don't collapse for one corner of the compound, the woman going to say the thing don't enter. Small boy. What will that boy grow up to be? Child abuse. When you are sending a child to go and buy cigarette for you, buy Indian hemp for you, don't you know that one day that child will test that thing? Abby? He will test it because he see you as adult. That this thing where these people are drinking. And you give false image because you know say
1: yeah they live by example.
0: I never see where they advertise alcohol. People they frown. You know, people they joy, people they see dancing and everything. Yes. So they see people. But when you drink finish, you see people where they dance, so enter inside gutter. I never see where people where they sell beer. They advertise with their real product. They advertise with people that are happy, people that are driving for flashy car. They don't go advertise with somebody where enter gutter after drinking, so that we go know the end product. They make we pay this call. Hello.
2: Hello.
0: Hello. Good morning. You're welcome back.
2: Yeah, George, coming back.
0: You're welcome, sir.
2: You see, there is no how the government is going to be able to protect the materials they use to build roads from Lagos to Calabar. Most of the things they will use to do those protection are made of iron and cement. And the people who are going there to vandalize them, they are looking for iron. That even if we say make it fence the road from Lagos to Calabar with cement, there must be iron to reinforce that fence. They will break that fence. You see, when we are saying that most of the problem we are having is government. Some people will say we hate the government. It's not so. We are only suggesting to them the best way to solve our problem.
0: Okay.
2: Anybody when they satisfy, like you wake up this morning, you want to drink, you're able to buy Lipton and buy milk, sugar. You make tea. You drink. After taking that, you know you're satisfied. You don't get up, go, begin to go vandalize the government. When you know, say, if they catch you, they will go and lock you up somewhere and you will not have your freedom again. So, all these things, these are the reasons why we are saying that the government should bring policies of things that will make people to live good life. Once you bring that, most of these things will not be happening again. The issue of smoking, drinking alcohol, those ones are caused by peer influence. At least we all pass through that stage of our life.
0: Yes.
2: I don't smoke, but I must tell you that at a stage in my life, when I see my friends smoking, I tasted it. But each time I take that cigarette, the following day in the morning, I'm not able to wake up and feel fine. Then I stop them. You must get the mind to be able to control what you eat and what you do. People who are fornicating, who are women and men who are fornicating or who are committing adultery, is the interest. They cannot control their life. That is why they are doing it. If not, you would have seen that most of those things will not be there again. Some people, if they stay near you and they are smoking cigarettes, if you see the way they are going their mouth, it's like they begin to bring them sweetness, joy. Some people will just say, let me try and see what they are doing. But when I tasted it, I know there's nothing good in it. It's not good for my health. And as you see me here, anything that is not good for my health, I don't play with it. I do away with it. And people say, if you don't eat, bad thing, don't take it with your mouth. So I run away from it. Their influence is there, and people just want to meet up with their needs at the time because government is not providing them with good life. Thank you.
0: Thank you very much. This thing where comrade talk now, don't remind me something. When I did secondary school, now my uncle, this man, they drive a lorry from east to north. He into college, and he get one cigarette where he smoke. Every time where he come, he give us something. Well, then they will pay this call. I will tell you that story. I know say senator they interested. Hello.
1: Good morning, sir.
0: Good morning, sir.
1: My name is Anobolaniwa.
0: Oh, Bolaniwa, you are welcome.
1: Thanks for your mercy journey.
0: Amen. Ekujometa.
1: Ojari. I mean, what did you bring for us?
0: Alafia.
1: No, by human being, not a god. It's only God that can teach human being Alafia.
0: I don't give to senator and they are this.
1: Yahweh Karoma.
3: Yes, sir.
1: Madam, good morning. No.
3: Good morning, sir. Thank you. Now, good is to say. Lafia. Hello.
1: It will take the Cadeloni. It will do. Tony to Mogibi Gun. A lack of quantity. Penuja. 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
0: Hello?
5: Hello?
4: Ekaro, sir.
5: Ah, dear, you lose your venue.
4: Yes, sir.
5: I got your brother.
4: Yes, sir.
5: Okay, awa mo duke ola tani.
4: Okay, sir. Ekaro, sir.
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4: 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Lafia. 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
5: Ela 30 million.
4: Iro.
5: Ino
4: wa ni. 3,000 ni.
5: O wa ni. 3,000, 300,000.
4: Iro 33.
5: I just have to my chest in here.
4: I want chest. Ethnic love for Kambale.
5: Every love for Kambale. Every love for Kambale. Now, alone, you have to just come out.
4: Amen.
5: Don't take on if I move. I'm at 20 years.
4: Benny, sir.
5: You can't get the ball there. Alone, you can't get the ball there. Alone, you can't get
4: Amen.
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0: Hello. You're welcome, sir.
6: Well done.
0: You're welcome, sir.
6: You know, I believe that there's some people somewhere that they want to redesign Nigerian destiny.
0: How?
6: I'm telling the fact.
0: How?
6: Okay. For instance, I want to join the vandalization and the abuse of alcohol and drugs and levies all together. And, you know, we are not teenager. In 80s, early 90s, have you ever heard government material or government property being vandalized?
0: Mm-hmm.
6: Have you ever heard then in 80s stroke early 90s?
0: Mm-hmm.
6: It has happened, but the percentage is very, very low.
0: Mm-hmm.
6: And in 80s and 90s as well, you can easily see any joint where you see certain boys drinking sachets or drinking a bottle of all this alcohol everywhere. I've never witnessed it. It was around late 90s that all this alcohol branches started. So, and in 90s, 80s as well, if you don't see anybody, maybe madman roaming about, if we see social welfare department, they will immediately go and carry this madman or a dead body or something. They will carry it immediately. But now, nothing again. So that's my belief that maybe there's some people somewhere, evil people that want to redesign Nigerian destiny. because you can see there's no place you go now. You will see boys in different locations drinking this alcohol. I don't think very early in the morning. They will gamble. In those days, you can easily hear other people gambling. If they want to gamble, they will sneak into a gamble shop. You can hardly see people. You can hardly advise those people that gamble there. But now, you go to anywhere, you will see boys full of gambling, all this stuff. Some people are trying to resign Nigeria destiny.
0: Thank you very much. So, I understand what Mr. Bolaho was saying. You know, because those days, you hardly hear people vandalizing government property. They will even tell us in school. I remember in civic studies, we are singing it every time. You don't touch government property. Hello? Good morning, sir.
7: Ototo Omao.
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0: This man said, Benjamin said that this drinking of alcohol, the one in sachet, he said as early as 6 o'clock beside his house, you see young men gather like bees. They be drinking this thing without food in their stomach. He said if they are drinking it with the food, at least the thing will attack the food. He said, but now nothing to attack. It be attacking their kidney and their liver. That's why there are so many kidney failures and liver problems all over the place. He said the issue of vandalizing, when people are hearing people in government carrying billions, no tracing, no persecution, nobody has been jailed, nobody, say people, anything people see that belongs to government, they believe that this is the one they will take on their own. He's not supporting it, but he said that may be the reason why a lot of people are going out of their way to vandalize what belongs to government. That even when he was growing up, he this cigarette smoking, he tried it, it didn't work for him, he stopped.
3: Now you see.
0: So, what we are saying now is this. What do we do to save our children from these alcoholic drinks?
3: Mm-hmm.
0: Because if an adult is sending a child, and the child is still to obey the adult, what will the child do?
4: Let's help us talk on to our people for us.
3: To Jama'a Masoraru, Harriens Damon, and any Shiro Mudo Mikikira, Wazobia platform, the Wells Radio 89.3 FM. Mwana de Kira Abram Loka.
0: Hello.
8: Hello, my brother.
0: You are welcome, sir.
8: Yawa.
3: Sir?
8: Honor any very, very car. Dipe, Chinikati, Ashes, the law of Motimu. Come on. Ebakawe or Timus, Chileka, Abaya, Womo.
3: Ben.
8: Don't gumu pelebe. Iworo, will look at it go more. Tun gumu to pelebe. Atisiga. Egaku, et sofum. You could say, Awataba Cheku, come on to the other sick of Tuda. A Yadoka toss, so Joko, so bato, happy call money. 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
0: Hello.
9: Mr. Kinga.
0: You're welcome, sir.
9: You asked one question now. You were asking the listener one question now. That what?
0: I was asking, I say, what do we do to save our children from this bad influence?
9: Still in, first of all, still in government hands. When something is, when the availability of this alcohol, where it's available in excess.
0: It's available in excess.
9: Exactly. No corner you go now, even if it's available more than pure water.
0: It's true.
9: Immediately you step out of your house, you get into any community or street, you will
0: find it everywhere. Yes.
9: Even like 10, more than 12 or something, you see them hanging it everywhere. You know, there was time, someone ask me to come and invest in it. I said, I will never do it. That if you look for profit in this particular business, that if you can invest in it, you will get a lot of profit from it.
0: I said, I will never do it. Yes, there's profit in it.
9: Yeah. And, you know, the government should mandate for anybody that wants to purchase alcohol. First of all, they should abolish all this process alcohol. They should, like what NAFTAC is trying to do. We certainly should support them as well, but we will not support them. I don't know what's wrong with us. We should support them as well. When those people protesting, we should come out and protest as well, that the consequence is too much health-wise, and the way our children are misbehaving, the consequence is extraordinary. If we conduct assessment on the consequence concerning health, another thing concerning misbehaving as well. Let's assume let's assume you get drunk now. Will you behave appropriately?
0: It's true. The person will not behave well.
9: That's another consequence. So we should weigh everything. You know, when these people protesting that they want to continue selling sachet alcohol, we citizens as well should come out against them. That this thing, the consequence is
0: too much.
9: The damage that is causing is too extraordinary, too much. Okay, let's assume a driver drank their drink this alcohol now, and an accident happened. What will happen? The property damage and the life, whatever is involved. So the consequence is very, very huge.
0: Okay.
9: So first of all, government should mandate that you must have a license before you can buy alcohol. And secondly, the availability as well. Let's assume I want to buy something and I could not find it. What will happen? I'll keep my money or I won't have access to the wedding.
0: Thank you very much. Availability is too much. Every corner. everywhere they are hanging it like a trophy.
3: So jama'a shine muke kan gida akan wannan giya da shashaye da matasa ke yanzu muke shine mutane daban-daban suna kira suna bada nasu shawarwari din akan cewa gwamnati ne ya kamata ta dauki mataki 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
0: Okay, let me ask this question, Senator. Is there any failure in life or is there any success in life without failure? Is there anybody who has succeeded in life? He has never failed on anything. Why should young people kill themselves because of small problem? What do we tell them? Because young people believe, especially, I don't know whether I'm motivational speakers that are giving them that idea that once you start something, you must succeed.
3: No.
0: Why should a young person kill himself or herself because of a temporal setback? Is there anybody who has ever succeeded in life without encountering failure? Let the person call us and say, exactly. I have never failed in anything I did in life.
4: I will take it in this angle. I think parents should try and be their children's friend.
0: Yes.
4: So if you're a friend to your daughter or your son, they will open up to tell you some things. And when they open up to tell you some things, don't I mean, nail them to the cross because nobody's above mistake. In their own mind, they might think they've done it well, whereas they made mistakes. So if they open up to you, as it is now, you are fumbled. But there is a way out of it. So that they won't, you know, most times those people that think of killing themselves is because they have nobody to tell. So they bottled up a lot. That's why most times they will just think, you know.
0: And devil will tell them that this is the end.
4: They just think that what next should they
0: do? What next? They will kill themselves.
4: Let them know that there is nothing under the sun. Exactly. What you are saying here is shameful. It has happened to somebody before.
0: Yes.
3: You know,
4: even far worse has happened to somebody.
0: Yes, it didn't start with you.
4: And the person did not die. The shame that you're calling shame is just going to be a temporal thing.
0: Yes.
4: And if you can, in fact, if you can handle it yourself, those people that even want to put you to shame, self, they will
0: come back and
4: they will not even be able to put you to shame because you have handled it yourself. So what's the big deal? So I think parents should be friends to their children.
3: Exactly.
0: Parents should be friends to their children.
3: Gone are those days when parents become dictators. Don't do this, do that. This is you determine what your child will do or what you know. Gone are those days. You allow them to exercise their free will. Then you just guide them on what is wrong and what.
0: Even
3: is
0: if they make mistakes.
3: Exactly.
0: Because the fact that they make mistake is a sign that they are doing something. Because you can't be idle without making mistakes.
3: Exactly.
0: It's when you are doing something you make mistakes. So parents, especially parents. Authoritative parents. There are some parents that they are like something else to their children. The children will not die make mistake. But you as a parent, have you not made a mistake in your life?
3: Exactly.
0: Are you a fool? You know, that's why I ask this question. Is there any success story without failure? in the beginning. No. So our young people must be told the truth. And make I beg motivational speakers, I beg make una know they tell lies to young people. Because any young man you see now, he's telling you I have a mentor. Right, mentor, mentor. Who is the mentor? You mention one motivational speaker. They will tell you they started the poultry farm with one feather. Hello? Hello?
1: Hello?
0: Hello? Oh, you're welcome, sir.
1: Yawa.
3: Sir?
1: Yawa.
3: Yes, sir. Yes, sir.
1: Okoja Adeo. Aye Bali. 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
0: So as I was saying, we should not be telling the children the truth. You see some parents, they will tell their children, ah, if you see my report card, I didn't fail any subject, it's a lie.
3: Exactly.
0: Why not tell them that there is failure, there is success? Mm. You failed in some areas of your life. Motivational speakers will tell them that with 1,000, they started at the filling station. Hello?
10: Mr. Shukumeka.
0: Yes, sir.
10: These two people that tried to commit suicide or they commit suicide, what's the reason why they said they want to commit suicide?
0: They didn't state their reason. The one that jumped from story building, he didn't state any reason. The one that jumped inside lagoon, he didn't state anything.
10: Well, we should know the reason before we could, you know, advise or something. Why don't
0: you? Yes, sir. Mm. Thank you very much. Thank you very much. You know, say some people, they know they write their grievances.
3: They know they write them.
0: And this thing happened to me.
3: Because of this and that. So.
0: But what we are saying here this morning from Wazobia, parents, be close to your children.
3: Mm.
0: Let them know the truth. If you have failed, tell your children you failed so that they will see you that, oh, so my mommy and my daddy, they failed before and now they have succeeded. But when you create a picture that failure is final, you make those children to do what they don't want to do.
3: And again, I want to talk about the practical situation. This thing happened real life some years back. I have a very close friend of mine. She's this kind of person that likes to do guy, likes to look beautiful. And then her parents think that she's trying to be a bad girl. She's trying to be like all those kind of girls that are off the street. And they didn't bring her closer to them. Instead, they keep on like insulting her, make her feel bad about herself. She's not doing well. She's always dressing like this. She's always doing like that. They were not bringing her closer to themselves to the extent that they will compare her with other children
0: that
3: outside.
0: Is the worst.
3: Do you know at the end of the day, this girl killed herself?
0: That is it. They killed
3: she
0: her.
3: Drank water, pia pia, and died.
0: The parents killed her. You don't compare your children with other children. All of them are not the same. Everybody has his own lane in life. Don't ever compare your children with other children.
3: Exactly.
0: If the other children are making it, the time is coming. Everybody, we don't have the same time frame. We don't have. We didn't come here the same day. Even if we come the same day, we don't have the same parts to play. It is wrong. Hello?
10: Hello?
0: Hello, sir.
10: I would like the advice you just give us now.
0: Yes.
10: Very, very strong advice from Madam Mutupe to Mr. Shukumeka and Madam Ali. Thank you very much. I like the advice.
0: Yes, sir. Yes, sir. Thank you very much. That is the essence of Wazobia. It's a family program. We are number one family radio station. That's why we are hammering on this. Don't compare your children with other children. Don't ever try
3: even
0: that.
3: As adults, even as adults.
4: Another thing, just like Mr. Bolaniwa said, that some children, they will be thinking like, they see their mates. The person is not anywhere and they are still where they are.
3: No, don't.
4: Apparently, to let your children know that in life, we all have our time.
0: Yes.
4: God made it like that your own time might be Monday, 9 a.m. in the morning. And your own time will be
11: 11:52
3: exactly. Different
11: in the evening, that same morning. So mm-hmm. if you know that your own time, you have your own time, you won't want to be like someone else. And you will overthink and go and do what you're not supposed to do.
0: And before we go, life has different question papers. If you go and copy somebody's own answer, you ruin your life. The question paper life has for me is not the one it has for Liz. We all have different question papers. So therefore, parents must not be hard on their children.
11: Ẹ ṣeun ní gbogbo bí tẹ́ ti ń gbọ́ wa ní ṣókí ń tà ń sọ náà ni pé yàtọ̀ sí ẹ ṣe àmú pé.
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0: 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Wednesday, by the special grace of Chineke God, plus including Eledumare on the Sanubua, we will come back. 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

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We are reaching you live from Wales Broadcasting House along Alafi Avenue, Oluyole Estate, Ibadan. I am Ajo Emmanuel Ojo. First, the headlines. Nigerian economy enters full recovery phase, NRS report. Adeleke raises rigging alarm, challenges Oyetola. And on the foreign scene, China evacuates 1 million from homes as massive storm arrives. Netanyahu says Israel rejects Trump's 15-point Gaza plan. And in sports, Nigeria bar out against Cameroon, miss automatic World Cup ticket. Those are the headlines. Now the news in detail. And now we begin on the national scene, where Nigeria's debt to GDP ratio has fallen for the first time in more than 10 years, dropping from 38% in 2023 to 32.3% in 2026, geographic reference. The country's total debt stock, however, climbed above 159 trillion naira. The Nigeria Revenue Service, NRS, said the development was evidence that the economy was turning around for real, rather than simply borrowing its way out of trouble. In an internal report, the NRS said the Nigerian economy has moved decisively from acute macroeconomic distress towards a more stable and increasingly resilient footing. The agency credited President Bola Tinubu's economic reforms implemented under his Renewed Hope agenda for the turnaround, describing them as painful but necessary. The federal government has called for increased private sector investment and stronger partnerships to help Nigeria tackle growing climate risk and build resilient communities. The Minister of Environment, Balarabe Abbas Lawal, made the call in Abuja at a stakeholders' engagement on Nigeria's National Adoption Plan, NAP, with national partners, development partners and the private sector. Represented by the Permanent Secretary of the Ministry, Dr. Salihu Aminu Usman, the minister said implementing the NAP would require innovative financing, technology transfer, stronger institutions, and sustained investment. He said the plan provides a framework for identifying climate risk, reducing vulnerability, and integrating adoption into national and sub-national development planning. Lawal urged participants to identify practical solutions, develop bankable adoption programs, and strengthen collaboration to move the NAP from planning to implementation. And now to Osun State. The governor, Ademola Adeleke, has described a statement by the Minister of Marine and Blue Economy, Adegboyega Oyetola, ahead of Saturday's governorship election as an indication that the All Progressives Congress, APC, plans to rig the poll. Adeleke made the allegation in a statement signed by his spokesperson, Olawale Rashid, and obtained by newsmen in Oshogbo yesterday. Oyetola, while addressing APC stakeholders and supporters yesterday in Osun State, told Adeleke to prepare for defeat in the August 15 governorship election, saying his endorsement for President Bola Tinubu would not save his administration. The former governor, who lost his re-election bid to Adeleke in 2022 governorship election, was responding to allegations by Adeleke that the APC members and leaders of their court were being intimidated ahead of the poll. Speaking in Yoruba, Oyetola said Adeleke's complaint showed that the governor had realized that he was losing his grip on the state. He said that Adeleke's endorsement of Tinubu would not prevent the APC from reclaiming the governorship seat. And now to the foreign scene.
Voters in Zambia will go to the polls on Thursday in a closely watched presidential election, with the high cost of living expected to play a major role in determining the outcome. The incumbent president, Hakainde Hichilema of the United Party of National Development, is seeking a second term against Brian Mondumbile, a former ally of the late president, Edgar Lungu. Mondumbile has emerged as a leading opposition candidate after securing the backing of a coalition of opposition parties. About 8.7 million registered voters, most of them women, are expected to cast their ballots to decide whether Hichilema's economic reforms deserve another term or whether the opposition can recapitalize on public frustration over living costs. Hichilema came to power in 2021 after winning the presidency on his sixth attempt. He inherited an economy in sovereign default following years of heavy borrowing under the administration of former President Edgar Lungu. His election marked a rare peaceful transfer of power from a ruling party to an opposition party through the ballot box in Africa. Moving on, Israeli Prime Minister Benjamin Netanyahu has rejected United States President Donald Trump's 15-point plan for Gaza, stating that no military pullout will happen until Hamas is genuinely disarmed. Trump's Board of Peace said last month it had reached an agreement for the complete disarmament of the Hamas and other armed groups in Gaza. But Hamas said handling over its heavy weapons was contingent on Israel ending all forms of aggression and withdrawing aid forces from Gaza. On Sunday, a senior Board of Peace official insisted the United States-backed peace plan for the territory remained the only way forward. Israel has continued to carry out strikes on Gaza since agreeing to an initial ceasefire in the territory last October. This is still the World News at noon on Wells Radio 89.3 FM. Moving on. Chinese authorities have evacuated more than a million people from their homes in eastern China, including the financial capital Shanghai, as Typhoon Dolphin made landfall. The typhoon brought heavy rain and halted transportation across the region. Nearly 1,000 flights were cancelled in Shanghai alone on Monday. While authorities have downgraded Dolphin to a tropical storm, they continue to warn for torrential rain, severe flooding, and the risk of landslide through to Wednesday as storms move north. Chinese authorities had earlier issued their highest level red alert for Dolphin, which is the strongest storm to hit China this year. And finally, in sport, the Super Falcons have crashed out of the 2026 Women's Africa Cup of Nations WAFCON after losing 1-0 to rivals Cameroon in quarterfinal match on Sunday. With that, Nigeria have lost out on an automatic ticket to the 2027 Women's World Cup in Brazil. Maryam Nyonjo scored from a free kick to give Cameroon to surprise 1-0 quarter-final victory over Nigeria, the defeating champions, in Casablanca on Sunday. The 19-year-old struck after 19 minutes, slamming a rising shot past the outstretched hands of goalkeeper Chiamaka Ndozie and into the corner of the net. It was the first goal of the tournament for Nyonjo, and it earned Cameroon a semi-final showdown on Wednesday against host Morocco in Rabat, and a ticket to the 2027 World Cup in Brazil. And that's it on the World News at noon. Before we end the news, here are the highlights. Nigeria's debt-to-GDP ratio has fallen for the first time in more than 10 years, dropping from 38% in 2023 to 32.3% in 2026.
Selling Nigeria, Osun State Governor Ademola Adeleke has described a statement by the Minister of Marine and Blue Economy, Adegboyega Oyetola, ahead of Saturday's governorship election as an indication that the APC plans to rig the poll. And on the foreign scene, Chinese authorities evacuated more than a million people from their homes in eastern China, including the financial capital, Shanghai, as Typhoon Dolphin made landfall. On the foreign scene, we also brought you a report that Israeli Prime Minister Benjamin Netanyahu has rejected United States President Donald Trump's 15-point for Gaza, stating that no military pullout would happen until Hamas is genuinely disarmed. And finally, in sport, the Super Falcons crashed out of the 2026 Women's Africa Cup of Nations, WAFCON, after losing 1-0 to rivals Cameroon in a quarter-final match on Sunday. The bulletin was compiled and edited by Kunle Oluwo. Stay connected with us on all our social media platforms at Wells Radio 893. 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

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I am Ayo Emmanuel Ojo. Thank you for listening. Good afternoon. 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

Too many girls where I too many friends where I cut off. 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

0: All right, definitely falling in love with
1: falling in love.
0: I just knew that that's what you wanted to do.
1: You.
0: I just knew that that's what you wanted to do.
1: Olabi, can you call Yakata? Something Yakata. Baby Doe. 001.
0: Can you imagine?
1: Like, don't play.
0: Can you imagine?
1: Do not play.
0: Can you imagine?
1: Can
0: you play? You see this OBO stands and
1: oh my god. No, wait, they don't call us stands.
0: Okay, what are
1: OBO
0: you
1: farms. We are family in one.
0: Family.
1: we are family. All of us together.
0: Family member. Family member.
1: But don't play, like, no, tell me, you listen to the song, and you did not fall in love, even though you don't have somebody to fall in love with. You would assume, or you feel like you're falling in love, yes
0: but,
1: or yes.
0: But you know that both of us don't have anybody to fall in
1: why,
0: love with.
1: Why are you speaking for me? In Bibu Ademoye voice, why you do that?
0: Who are you falling in love with?
1: You don't consign anybody.
0: You consign me like
1: anything. It's a secret. It is a secret.
0: It consigned me like anything.
1: It is a secret.
0: It consigned me past consign.
1: Falling in love with you.
0: A good child. I mean, at least you get to experience love one way
1: or another. Even by that. Music. Okay. That one is very condescending. What do you mean by that?
0: At least you are singing the song, you know, you're feeling it in your soul, even though there's nobody that you
1: there
0: can
1: is somebody. We continue any.
0: I like that.
1: You know,
0: positivity.
1: Yeah. You know, I'm like praying for the person.
0: The future, mm-hmm. Speaking into the future.
1: Yeah.
0: All right. So for as many of you that are out there that you want to experience love, but you don't
1: manifest
0: know the person
1: it.
0: Yet.
1: Like me.
0: Using
1: Timothy Koyambai. You would think that my beloved is in front of me. But more imagine.

0: Imagination.
1: Oh, mon Dieu. Vive imagination.
0: Love is
1: what that's the only thing it can be. That's what it can be. That's what it can be. Because I don't understand. What's all of this?
0: I mean, it's what David O's songs, you know. And honestly, when I listened to the song, I was very sure that Peruzzi was going to be part of, you know, the people behind the songs. Mm-hmm. And I was not surprised when I said that Peruzzi was part of it. Because it's like Peruzzi's kind of...
1: Sound, this kind of sound,
0: you know, and it's very addictive, you know.
1: Very.
0: And I usually say this thing that most times people that are not in love sing love songs better for that in love.
1: Best love songs.
0: Because there's nobody they're thinking of.
1: It's more in the imagination.
0: One con Latino.
1: You know, Wednesday fantasy.
0: Yeah, you know, it's very beautiful, but it's a very beautiful song. I love it.
1: Yeah, very beautiful.
0: You also listened to Before. Before,
1: but I actually like the combo of, you know how, you know that Fola and Mayoko actually have a sort of semblance?
0: Yeah, now having
1: both of them on
0: that
1: a song,
0: is actually, oh my god, I've never reasoned it that way. I actually want them to. Davido, I'm so sorry, I'm a fave, I love you, okay? But I want them to remove Davido from the equation, and I want to see a song with Mayoko and Fola. It's gonna hit.
1: Actually.
0: It's going
1: to hit. And their sounds also, sort of like, sound alike, you know. And it's actually very lovely to see what they've done with this song.
0: Yeah.
1: Mayoko has been off for some time, and it just came back.
0: He literally did this Netflix challenge where you come online and say, prepare my challenge for, I went offline for like 1 year plus. Mm-hmm. So when I saw it was, you know, the album, I was like, oh, let's get me a call.
1: Okay.
0: But apparently, it's actually the name of the song.
1: It
0: sang the song with Fola, then they were like, let's get the video into
1: let's
0: it.
1: Get the video
0: then
1: into
0: they
1: not
0: dash the video, say, take the
1: song. Baba Imade, join us.
0: And I like Baba Imade, he said, I'll take the song, and I'll add it to my album, Omo Lomo.
1: It took it.
0: And it's literally like, I think the song Before is the one that's literally viral right now, apart from any other song.
1: On the
0: album.
1: Yeah.
0: But yes, that's Oriade.
1: Orinleke.
0: What does, oh my god.
1: You know the funny thing? So that's how my cousins and I usually just tease ourselves. So because all of us are pretty much from royal families.
0: Okay.
1: So now say, when one person comes, I say, Oriade, the other one say, Orinleke.
0: So if I want to say something else, apart from Oriade and Orinleke, what would I say?
1: I have no idea.
0: Eseileke. What else can I say?
1: You know that when they're greeting the king, they say,
0: okay, I can say Okpa Ashe.
1: You can say Okpawo.
0: Mm-hmm. Okay. Yeah, let's start. So I'll say Oriade, you say.
1: Okay.
0: Oriade.
1: Orinleke.
0: Okpawo.
1: Iruke. Okay, if you're just joining, welcome. This is the Home Drive Mix with your number one melanin duo on the radio.
0: Ooh. Oh my god, you've got some kind of training. Oh my god, that was lit.
1: Lit.
0: It's giving DJ.
1: Lit.
0: No, it's giving D without a J. You're getting there.
1: Oh, wow.
0: You tried now.
1: Try
0: I never even get one out of the D. So you're trying. You're trying your best.
1: All right. If you're just joining, welcome to the show. Like I said, this is the Home Drive Mix with your number one melanin duo on radio. If you're just joining, this is just a great way for you to unwind on a Monday. So let's just say that we brought a little bit of weekend to Monday. So
0: yeah.
1: You get to relax. Mm-hmm. And, you know, have fun.
0: And we have so many weekend gists.
1: I cannot wait. Too many, my love. Oh, God. Too many.
0: Oh, my God.
1: I'm sorry. I'm just a lover of Apricot like that.
0: I mean,
1: anyway, my name is Toluwaleke Ali, the radio princess.
0: And I am Lizette Femoleade, your one and only chocolate spot, baby.
1: A shame.
0: Cluck it.
1: A shame.
0: Cluck it.
1: A shame. My fellow melanin.
0: Yeah. You know. But okay. let's talk about the weekend. I have two gists, right?
1: Where do we start from?
0: Let's start with love. Okay, before we enter the conflict, fight, everything.
1: But you know that love too. Talking about love.
0: Okay.
1: This one that Two-Face and Anya followed them.
0: You know that

0: physical assault. I can't leave Kewe.
1: I can't leave Kewe.
0: I'm like, what? I'm sadding Annie right now. Because you got all the ladies. You got all the ladies hyping you and telling you this and you want to do turn around.
1: What, why are you following him back?
0: And if I catch you, if I catch you.
1: With everything that your eyes and nose and body have seen.
0: I mean, I don't want to be disappointed yet.
1: Actually, sincerely, do you know that when the rumors came out, you know, when old videos of them resurfaced.
0: She debunked it now.
1: She said no, it's never happening
0: again. She won't laugh. Actually, she didn't laugh us. She didn't mock us.
1: But if they should get back together, I'll be so disappointed.
0: I'll find her. I'll take leave. I'll say, I'll see you for a very soon.
1: We will go Lagos.
0: I won't go find her. I will not sit down.
1: Netflix
0: sit
1: documentary
0: down.
1: On why you
0: please. What happened? What changed your mind? What is going on? Tell me everything. Like,
1: I can't understand.
0: I mean, we're still talking about love, right? Pella and Jarvis.
1: Oh,
0: I'm telling you. Do you know the funniest thing is, before the marriage, right? I wasn't negative about it, but I was not
1: positive
0: about it. You know, I was like in the middle. I was trying my best not to be negative about it because I was like, okay, it's love. You don't have manual to marriage or relationship, you know. But you have to be a bitter person to watch the videos of the marriage and still be saying it's not good, it's not good. More bitterness plenty for your heart with that. It was so beautiful to see, to be honest. Actually. Like it was just very beautiful to see. And especially, oh my god, their dresses. Who would have thought?
1: Every of it.
0: Who would have actually thought?
1: Every of it.
0: The Edo attire, the Yoruba attire, the reception, white, the wedding dress. Oh my god.
1: It's very unique.
0: I love it. To be honest, I didn't even see it coming. I actually thought that the Edo attire was my favorite until
1: I
0: saw
1: the white wedding.
0: The white wedding. Then my favorite now would be the reception. The after my dress. And then she was like, you know, the robot. Very, like, oh my god, I love it.
1: It was so beautiful.
0: It was so beautiful.
1: I feel like their fashion team,
0: they really knew what they wanted. They knew what they wanted.
1: And they delivered.
0: It was so nice. Cause she didn't even do too much.
1: Yeah.
0: I asked her what they tried to say. She just packed it up, but the dress did justice to it. The makeup was flawless. I mean, they tried to focus in on Jarvis, to be honest. I didn't really see Pella like that. You know, Jarvis looked so good. And it was just beautiful to see. Like, I'm like, oh my god, nobody can be seeing these videos and not smile.
1: Actually very,
0: you know,
1: very nice. But what I don't understand is why exactly did she keep on coming out to say, oh, this is the reason my face is fat. This is the reason.
0: But then
1: you don't,
0: maybe
1: even if you're not
0: She doesn't whine herself, me.
1: Abby.
0: They like to whine themselves.
1: You know that this is like the third time she's coming out to say, something.
0: I think we all know why her face is fat. So why are you explaining to us? Nigerians are not dumb people. I mean, a lot of us cannot be dumb.
1: A guy, just rest.
0: Like those rest. Especially when you're giving like end. You're saying, if you see most of the caption people that went to that party, they're saying it's going to be a father son.
1: Yes,
0: sure.
1: You're not coming out.
0: Are you whining?
1: Do you know what even burst my bubble the most? At first, when the rumors came out, and then Tina did a video that
0: the white people calling him Mr. Ibu.
1: No, that's wait. Who called him Mr. Ibu?
0: I don't know. She literally came out and said, "White people calling him Mr. Ibu." Wow. I'm like, why are you taking that like an insult?
1: Wow.
0: Like, you guys are very creative with that insult, to be honest.
1: What do you mean?
0: You go, what do you mean? What do you mean? Well, she's literally like saying, debunking the rumors.
1: And then, see, went as far as, you know, even delivering, menstrual care.
0: I saw that. Who told me that? Someone told me that she wasn't really paying attention until she saw that period package, and she was like, man.
1: It was part of the debunking now.
0: But that is what made it glaring. Like, okay, we're lying. Yeah. See us lie. We are trying our best to lie. Like, you know.
1: And then, Chucky and Makima revealed the face.
0: Our baby is very pretty. Very, very pretty. I mean, I will hide my baby's face if she's that pretty. Do you know? I can't even remember the celebrity that did that. Mm. Eat a baby face until she was one.
1: I think
0: and then when she posted the videos or pictures, people said,
1: Why are you crying? I think it's...
0: Nigerians are very rude.
1: Is it not Etienne or something? I'm trying to remember.
0: No. Ah, I've forgotten the person.
1: Well, I know anyway. So why I deface?
0: Oh, yes. Guys. But he was like, he's not even fine.
1: The baby is always pretty.
0: Yes. Did you know, I saw one today, someone said... Wait, my friend gave birth, I think, a month ago or something. Waiting for baby to be cute so we can post it. And I was like, very real. Babies will whine you.
1: It actually reminds me of the trend of this trend on TikTok where
0: I know that trend.
1: People post and they
0: both give birth to a baby.
1: They say postmortem. Is actually very, very crazy.
0: Some are really
1: scary.
0: Because
1: why would I think that my baby was the cutest? And then you see the picture, it's like, oh wow.
0: It's always like a pass-apart thing, a step-by-step thing for them, that they're showing themselves more. More fine, More fine, because I'm sure it's dead, yeah.
1: But yeah, the baby's actually really
0: She's really
1: cute.
0: Pretty.
1: And she's white.
0: She, yeah.
1: She's white.
0: It's even, who is this white baby? Oh my god. But she's really pretty anyway. And I named Fita. Yeah, yeah.
1: Yeah.
0: I mean, it's very good when you have a fine, when you're fine.
1: Yeah.
0: I just remember one gist that when someone said, what is your name? Asking the guest, if I tell you, no believe me. Yeah, what's your name? Beauty.
1: I remember that interview. The guy was born.
0: Oh my god.
1: See, everyone, Beauty is in the eyes of the
0: I'm girl. Telling you.
1: Because,
0: oh my god.
1: Anyway, I mean, too many things happening because that's just already tips for today.
0: I'm telling you.
1: And then Super Falcons lost.
0: Oh my god.
1: I'm beyond disappointed.
0: Do you know why I'm not that disappointed? Even though I feel like eventually they might not get the slot because obviously they're going to playoff.
1: Mm-hmm.
0: But playoff is a long journey. The men did that and the winos did not get it.
1: They
0: still do one inter playoff. They're not gonna do inter competition playoff. Please don't whine us. Nobody's going to that long journey. The only consolation I have right now is we won it 10 times. So hello in your face.
1: But why
0: it is so important this year is they needed that 2027 World Cup slot.
1: Mm-hmm.
0: And the men did not go for the 2026 World Cup.
1: Yes.
0: Not, the women are not going for the
1: I
0: World Cup. And the Flying Eagles are also not going for the under 20 World Cup.
1: I
0: so,
1: don't know.
0: 2026 is not just the...
1: I don't know what's wrong. Something is going on with
0: our Yeah, sports. Internally. It's crazy. This, even basketball is everywhere. Like,
1: they need to look into it.
0: Napira and Nigeria just get ready.
1: I actually saw a news that the money that was promised to them last year, so they never collect them.
0: If
1: Nami, I don't get motivated. You promise me $100,000.
0: If I kick that ball, my name don't be lizard.
1: I knew that there was a problem from the moment that we wore Bubu to land. I knew that there was
0: going to
1: be a problem.
0: Honestly, to be honest, right? I'm not gonna lie. I feel like that was like below us, but I loved
1: Very
0: it.
1: Very below us.
0: I loved the outcome.
1: I
0: loved the way the girls took it.
1: I didn't love it. I didn't love it a bit. It's like, the moment I saw the boo-boo, I knew that there was gonna be a problem.
0: And I think it's always very funny when they lose match and they are crying. I understand because I'm a cry baby. I'm gonna cry for every single thing in this life. I'm telling you, I'm gonna cry. But why are you still crying? I don't care. Why are you crying?
1: But
0: you play the ball.
1: No, but you play the ball.
0: No, but you not play ball. Why are you crying?
1: I actually saw clips and then I saw them. I'm like, why are you even crying? Didn't you?
0: They played with
1: yet?
0: Cameroon. I think 10 times. They've defeated Cameroon 7 times. Okay, with this one, I'm 11. But before the last match,
1: was 10 times.
0: 7 times, Cameroon won them twice, and then they had draw one. So I was very sure that Smalls.
1: The first country we played with, if they could, Malawi. In their debut,
0: Malawi.
1: Their debut match beat us.
0: Malawi is actually having a fairy tale right now, because how are you a debutant and already in the semi-final and you have a World Cup slot? From where to where?
1: How?
0: Kilelo. Which village where did you meet?
1: Malawi.
0: Which village people are you meeting? I saw this comment from a Nigerian that said, this is the first time I'm meeting Malawi in my life.
1: What do you mean?
0: That is actually very real. Because what else have you heard about Malawi?
1: Malawi. Actually.
0: Nothing.
1: And then here they are.
0: Here they are.
1: And then, that reminds me. So Todiki has started a ministry.
0: Okay. Side eye. Can we move on? I don't want to talk too much about Todiki because when I saw it, that was exactly I was like, okay, swipe. Because I'm not going to say anything. Okay, what if she's actually anointed and I'm saying something else against her? Mm. And what if she's not? You know, like, I'm not putting myself in this mix. I mean, we don't know. In the Bible, Saul, that's our Saul to the Yim Pada. Suddenly, somebody that was literally threatening and going against the, you know, the children of God. And suddenly, you know, it went from Saul to Paul. If it's me, if I see you, say, I'm not going to believe you. If I preach from now tomorrow, I say, you,
1: where
0: is happy? Do you understand?
1: So when I saw
0: I was like, man, let me just move on. I'm not going to say anything about it.
1: I can't look away.
0: Hey, I can't look away. I mean, the Peace Square drama.
1: That's
0: a lot.
1: That's a lot.
0: Do you know the funniest thing is, I literally don't think that twins should come online and, you know, fight or whatever because they're actually brothers. For some reason.
1: You're enjoying this.
0: No, I'm not even enjoying it because I didn't even find it interesting. I'm literally one of the people that did not sit down to watch the video.
1: Do you know what happened to me?
0: You watched the video?
1: So I was watching, and I got to part 5. I was already finished, but it was very interesting. I put my phone in front of me.
0: And I slept up.
1: I woke up to zero data.
0: I didn't.
1: I woke up to zero data.
0: It's like to part 8 or something.
1: Yes, 8A and B.
0: Where you even did, I'm done. Big brother, I'm done. Everyone like, oh, sis, you know.
1: I'm still coming back. I stopped at part 5.
0: Stopped,
1: I'm gonna go back.
0: I stopped at part 1. I'm telling you. And that part 1, Motu Nyara make me, this is it. So you can actually watch.
1: Seriously?
0: It's swing it like this. But for a long time, I've always supported Peter. You know why? Because the finest of them.
1: do you know, somebody tweeted and said that of all of this drama going on, I can't get over how fine.
0: Oh my God. It was literally Nigerian Usher. You don't understand. 100. Like, don't play.
1: And then I was looking at the video, I'm like, has this guy always been?
0: I just cannot. Like, I've tried to like Paul to be like, oh, okay. Now Peter, I just this.
1: I know that you like fine boys.
0: Yeah, you
1: okay,
0: know.
1: We like fine boys.
0: You know. I mean.
1: But yes, actually. It's really interesting.
0: Yeah, the weekend has been interesting. Mm-hmm, and so far,
1: and then
0: so good.
1: This morning, too, did you see the a video Funke dropped?
0: Oh my God, I saw it. And a blockbuster.
1: Just
0: bang, bang, bang, bang, bang, bang, bang,
1: bang. The award, ma.
0: I initially thought the title was blockbuster.
1: No, me, I even thought that it was going to be, cause you know, the trailer video was the pre-announcement
0: so
1: video.
0: Brilliant.
1: The pre-announcement video, in fact.
0: And then I saw the 4, and then I started saying, RMD, how do you have RMD in your movie? I don't think she has RMD ever been in a movie.
1: No.
0: What's the name of this?
1: It's actually very, very
0: Wumi Toriola.
1: Yeah, it's going to be dramatic.
0: It's going to be dramatic. I'm sad.
1: Very.
0: I want to see if it's going to smash a previous record in the box office.
1: I think it's most likely going to.
0: Amen. In Jesus' name.
1: With the quality of cast, I think it's
0: going to. That one I watched.
1: Yeah, sure.
0: I cannot forget when we were watching the cinema. In fact,
1: Samuel Banks.
0: Yeah. It's not the first time she's seen all these kind of people, you know. So I feel like she's a lot of influence.
1: But it was actually the pre-announcement for me. The race between Everybody Loves Jennifer.
0: And she has done something like this before too. But it was not this way. But yeah, you know, where she actually...
1: It was really interesting.
0: Yeah, it's very interesting. I just feel like she already acted already. She already knows how to do PR.
1: Yeah.
0: Like,
1: if you go to PR, leave it.
0: Just go
1: her.
0: And learn from her.
1: Leave it
0: just
1: for
0: be
1: her
0: friend. Just, bow on your phone, care, she was okay. Hey, you're communicating, you know.
1: But she PR. Move and learn from you.
0: Well, but I cannot wait for it. I really cannot.
1: Yeah, but I'm viewing that there's going to be so much drama from
0: December.
1: You know, Two-Face. No, from Two-Face.
0: Oh, that.
1: Because now again that need to be already unfollowed themselves with all the drama that
0: do you know if I'm very funny? They won't need to be. I know, but you people have to do that. Nigerians, can't you forgive and forget?
1: We don't forget.
0: You people learn to forgive and forget. Those words we should talk calm. Can't you call her honorable?
1: Honorable need. Yeah. But actually, I feel like there's going to be
0: it's going to be drama.
1: It's going to be
0: I feel like this week will be so much drama.
1: I'm looking forward
0: because to the Peace Corps drama is not done yet.
1: It's not ending anytime soon.
0: You know, with VDM
1: obviously
0: forming main character in it. I love Nigerians.
1: I didn't expect that Nigeria would be going to drag in
0: some
1: that
0: of
1: much.
0: The cartels. Any cartel in the house? Ratel. Oh, I will say cartel. I don't even know their name. Some of the Ratels.
1: Mr. Sam, number one.
0: Oh yes, Adeleri.
1: We are calling you out with our food.
0: Have your Oju Ja, Abi has not Ja yet. Some of them are already like, almost thank God though. But some of them say anything with VDM talk, not true. Okay.
1: But then they still drag them. Even them Ratels, them drag them.
0: I love it. Nobody's above the program. Any day, anytime. Like, I'm telling you. I honestly, this weekend was a lot. You are here, you're going somewhere, you're going to another place, like it's just a lot. It's been so interesting so far.
1: Very, very interesting. Anyway, thank you. Thank you for coming to the first segment of the show.
0: Yeah, the first segment of
1: because
0: the show.
1: Literally the tips are just talking about what happened.
0: Yeah, but we only give like a rundown what happened during the weekend.
1: So in case you missed any of it, we sure we've been able to, you know,
0: yeah, of course. In a more interesting way anyway, because we're giving you like, you know, the beats, the spice, everything.
1: All right, so we'll get back to music now. When we get back, it will be time for the fun question of the day. All right, again, if you're just joining, this is the Home Drive Mix with your number one Melanie Doll on radio.

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1: Energy 2000.

0: All right, welcome back. That was Two Factor, Young John featuring Asake and Focalistic. And the energy is still 2 million in the studio.
1: So it's not 2,000.
0: We don't do 1,000. We do million. You know, billions. 1 million, 2 million, 3 million. Then we can't reach billion. We'll not go to trillion.
1: Straight up.
0: Energy, we're gone.
1: Well, after trillion, what's
0: I don't even know the next. After trillion, I'm waiting.
1: I'm waiting.
0: Zillion.
1: You know the funny thing? Somebody actually posted and said, we've only been hearing trillion. What comes after trillion?
0: Zillion. If it's not zillion, it is X six sixillion.
1: No, trillion.
0: Or Y yillion.
1: Trillion. Trillion quadrillion. Sounds nice.
0: Really, that's so
1: stressful. Coin trillion.
0: What?
1: Why would
0: you know, trillion... STR. Wait, I've been after tonight.
1: You
0: again.
1: Know that is.
0: Oh my god! Oh, there's billion, there's willion. But I feel like the next to just be zillion. So you know you've reached your peak, like, oh, zillion, you're that rich. Once they say Lizette Femoloya Day and they say a zillion, yeah, ah, nobody else will be on Arthur.
1: Nobody.
0: I'm so sorry. You people find another place to go to.
1: Because you have
0: I will
1: a zillion. Or maybe you feel live here.
0: No, I'm not living here for you. You're not living here for me. Because yeah. I would like be a zillionaire. You're walking on the same road with me.
1: But I'm
0: yeah, literally breathing the same air with me.
1: I'm going to be here with
0: are
1: you.
0: Are you a zillionaire? No. So please, follow your heart and get out of heart.
1: Wow.
0: Period.
1: Wow.
0: Yeah, thank you.
1: So who can remain with you?
0: I will pity my sisters and my mom because they've tried. And my brother, I'll pity them. I'll say I'll make you a billionaires, but you have to live the art for me. Still. Your eyes is killing me. You're like,
1: I didn't expect that.
0: You're like, who be this?
1: I didn't even see that coming. Anyway, let's get on to the fun question of the day now. So let's say that, for example, you waka, waka, waka, waka, waka, waka, waka.
0: Your leg lead you.
1: You know what you say? Oribi gemi debire. Your head now carry you to good place.
0: Yeah.
1: You now jam Elon Musk's son or daughter.
0: Hey, Chai.
1: I know Elon Musk now. You not jam the daughter. I know the way you used to be.
0: Or the son. You know.
1: I know the way that you used to be in your brother. You know, say, you now looks at you that you're too broke to be married to my family. You know what? I'm just going to write you. Let's do this instead. He just brings out check. All right. $6 billion. And then gives it to you.
0: Hey, what details you? $6 billion.
1: Leave my child. Are you game or not? why you just side eye they look them? So yes, you're dating Elon Musk's son or daughter, and then he gives you $6 billion to leave his child alone. Are you game or not? Is that remember that love should prevail?
0: Love or $6 billion? That's simply what we're saying. Simply. Yeah, in simple terms.
1: 0916-893-1000, 0916-893-1000, or 0915-333-4893, 0915-333-4893, or 0911-333-3893.
0: You could also text on our WhatsApp line, 0915-499-893, 0915-499-893.
1: Let's have it. You know, just picture it in your head.
0: Yeah.
1: Like
0: you're the love of the life of Elon Musk's son or daughter.
1: You know.
0: But the father, Elon Musk, is saying, I'm going to write you $6 billion.
1: You can't be married.
0: Leave my son. Leave my daughter. Are you
1: gay? You can't be married into my family.
0: Or you are not. Let us know.

0: Hello.
1: Hello.
0: Hello. Good afternoon. Your line is breaking, but please turn down the volume on your radio set.
2: Funny though, can you hear me?
0: Yes, I can hear you now.
3: Good afternoon. What's your name and where are you calling from?
2: I'm Eunice from Makala Express. I'm your regular caller.
0: Eunice from Makala Express. How is Makala Express this afternoon?
2: Makala is very fine.
0: Okay. So tell us, Eunice. $6 billion or the love that you have for Elon Musk's son?
2: $6 billion.
3: You want love?
0: Your love has price.
2: If I didn't collect the 6 billion, what was the assurance that I would still get married to
3: Word is true. So 6 billion over breakfast.
0: I like that Eunice is always very, she's very, always very calculative.
3: She tactics.
0: She didn't think and go fast. This boy, if he wake up tomorrow night,
3: he talks about I love you anymore.
0: You know. I'm so sorry. I thought I love you, but I can't do this again.
3: So you're taking $6 billion. $6 billion. That's very good. Thank you very much,
0: Thank
3: Ines.
0: You so much.
2: Secondly, I won a new ticket and I've not been able to come and collect it.
0: Yeah, the one that did not come. It's not in our hands.
2: Can you convert it to cash for me?
3: No, it's a meal ticket. It's courtesy of Only the Restaurant. You have to come to Wells Radio to come collect it, then get your meal.
0: Get your meal.
2: I don't think I'll be able to come. I'm kind of busy.
3: Okay.
0: No problem. You still have the rest of this month, right, to come get it. So anytime. Yeah.
3: Thank you for calling, Eunice. Eunice was like, okay. They just have me breakfast too.
0: So Ayobami says, he even mentioned two banks. He said, one bank or the other bank. He said, one babe kukuma down the waist for me.
3: Let's pick this one.
0: Hello.
3: Good afternoon. What's the name and where are you calling from?
4: Good afternoon, this is Mr. Ade Olukayode from Kuala Apata.
0: Welcome, sir.
3: Okay.
4: How are you doing?
3: Fine, sir. How are you too?
4: I give glory to Baba God.
3: Okay. Thank God. Alright, so what are you going for? $6 billion or the love for Elon's daughter?
4: I can't hear you well though. Again, go that down.
3: Okay. What are you going for? Are you picking $6 billion or you are going for the love you have for Elon Musk's daughter?
4: Oh my god,
3: we missed that. Please call us back. Yeah.
0: 0916-893-1000, 0915-333-4893, or 0911-333-893.
3: So okay, so this one is from Phoebe, and Phoebe is saying game in like anything, because
0: Phoebe,
3: I mean
0: Phoebe, you're not even going to
3: it's
0: choose
3: $6 billion. Are you playing?
0: And but your boss will say that if fair lakoja, that's luck past everything.
3: Who says that? Okay, who was the person that actually wrote that? Find that person for me.
0: So Mary says, I will collect the money and tell my husband that we die together.
3: I don't
0: emphasis on my husband, because both spiritually and physically, I don't marry him.
3: I don't like the fact that Mary is very angry. Mary is so angry.
0: She said, spiritually, I don't understand. She said, we shall chase 10,000 together like the Bible says. Oh, Baba, come anymore. No, now.
3: No, be lie.
0: Maybe they, no,
3: if we check up well.
0: No way.
3: Now, oh, over our corner. I'm telling you.
0: No way.
3: Okay, this one is from Yinka. Yinka is saying, I'll paste my Hazza immediately. I'm a lover.
0: Ah, daddy, but I really do love him, but no problem.
3: Me, I don't get my answer for it already. Tactics, mafishi.
0: Okay.
3: Tactics, mafishi.
0: ISB that.
3: Well, let's take this one from Paula. Paula is saying, money over anything. Give me the money, I'll be a nun.
0: Okay. All right. So the question is, you're dating Elon.
3: I can't believe you're going to be a nun for six.
5: Oh wait, be a nun.
3: Yeah.
0: For $6 million.
3: That one said good well.
0: Have you end of relationship?
3: You're
0: dating Elon Musk's son or daughter, and he gives you $6 billion to say, "Leave my child alone." Are you game or not? So, this is from Omotola, and Omotola says, "Okay, I'm coming." Omotola says, "You just make this thing too easy. For $6 billion, I will disappear. $6 billion." Bro's existence will be non-existent. 100.
3: I love Omotola, please.
0: And they say, 6 million naira gone.
3: I know why I said I like Omotola, because I love the fact that she did that detail was there. Because even if it was even naira.
0: Millionaire self.
3: You say, I'm
0: done with you total.
3: And this one is for Mrs. Olubadun. She's saying, game new. Make love rest, but there's a tendency that it would still leave me.
0: Why do we say that?
3: Why you say that?
0: Okay. So Farida says, I'm not gay, mo. If I marry his son, I will see more than that in our marriage.
3: That an investor.
0: That money too, even it's too small. Okay. Mubarak says, I go leave him ASAP.
3: I'm telling you.
0: Is it like that?
3: As soon as possible.
0: You can't use DJ Chiki style. No, you know, you always say ASAP, you say posh. ASAP. Alright, let's talk to this person.
3: Okay, let's take this one. Hello, good afternoon. What's the name and where you calling from?
0: Hello.
6: Hello, this is Mr. Look at your day.
0: Okay, sir. So what are you going for?
6: You say that, and I must say that I should leave the daughter.
3: Yes, for $6 billion.
6: And take $6 million.
0: Yes. Billion, yes.
3: Yeah. So you're taking it.
6: Even if he wants me to sign that I shouldn't marry, I'm ready. Collect the $6 million. After it matters, at least I believe say he could leave the world before me. After he might left for heaven, I will marry.
3: Thank you very much. The plan of the year.
0: Okay. So Victoria says, if I see the boy near me again, I will make sure I give him a mark he won't come.
3: I just feel like everybody replies so hilarious and very creative. Yes.
0: So Abdulhamid says, cash or transfer. I use more animal bank.
3: Oh my god, this is so funny.
0: Polo Antipa says, very, very game. Very, extremely game.
3: Oh my god.
0: I don't go game.
3: I'm still laughing. My god, I say she will give a mark.
0: A mark. You will not go forget again. Right?
3: She's don't too serious.
0: Don't ever come close to me again. Don't worry.
3: Oh my god.
0: But how about you?
3: Okay, so it was me, right? I like to wait for when we judge you. So I would tell my sugar boo. I'll tell that.
0: Money bun.
3: Boo boo, if I buy $10 million of checking banana. I'm a real dear. You know.
0: So you want collect from both
3: father and son.
0: They go find you.
3: They don't go find. They tactics and everything.
0: You go and village. Maybe you will go like.
3: Yeah, we'll be very discreet.
0: Inside.
3: Like, this father will not know. And we can literally hello. We can do like you go a like secret Akbom, wedding.
0: If you come like Akbom,
3: they don't
0: go find you. Where
3: am I?
0: Emmanuel. But you can even do ISB there. After I've collected from the father.
3: You can bargain. You can say, sir, baby. I love him so much. Including to $50 million.
0: $50 billion. How do you expect me to? You want me to trade my love for such ridiculous amount?
3: Oh my god, get it. How do we do it? Woo?
0: So when we collect, I'll not say baby. So your father said.
3: Oh, you call him baby.
0: My love.
3: You say honey.
0: Sugar boo. Your father said that I should leave you. And this is the amount he gave me. I don't know.
3: Can you add to it?
0: If you...
3: No, I will say it.
0: I has been done me.
3: I will say, say add to it or leave you alone.
0: Or I'll leave you alone.
3: Because, my love, don't leave me.
0: Don't leave me.
3: You want to call me money?
0: Bring my money. Thank you so much for being a part of the show today. My name is Tolua Leke Ali, the radio princess.
3: And I am Lizette Femole Ade, your one and only chocolate spot, baby. Enjoy the rest of your day. Bye for now.

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1: Lati Ikoni Konga, Agbemogbe 89.3 FM, Gerege, Lagumare Rolelu.

The federal government, Nigerian Bar Association and United Nations Children Fund has launched a partnership to expand access to pro bono, meaning free legal services for children in conflict with the law and other vulnerable children access across Nigeria. Representing the Attorney General of the Federation and the Minister of Justice, Latif Fagbemi SAN, at the high-level stakeholders meeting in Abuja today, the Director, Administration of Criminal Justice and Reform Department in the Federal Ministry of Justice, Mrs. Leticia Ayola Daniel, said access to justice was a fundamental right of every child. The National Youth Service Corps has announced that the 2025 Batch B Stream 2 Corps members will pass out from the National Service on Thursday, September 3rd, 2026. This was disclosed in a statement issued today by the NYSC Director of Information and Public Relations, Caroline Ebo, via the scheme's official X account. The statement urged corps members, employers and other stakeholders of the scheme to take note of the new date. Oyo State Governor and the presidential candidate of the Allied People Movement, APM, Engineer Seyi Makinde, has begun move to position the Southwest as part of a major electoral stronghold of the party ahead of the 2027 general elections. Makinde, who is seeking the presidency on the platform of the APM, today met with governorship candidate of the party from the Southwest geopolitical zone as part of efforts to strengthen the party structures and coordinate its grassroots mobilization across the region.

The First Lady of Osun State, Mrs. Titilola Adeleke, has led a group of women to the State Police Command headquarters in Oshogbo to protest alleged intimidation of voters and demand a credible governorship election on August 15. Today, Mrs. Titilola Adeleke, accompanied by the Commissioner for Women and Children Affairs, Mrs. Ayobola Awolowo, and the Special Advisor to the Governor on Market Affairs, Mrs. Eniola Omotosho, demanded an election free from intimidation, alleging that some leaders of the Accord Party were being targeted for arrest by the opposition element. Now to the foreign scene. At least two people were killed in a powerful earthquake in western Colombia, which downed buildings and left people trapped in the rubble. The quake's epicenter today was near St. Joe's de la Palma in Choco province on Colombia Pacific coast. Choco Governor Nubian Carolina said there were injuries and significant damage in the provincial capital and warned resident about aftershocks. That's the news update. Join us at 8 p.m. for the national news. Also remember to call or WhatsApp Wells Radio Newsroom on 0916-893-2000 for any eyewitness account. I am Timi Tokwe Akinkolie. Thank you for listening and God bless you.

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0: people. 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Hello, my people. How are you doing? Are you feeling okay? Okay, okay, okay, okay. Iba. How na dey feel? Now to welcome ourselves again to the parliament too. Yes, sir. You say this one will be parliament to the House of Rep, parliament to the House of Assembly. This one, parliament of sports. Ga, ga, ga, ga, ga, ga. Oh, yeah, welcome to Sport Assembly. Lori, your one, yeah. How na dey take B? How we take go? Bow the weekend. Yes, she lo lango, dot in ye. Show lo proper, show lo happily, show lo gallanty. Na new week, be new week, new blessing. Did they talk that thing, sir? I know Sabi do hype. Look, oh God, I beg. Okay now. 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Now, Preferred Awesome Radio. And our number one family station with your state, Ibadan and beyond. Oh, yeah, yeah. Now, don't catch me because my name is no change at all. Sam Adeleri. But remember, you can simply and always call me Sadeleri. On the normal level, what's in my grandma? Bere, penny bonny kinyon, waka, and you magagana. Share you done the house, need this high cab, you don't talk bike, you don't feel station, you don't market, you go buy waiting, you go chat this evening, you walk out for road, or you see the walk like Sadeleri. The assignment, no day twisted at all at all. 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Feel everything as we carry and come this wonderful evening. The bad gallanty, me not gallant you. Chief Oloye Raymond tana tana ko si ninu kulu sugbon yo se kin yo darapo mo wa lola lagbara Olorun Lord Policy ide here with me ade jo farabalẹ gbe yin trabaye on that regular level o ye je nja yin tan wipe lanfani lati wo wa kedere kedere o ina fi si as our face show as our shoe shine bi gbogbo e se duro re langui bi ibe yen Wells Radio 893 FM fan page ko ruju rara. They bought it also the Facebook, eh? It can be on the Facebook. It blew up in Yagagan. 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Okay, what are the fan page? 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They bought it wobe. Bugbe. You go see as it be. I want to be that. It's body wale. Adio Lutoni. Anthony Joshua Timini, cut your jeshe. He said, good evening, bro. How was your day? Happy birthday to you, Mr. Raymondo. As Victor Ayomidio Nitok say, good evening, Sir Adeleri. Watching you from Odon up Madrid. Allah Madrid. Oh, we'll not give a shout out to Raymond. Oracle Pro Max, happy birthday. As Adio Lutoni talk, he said, may August bring us sunshine, smiley, unforgettable moment. And so on and so forth. Wishing you a month full of love. Wishing you a month full of love. Oh, wa pari sorry, happy birthday, Mr. Raymond, yo. Raymond is celebrity, everybody. Kilo is plenty. Stella, tell me, fagba, ike, Stella, la. I sight you, I see you, durore, nothing do you. How you day, my beautiful, wonderful, gorgeous sister? She say, happy new week, sir, delivery one. Lord Policy and birthday boy. Chief Raymond, trust you're doing great. It's gonna be a week of divine favor, amio. He said Madrid wants to be Mendy. Victor Lunjawa Solori nye. Only, hey, where's the birthday boy? Birthday boy, Laura Gard. It's over if you should give away. Ni El Fokan Bale. Prosperous birthday to Tana Tana Raymond. Oracle Pro Max. Your new age is blessed, brotherly. Oh, yeah, Bida Kumbolu Watife. Number one, nye on top. Already, and you overthrow, and you overseat, and you're sub, well, angry, bibe nye. Bolu Watife, one only. Brother from another mother. Only good evening, Sadeleri and Mr. Policy. Watching you from where? Watching you from Uluyo Leo. Happy birthday to Mr. Raymond. Give him 5K from my money. Bolu Deo. From which money? Leying bata send you wasi boluta. Mombo, leying bata send you wasi boluta.
1: Oh shit, unja wan 5K. 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
0: Oh, kilo de ter. 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
1: wope. 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
0: Bolu, bogbo 15,000. 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Farabale, dakpada. o je 15000 so 5000 to wa fe fun Raymond nisin
1: to fi kun
0: awa jelu
1: 25000 ko le ara
0: 15000 to dunu account eyen fi da 25000 naira pada asapu ma waste the time mi energy o as the matter take be at close the chapter FIFA Sports Assembly FIFA World Cup League eyen language bi be yen o 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
0: 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Emmanuel League Cup because our sponsors don't talk you say nothing happen if na give away we dey for our players self we dey for our youth self we dey niko pe ko pe omo tosho oluwa timi leyin ebenisa we be the anchor we be the convener of this great tournament for development of grassroots we go come on top this show to talk about the tino but not be only John Vent sponsor Emmanuel League Cup we be the John Vent Emmanuel League Cup 2026 even Kolo Money self na app where you dey take do it and one county Kolo Money no be new thing now you know sabi Kolo Money you dey why you not use Kolo Money 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

0: Say now, big one when they come for the world of sports. 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Yeah, WAFCON, one ballonade, the Morocco. Lord Policy, how you take feel with the Super Falcons? 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
1: 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Those are the things. So I have to for you jungle about Africa ni I'm on bashing if you want say I'm on bashing if you want say own jet. So anyhow tabashiki omole always ready to beat them money. Should go on knowing pay I want to be London dog Gilano. I just want to do wolf by
0: I
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0: So lot of ti n ko to so in not share ni pe a se lanfan lati lo.
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0: no South Africa.
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0: Na policy bo se gba waju gbeyin ni gba yen to ni pe a ma na won kan to 40.
1: Oh, what is happening, but it is the reality of it. Nigeria, being who we are, I'm a qualified. Oh, come on, Jimmy.
0: Okay. 0916893-1000, 0915-3334-893, or 0911-333-893. 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
2: 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He may expect to give me a time gone to pe one lose maybe time to lose yi. 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
2: 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Last week that were here, Nigeria is not performing good, having good performance in anything during the period that were here.
0: All right, thank you. That my coach on top that one. One last little low. So when we guys they careful. Anything South Africa, anything Morocco, they go do it. on top that level. Okay, now I'm gonna go straight away from WAF corner. Now shame, now Bonfrey Joe. Now I talk that one. Say now shame. Say Nigeria no go the under-20. AFCON, no forget, say the Flying Eagles, they too, they miss the chance. Sugbon, papa, mo ko fe mo highlight yi, mo fe mo highlight yi, I don't want me to waste time on top of tori iroyin pon le opon le gan ti mo fe ka mu. If you look am ka bere latori under 17 language bibe then no go World Cup. Under 20 then no dey go World Cup. Super Falcons then no dey go team because lot of team o sugbon I gbo buburu lenu kini kan they no go AFCON, they no win AFCON and their World Cup o slim. 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
3: Hello.
0: Yes, sir. Good evening.
3: Good evening, Adele.
0: Yes, boss.
3: Number one, I'm sorry.
0: Oh, yeah, now. Bolu.
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0: okay just started went to am be hello
4: yeah good day sadele na Mr. Policy
0: Emmanuel Plenty how you dey brotherly
4: yeah oh gari ti wole o
0: okay oh gari ti wole lo yan na o ya na
4: So yeah, you process us and you feel it. So for that NFA suddenly this is a failure 10 times of Africa. Eh? That's how the Super Eagles started. The Intercontinental they are all jale. I think this is the same process they want to carry us to get now come and break our heart last. Just forget this when you see these things. I'm sorry to say this already, but they need to go back and go and start rebuilding from the ground. Gun. No, be say you come and say, hey, if you play at school, you go, you take $5,000. Oh, bitch, go to the down port, go to the down, gun, start building from here. It's not that you come and pay missing them unnecessary money, those money that they are spending every day. Stadiums in Nigeria, there is nothing. You don't scatter like Old Trafford. Why do you just the salary? Go and put the infrastructure on ground. There is many talent in this nation. Even if it's not in football only, go back and go and start the building. How many stadiums can open in business? You come and say, because the resources, we are giving you how many million dollars, how many thousand. If you're all busy, they need to go back to the drawing board and go and start from here. Let's see what Morocco is doing. Which ECRB, which competition Morocco go and they promise them how many dollars or something. They may speak them, but it's not necessary to say the media. Just motivate them. If many church here, they are just putting inside their pocket. They are not ready to do the work. They are lazy. I know they are trying to put on the ground that we are seeing, but I say it is a different spike under 17, under 20, to women now, and everything, nobody is going anywhere. Suddenly, this is heartbreak.
0: Okay.
4: Now, see, coach that game, but when I hear it say that we did not go through, I was so angry. I don't know what I was doing when I was mad at all of the energy by everybody.
0: Oh yeah, no vex. You don't. Ima, because of time, you don't do no vex again. Thank you. Oh, never be Lujari. All right, no time to check time. We'll use that one commodity for the matter. I don't want to waste time because news is plenty for ground. But calls still they enter on top of this one. Hello, Adefe Moro Yimi. Hello?
5: Mr. Moses, you are the MBC.
0: Oh, yeah, Mr. Moses, you are
5: You're
0: welcome, sir.
5: All
0: right, thank you, Mr. Moses. Hello? Hey, that call don't drop too, as the matter be. Okay, now maybe enter that one. Okay, Moses will do here. Hello? Hello?
6: Hello?
0: Hello?
6: My name is Amadi Samuel from Abete.
0: All right, Samuel.
6: Owo jollof rice happening to Wale.
0: Okay, you're welcome.
6: Yes, mo 5,000, sir.
0: You're welcome.
6: Yes, sir. Oro Super Papa ni be da sir.
0: Oh, ya papa anytime.
6: Yes, sir. Assurance o si, ti ba boya ta ba ti wa ni South Africa gan. Assurance o si si pa ma lo na Intercontinental. Ko ti assurance fun wa, o a ma ma gba fun onisha.
0: All right.
6: Yes, sir.
0: Thank you, Samuel. Yes, on top of that level. Okay, now, we just suspend the call, Lulu or Super Falcons. You know, more go straight up to other news. We plenty for grand. May we start with Liverpool. Liverpool, and you Liverpool fans say, now good news, now bad news. Well, if I go, no, no, be bad news, now worrying news. Koto the bad. Now, so it be. Oh, yeah, first and foremost, Adoni Raola, after the friendly game, when I play, we be safe from 2 goals down. Now in they come back, come beat Liverpool 3-2, and they talk about the match between Liverpool and Monaco. Maybe just now, Liverpool take back good football in the first half. Should be second half yet we cut turn upside down. Adoni Raola, Ojade only pay number one fitness problem. Wah. Number two. Okay, that coach is batting about 1 year, 1 year positive. We see the positive. But I don't know how much. Oh, no, we plenty negative. You know, to tell a lot. Negative, Bibo. Okay, first half, that one, Babo, that got on to the negative. Nibe. I want to tell you, what sincere, ni. I want to tell you, Liverpool, eh, sure, that will. Oh, Joel, if you will, you good news to one before Liverpool. Fans. Anyway,
1: team, everybody, long before the game, you enjoy no more play. Liverpool will be your junior first half. You wait a mew, me go on the negative in the first half, when, cause on a normal day, you be Liverpool, you play to in the first half, you are connected, you made you
0: so, cause so, I let to Latsi coach, Latsi Jadis, or poor, replace the negative. She put Nick Pamoral and players.
1: Oh, need to go back. Oh, there, on some board, do not check it, our lady. Do you know about who I jack into the Malo? Tell about it, build in some more lane, you pick on our player, confirm, turn there, I go while I'm about to invest a pile, Lurie or Bakula. 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And it is a problem to the team. So no your lay lori or uncoton play enjoying because Teba Wobon approach game any first 15 minutes against Monaco. Am I said if you game you keep many or man wally against Monaco?
0: But back to back defeats, shaking is a problem.
1: It's oh no ni Adam Cotimon so no nipe oh no theory. And I like his approach. He says he's a bereni. Oh, that was sincere. Last
0: I'm not turn
1: so, be your back bashi be. Positive. Be your back bashi be at the end of the season. Am I blame him? Tori Motu Sola on Monday. Nbe Friday.
0: Pe negative wow.
1: So am I any blame me unless ton ba wa turn table around to ba fun ni nkan to fe.
0: Okay now. I ja lo si good news to wa one left for Liverpool fans say awon kan ti fe gbowo le lati ra shares ninu Liverpool at least they won buy up to 30%. 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As waiting with the year a consortium will include billionaire iyen Amazon founder Jeff Bezos gagagaga pẹ̀lá àwọn kan Jeff Bezos ló ṣíwájú. 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with the year na serious money they won pump inside Liverpool as the matter take be. How you take see that one?
1: No way to me it will be a positive development for Liverpool as a team and EPL as a whole. Tiru Jeff Bezos yen ba gbowo Amazon o wa to ba ton ba na lori Liverpool lori it o ma tun je ki competitiveness po nu EPL ni so it's a very welcome development lodo temi iru won gan la tun fe.
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1: sideball
0: kilo je sideball ko ye mi ni mo fe ko explain se ball ko won ni enikan
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0: 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the president and the general secretaries of these three regional governing body we talk say guys ewo awon ni believe ninu re mo last o gberu re lo mo gba pe CAF ti support Infantino sugba lowo yi 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
1: ni wo yete mi gbogbo e no ati mo understand the politics to one no game here. 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
0: so was surprise I go expect
1: mi o was surprise
0: because kini anything that go tin favor UEFA FIFA la as at Thursday Friday pelu bi CAF se ni pe awon jare pe awon support FIFA sugbon loni bayi sin o ti wa di bi 3 over 4
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0: Okay, to ba ku one man, one vote. Infantino, he go let her enter. Mo go straight up to Arsenal, we be say Dortmund, Borussia Dortmund, they do them something over the course of the weekend. Arsenal fans, Rafaelu, ni soro lori nyeo, Adio Luto, Nico, ni soro lori nyeo, but I want to go, okay, oh, yes, mama. Azimatabi, shoot, on top that defeat, Mikel Arteta talks to no pressure. May talk on top, Bruno Guimaraes, where they just signed. Only a emergent, yo, Sherry Bruno Guimaraes, tag benye, he go ignite something different. Oh my God, that's level A. Be at the level SSS. Language be benye. Now Mikel Arteta talk that one. See, now perfect best signing where Liverpool, where Arsenal don't do in recent time. Now any Bruno Guimaraes say because not be say the squad bad, but now quality player will say he go come make the squad the exceptional. Say your team up budju. Say I put your team up budju. Or now true. Na Mikel Arteta stop there.
1: Nibo yi temi te ba wo agbogba lati mo isesi Bruno Guimaraes nkan to kapa lati se. A mo pe quality player ni. Arsenal, I think in recent time, Arsenal she n get square peg in square hole ni.
0: Right transfer. Right
1: 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I said mo you saw ni last week. They Arsenal yen team to ba break won to ma no won team yen won gba pa lole because with the formation to nto o tin block center midfield to set up yen on ti ni almost 6 top players ni midfield yen alone so te ba fe play triangle midfield a wa nbe te ba fe play rectangle midfield o wa nbe te ba fe play trapezium gan o wa nbe o le lo 5 o le lo double 10 fun yin ko lo double 8
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0: 25 goals.
1: Yes.
0: All right, more come up for that one sharply as time no day time to check time. More go straight up to Aston Villa as Aston Villa don't they try to enter Bayern Munich to take over Paulinha as the matter be. 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
0: 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But she the good decision ni pe won touch aloba won gbe to sin sile.
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0: Another breaking news. Officially Ronald Araujo Liverpool ti gbe.
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0: 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Munich go this season na to win the Champions League
1: yes the Bayern Munich is they are one of the biggest clubs in the whole of Europe even in the world all over so
0: ni pe to ba wa win league won come
1: 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ton se gba company na niyan so o de ti establish are nbe o ti je kon mo nkan to hun to so anything outside the Champions League is a failure.
0: Okay, anything outside the Champions League is a failure. Oh yeah, inside the transfer market. So Arsenal they don't do anything. They don't approach them. Oh, now Galatasaray approach them over a deal to sell Gabriel Martinelli. One fake by Martinelli, lower one. But they're expected to block the Brazilian exit while they evaluate their option. Oh, following the failed pursuit of Vinicius Junior. Wise decision.
1: It's a wise decision because you can't leave. You can't sell what you have. Kewale wagbo wo fi bolo soja. Martinelli is one of your best players.
0: Market wa loja.
1: No. Martinelli was one of their best players last season. And te ba tun wo age wa on inside yon. This time te ba wo Martinelli yen. Te ba ngbo ruko yen. E ma ro pe player kan to ti wo 31, 32 years ni. E ma gbo ko 25 years. This time ma long to profile wo most of the time. Se a wabi bi ma si figo ko ni. Abi Martinelli ti mo mo lo. Yon jo kine anon ko lele. 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He has a very good stature and o de mo manage body are ko de yon si ko wa injury prone. So anybody to ba gbe bo se wa yen. O jan la lora. So and I know Arsenal would not want to leave him on that premise. When we come Galatasaray come go back.
0: Manchester City they don't do anything. They don't tell Barcelona. Calm down. Tabari Alexis McAllister tabi Ayub Buadi tabara o mejeji gbe ale reduce owo Rodri on top that level. Now Manchester City talk that one. One Manchester City owner they don't also speak out with Barcelona over separate deal. Emma join it, but I want almost 19-year-old can one you know egbe agbabo no Barcelona Tommy Marquez na the name of that guy. Man City Barcelona they try put that guy inside the deal for Rodri. Man City get interest inside that boy, but they say no, now separate deal. Tabama get Tommy Marquez different deal. There Barra Rodri different deal. Smart decision.
1: Smart decision ni on the side of Man City. But Barcelona ni mo tun fe lu mo pe awon ti mo market market politics he play compared to Iru awon Florentino Perez yen. 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
0: mo leave that one sharply no time to check time egbe agba ball lo 30 am tawon binu nawo long tan why they don't they show interest inside Omar Mamouche of Manchester City the striker but the 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
0: okay now eyin asna fans e je sare ja yin tapapa pa o e ma go in a don't pay for one player and I don't make offer for one player ah ti wa mo boya won ma gba na two of na make the same offer for that player, na 18-year-old player. Yes, Arsenal at Manchester United, not just Sunday, gagagagan, na in they make offer for Leicester City midfielder. In name, na Luis Page, na 18-year-old, very, very highly rated. But some believe, say, ah, Timo, until Leicester City, fegba, ah, Timo, oye, tongbele, but they talk, say, na the same offer, na Arsenal and Manchester United, they carry go Leicester City for Luis Page, for the 18-year-old, but some believe, say, or favor Manchester United. But my friend, if he lost in Manchester United, nobody there won't go. Oh yeah, went Newcastle, needing to replace both Sandro Tonali and Bruno Guimaraes. On top of that one, they don't they look, say, ewa, ewo, Joao Paulina, tikini fegbe, ti Aston Villa fegbe, oda bigbe, asikini, dear, silly, siwa, language bibe, time don't go. But Barcelona, they consider Bayern Munich, Arikeno, Borussia Dortmund, Grassi, Atletico de Madrid, Alexandra Slaughter, or Bournemouth Junior Kupi as alternative to Juan Alvarez. But Barcelona, they still demand, they still determined to land Alvarez, and they're ready to increase their offer to 120 million euro to try and convince Atletico. But Atletico to stop, and he said, but boy, it's not they available for sale. Paris Saint-Germain, PSG, they don't make offer for Adagula of Real Madrid. 115 million euro, now in the carry go, but Madrid never answer. Real Madrid, they sign Gain to sign Martin Zubimendi from Arsenal, and they don't get brazy for competition because a Chelsea fan see Loni Chelsea not to show interest Nino Martin Zubimendi Lori or Angu Ibi Ben. We not go get time to analyze more they go, but first and foremost your shout out to Raymond Gary Pro Max.
1: Yes, so our gawa Raymond tono baboni Gary aku ojo obi ni o in August our August children, August babies, our special babies. Shout out to you, my brother. Happy birthday to you. 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
0: Ah ni ma ra Congo.
1: Ah no. 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
0: lo. 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All right, Emma Gbagbeo, and they talk about the John Vance Emmanuel League Cup. Emma Mixer, more than walking to my law. See, color money, and organizers, gagagaga, lo fake bang, le. Wama low, the price in no color money. See, le, that's more jet predictor and win. Sa dele re gagagaga, lo fake bang, shetty the podon, meji. Best gelato than organizers, let's more jet, lo do sa dele re. don't miss call and win. Don't miss Port Assembly. Language. I go send me be the beginning of Prince and Princess for Amuloku. No vex. I don't go fit carry that call. I go send me be your party on radio. Sam, I didn't know my name. But remember, you can simply and always call me Sade Lady. Shawari call and win tomorrow, yeah. Or the 8:30. Meet me on that time too. May you win something. Until then, bye for now.

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Whatever the mind can conceive and believe, the mind can achieve. 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Those are the words of Napoleon Hill. And that's a great way to start the show today. A very beautiful evening to you. Welcome to another insightful and, of course, exciting edition of the Startup and Standout Show right here on Wales Radio, 89.3 FM, your preferred wholesome radio. And we're reaching you live from Wales Broadcasting House along Alafi Avenue, Oluyole Estate, Ibadan. The Startup and Standout Show is the program where we showcase entrepreneurs who have been able to do exceedingly well in their journeys as entrepreneurs. And then we take a look at their journey, how they started, how it's going, to serve as a motivation for you who is listening presently. And you're thinking, how do I even navigate? And so conversations on the Startup and Standout Show are usually honest conversations, practical insights, and the raw realities of being a startup, especially in today's very competitive landscape. And so we have that in three segments. The first segment is a startup journey, where we take a look at the formative period, you know, basically the growth era. And then we move on to the standout moment, where they share memorable moments in their careers and how they were able to achieve it. And finally, that's the point where you get to, you know, sit properly. The Startup 101, where you give tips for the new entrepreneurs. And so you don't want to miss any part of the show today. My name is Toluwaleke Ali, the radio princess. Tell a friend to tell another friend and another friend, because like I said, today's conversation promises to be very, very exciting. I have another amazing entrepreneur with me in the studio today. So even if your friends are not within Ibadan, let them listen via website on www.wellsradio893.com. 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My name is Toluwaleke Ali, the radio princess.

0: 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If you're just joining, this is the Startup and Standout Show on Wales Radio 89.3 FM. With me in the studio this evening is Oladipopo Adebowale. He is an education entrepreneur, mobility strategist, and one of Nigeria's most recognizable voices on global opportunity. He is the founder of Ilewe Education, a study abroad and international education advisory helping Nigerians access world-class education, and JAPA Partners, connecting the next generation to global pathways. Widely known as the King of JAPA, he has built a multi-brand platform serving everyone from first-time student applicants to high-net-worth families, positioning across borders, guided by signature philosophy, the masses, JAPA, the wealthy position. Beyond business, Oladipopo serves as an advisor on innovation and education for state governments, where he champions education partnerships, research funding, and youth opportunity. His work sits at the intersection of enterprise, governance, and global mobility. Driven by a conviction, he calls brain circulation, not brain drain. Nigerians shouldn't just leave, they should rise, connect, and give back. Join me as I welcome today Oladipopo Adebowale, the King of JAPA. Why you called the King of JAPA?
1: It's exciting to hear when people talk about you and they give you your bio. You know, it's been a journey. I mean, when you help, when you've been part of, you know, at least over 10,000 Nigerians going abroad over the last 10 years, I think it's a worthy accolade, right? We say kings are made, you know, just as much as they are born. And I think over a period of time, my guys began to talk about, oh, well, KOG, you know, King of JAPA. You're the very best at what you do. We have a focus on helping people go abroad, fulfill their dreams, being part of their stories. And obviously, if you're a Christian like I am, most of the successful kings were good men, right? Mm. It wasn't just about the title or the arrogance. It was being part of the stories. And one that I remember that I really like is Solomon, with what he did with... No, don't worry. Not with the women.
0: Okay.
1: Not with the women.
0: Okay.
1: You know, when you see how Solomon made certain wise decisions, like the popular story of the women who came, one had killed her child by mistake and the other, yes. So that was sort of the thing that, those are the kind of things that drove me, right? I mean, I read a lot of David, Joseph. So at the point where my guys, you know, gave me that name, because I didn't call me the name. You know, it was Isaac and Okpe. Shout out to them. You know, when they gave me that name, it made sense to me. I initially rejected it because, you know, when you're a child of God, it'd be like, say, you get pride. You know, like, you have pride. But I think over time I understood it, right? And obviously, the more we talk about what we've done, you realize why, right? Helping two students get scholarships, third class students. Those things are not things you just pick up on the road, right? Being part of those journeys. Yeah, so that's how that day came about.
0: Okay, all right. KOJ for short.
1: Yes, yes.
0: Okay, so before becoming the King of JAPA,
1: yes,
0: who was Oladipopo Adebowale and what sparked your entrepreneurial journey?
1: It's interesting. So Oladipopo Adebowale is the only child of a single mother. I didn't really have my father around growing up. My mom, I would say, was the first entrepreneur I knew because... she didn't get to go back to school. She was a caterer, you know, she cooked for people's weddings and things like that. She was very, very good, right? And it's funny because she was never flamboyant, but she was very good. And I remember growing up, I used to wonder, why are you so good at this thing? But, you know, we're not richer than we ought to be. We're still struggling. Now, I'll talk about that maybe in the third segment, which is part of building systems, right? Shout out to Reverend Sam Adeyemi, who has been teaching us in Daystar Leadership Academy about building systems. It's not about just having the talent, right? So Mumsy had that struggle through primary, secondary school. I still tried to go to, she tried to send me to the best schools. But by the time I got to Ibadan, which is funny, right? In 2009, I attended Leeds City University. And shout out to them because I went there on scholarship. So by now it's obvious that, okay, like this boy is smart, small. But yeah, I went to Leeds City on scholarship. I studied computer science with electronics. Now, in this period, I sort of always knew I wanted to serve, but I also didn't want to work for anybody. That never really made sense to anybody. Because I wanted to serve in that it would help you learn. Again, maybe that's again the Bible in me. Like, I saw Joseph and many successful people serve. But there's a mindset in the world about, oh, I get a salary. Do you understand that kind of thing?
0: Yeah.
1: Now, so by the time I was in university, I said I wasn't going to work for anybody. So the very first company I created was in 2012. Okay. It was called Serenity Consult, which is now Serenity Group. You know, I was in third year. And I had an opportunity to actually pitch my ideas as young as I was then to state governments, right? At that time it was at Chimabi's government and then obviously Osun State Government, which is where I'm from. And so I knew at that time that I wanted to be part of the story of people. And that's what Serenity was for us when I gave that company name. It was to be able to see what Nigeria is and just to create change. Now, maybe as a computer science guy, as an innovative guy, I'm always thinking of how can we do things more efficiently and, you know, more excellently. And so that's sort of how that journey began as an entrepreneur. Now, again, maybe in the third segment, I would now tell you how it took me 10 years to get to where I needed to go, because it took me from 2013, when I graduated university, to 2023 to actually attain what today I consider being ready as an entrepreneur for the marketplace.
0: Okay, so let's talk about the education system in Nigeria and the international mobility. What gap did you see that led you to building Ilewe Education? Why Ilewe Education?
1: Yes, I'm going to certainly tell you that. So by the time I was finishing university, many things were going on. I wouldn't say I was depressed, but I wasn't happy about many things that I experienced in school, and I felt I needed to quickly go abroad for a master's. Like, it does seem at that time the right thing to do to sort of change a lot of things. So post NYSC, as we're grounding it up, I got an admission into the UK. Now, I didn't know anything about scholarships at the time. I didn't know how to get funding, but somebody had promised to fund me, right? Which is the typical thing about a church boy of a single mother where there's a lot of promises, like, let me put it that way. And so I got disappointed. And I think that that's really where that thing really sort of, you know, stuck in me. And if a close friend at the time, you know, an ex at the time, she had a rich father, she got to go abroad. So I was part of that journey with her as well. So I was part of my journey. I was trying to get into a school in the UK. She was trying to get into also a school in the UK. And so that journey made me realize that there were many, many people like me, you know, who couldn't afford to go abroad. And I think that's where it started from. Now, it didn't immediately turn into a business overnight, right? Because again, I don't believe that you cannot become anything overnight. You have to also go through that process. But that's where it started in 2014, where I then began to think about, so I don't have the money, what next? What can I do, you know? And then you said, how did the Ilewe?
0: Yes.
1: So throughout university into NYSC, I'm a bit of an enigma. I used to wonder why we would call all our businesses English names. So like, why am I a Yoruba boy? And the Chinese guys would call themselves Alibaba. You know, the English, the US will say Apple and all that. They, I mean, good. But I mean, indigenous African. Why don't we call our businesses by our names, you know? And so that came about. We were thinking at that time, I think I was thinking Alakowe, Ilewe, Ileko. So I was asking my friends, it was the BlackBerry Messenger era. So I was asking my friends and I sort of settled on Ilewe, you know, because obviously everybody knows what, if you don't even know, if you're not Yoruba, you've sort of heard of it, particularly in the southern side of Nigeria. Mm. And so I said I was going to make my business. I still call myself Ilewe. Now, I had registered Serenity, but then because of brand strategy and marketing, I knew that having brand names would also go far, which it did, because we then started Ilewe. It was years after we then jumped on the Jakwa partner's name. So, yeah.
0: Wow.
1: So
0: okay.
1: That's how Ilewe came about.
0: All right. So, building a business around something that is as complex as studying and education can actually be a whole lot, especially relocating abroad. So what were the challenges that you faced in the early days and the challenges you still face now? I think now you can talk about how it took you 10 years to establish.
1: So what had happened was there's a gap in the story between when I graduated NYSC to when I started my business in 2016-2017, which was, it took about 4 years. Now, through university and those 4 years, I was working for different people. So I was like the computer science, so I was working for a big IT company. I wasn't collecting salary, but I knew the owner and I wanted to be in that ecosystem. Obviously I taught doing my advice because I love to teach. And then I was serving for a father figure in the church who owned a big recycling company at the time. He had just pioneered waste wealth, you know. And so it gave me exposure to leadership, to systems and all that. Now, when, if you're not wealthy, you know, shout out to Nepo Babies, if you don't have somebody to give you money, you sort of have to build on your own.
0: Yeah.
1: And my mom didn't have anything to give me. Like, she had already sort of poured her all into making sure I went to the school, you know. And so by the time I started my business, I started with the knowledge I had. So we could build a website, which was easy. We could build social media. Now, so if you're an entrepreneur, you generally are the Bubu Niche. You do everything, right? You are your HR, you are your IT. So I remember my friend and I, we built a website. My friend had actually bought a theme for somebody else, right? He helped build that website. And so I just started to build small. And I think the most important thing that we built was trust. Because when you start this business, you're going to use a good number of years building trust. So what I did within the 10 years that I got to what I felt was the top of my game was that I built trust. You had a name, you had a track record. So like you eloquently put out in the beginning is the bio. And honestly, I tried to even cut out my bio because some people in certain sectors are like, are you sure? He didn't add everything, right? So you are in certain rooms, you're in certain places, and you're able to build trust. Because when you're going abroad, you're entrusting somebody's life and somebody's resources into your hands.

0: again, you hear of fake agents, no use agents, things like that. And because of that, I didn't want to call myself an agent. Like, I've always said I'm a service. Like, I provide a trusted service to people. Agents are people who I feel like are on the way and they just want to get their Toro Cobo to any means to be able to go. But that's not me. I'm going to be part of your story. So you're not going to just come to me and say, Ile will help me or King of Japan help me go abroad. No, what's the story? And I will tell you honestly what is possible and what's not possible. You know, so building that trust was what we did, you know, in the early stages. And it was certainly tough. Thank God for the family, this kind of support I had in my mom. I never felt under pressure where she wanted me to go work, you know, and then like, because I had an aunt who was like, so I did the Uber thing for a couple of, 2 or 3 weeks.
1: Okay.
0: And my aunt was like, why do you want to become a glorified taxi driver? You know, like, I can get you into any job, that kind of thing. And it was hurtful at the time, but it helped because I felt good wanting to learn service, even at a bigger depth, right? Mm. Not just that I probably love driving. So I did that for about 2 weeks. Then I met somebody in church who was in education, who I felt God said, okay, go serve there. So I did that also for about 9 months. So this is part, these are the things also part of your story, you know, that you can look back and say, this is how I became, you know, what I became.
1: Person wants so much about service.
0: Yes.
1: It's really very important. Okay, so what other challenges did you encounter?
0: So aside from building trust, obviously, so limited resources, like that's, that's like the big issue in Nigeria, right? So earlier this year, we were at the World Cup, and I was talking to a friend who I was like, how is it so easy for you guys to get credits at a very, very cheap rate in the US, right? Compared to here, you want to do anything in Nigeria, you're looking at 27 to 32% loans. In the US, you can get single digit loans, right? There's a credit system. Now, he was telling me how he had built his credit from when he was in Canada. You know, he could even buy houses without having anything. You know, just by having the business of, I can buy this house, I can rent it to students, and I can pay the mortgage. Mm. Do you understand what that is?
1: Yeah.
0: You know, he went to school as a 16-year-old, and he was able to work and earn minimum wage. That, everything you do in a proper system begins to help build your credit score. So for us, it's resources, right? Like the way I can throw money at ads today for people to know more about my business, we couldn't do 10, you know, years. Like I couldn't do when I started, you know, so it was more trust. It was going to places, slaving for free somewhat, you know, and those were some of the difficulties that we faced. Now you're also facing at that time, before COVID, a lot of white people used to come into Nigeria, work with agents, and that was how the market was. Thank God for aggregators. So I think technology sort of helped bridge that gap where with a click of a button, right, I can do every sort of application for students. And then the more you are able to do that for people, the more people begin to refer you to, you know, to other people.
1: Okay. All right. Now, at what point did you realize that this is not just a business for you? It is, has a potential for much more than just a business.
0: Maybe even much before I started, I think. But sometimes, you know, I've learned that you can see a dream, you know, and this is not a church thing, I would have been quoting scripture, but you can have a dream and not realize what the dream is. Like, I remember I had a friend who got married, I was like, I knew 10 years before that she was my wife, but I didn't know. That kind of thing. It's like, you've seen the person. Maybe you met in like teenage class, right? And then 10 years later, you're 25, 26, 27. And like, I just knew. That kind of thing. So you have a dream. You know what you want. So for me, I have a dream for Nigeria. That's how big it is for me. And part of that dream is realizing that China in 1978 began to take data that 80% of their indigenous that went abroad to Japan came back. That's the China that we all go to. That's what we all enjoy today. Nigerians need to move abroad. In fact, my prediction now is that at least 100 to 150,000 Nigerians need to go abroad every year. If we're actually 220 or 279 million Nigerians, at least 150,000 of us need to go abroad every year. What do you do? It's exposure, right? Is what I said, brain circulation, right? Being able to gather knowledge. What in education we call comparative education. What are these guys doing?

0: what updates do they have in different countries? What can we learn that allows our people to move, learn, grow, and then eventually a good portion comes back to help rebuild? So for me, I had this crazy dream that to fix Nigeria, you need to fix education. And I think 15 years down the line, I cannot be much more correct, because there is no way you see where Nigeria is today and you see the problems that our leaders put us in and you don't think that education gap is not by going to the best university.
1: And with the Olodum Prison.
0: Yes, it's not by that. It is education. So one of the things that you see in what you just said, Olodum Prison, is that we bring in these social media platforms into our space. No regulation. You can't try that in the EU. Like, Apple had to pay billions of dollars to change their chargers to Type-C. Because the EU said, you're not going to do that to us. So, in Nigeria, in Africa, we just accept everything. They give us GMOs, we're shouting after we've seen the news. But we don't enter our system, because we take everything for free. We take HIV grants for free. We take malaria grants for free. We take polio grants for free. And we're so brilliant. Nobody is doing that due diligence, right? So I think for me, I just saw that for me to be part of a better Nigeria, right? And I don't know what they say in the old days and all the other things. We just read it. But I think for me, if I'm going to be part of a generation between maybe 35 and 55 of my own, you know, generation,
1: yeah,
0: there's going to be stories and people that I need to build the Nigeria of my dream. And that's sort of the vision that I have now. So it's no more money. Because again, I feel like I've made enough money. Could I not? Could, like, you made money and it's like, oh, it's nothing. Like, you make, when you make money, it's like, okay, so what's next? Do you understand that kind of thing? You know, you collect your salary today, you're like, what's next? You know, you spend it on all the messy.
1: End of story.
0: End of story. Where's the joy? What wakes you up in the morning? Do you understand? I was telling you before I came in, like, I'm doing my third post right now. I'm not doing it because I'm an EFICO. I'm doing it because the knowledge is necessary for me to be able to apply. I'm not going to, I've never had to show anybody my certificates, and I have worked for, and I consult for big people. So like, it's the knowledge, and that network is what Africa must build. Because Africa's biggest problem is a trust problem. Just yesterday, or a couple of days ago, I saw something where Dangote brought in Goldman Sachs, which is one of the biggest banks in the world. They want to give him $100 billion to match Dangote's dream of a Africa of an industrialized hub.
1: No.
0: Do you know what that is? For you to bring the big VPs of the biggest bank to Nigeria, this same Nigeria that they say they are kidnapping, you know, and all the nonsense. But this man brought this man. And they did enter SUV individual. So they enter Costa Bus, like, which is typical of like when you go to that kind of place. But like, he brought the biggest man in the most simple way to talk about exploring partnership, because he's going to build another refinery in East Africa, right? And this is somebody who is saying, I'm going to double what I'm doing in the space Lagos State gave him is big enough to double to becoming the biggest refinery in the world, which is this plan. So, and he's in his 70s.
1: Yeah.
0: So if you don't wake up and have a dream bigger than you, because what is Dangote going to be saying? Is it money? You know, Arsenal fans, shout out to you guys. Arsenal fans saw Dangote talk about how he wanted to buy the club. Now, they probably would have been much better with him. Now they have a new owner. But like, he said, rather than buy the club, I use that money to build the refinery. Do you understand?
1: Yeah.
0: So my point is, this man had so much liquidity to buy a football club. And he was like, there's something bigger for my Africa. You guys should club that.
1: Okay. All right. If you're just joining, this is the Startup and Standout Show on Wales Radio 89.3 FM, your preferred wholesome radio. All right. And so far, the conversation has been really interesting. My guest in the studio is Oladipo Adeboale, the king of Japa. KOJ for short.
0: Yes, yes, yes.
1: All right. So let's come to the second segment of the show now.
0: Yeah.
1: The stand-up moment. You've built multiple brands, serving different categories of people.
0: Yes.
1: What has been your biggest breakthrough as an entrepreneur?
0: And it's funny because somebody would think I'm being modest, but it's the plethora of people who have gotten scholarships through our service.
1: Wow.
0: Right? During COVID, we survived. I was talking to somebody this last week who was talking about how they all lost their jobs. I was interviewing him and he was like, they lost their jobs during COVID because their boss couldn't pay salaries. During COVID, I was expanding and recruiting, right? That can seem like a standout moment, right?
1: At the time that companies are lame.
0: Fast forward into the Buhari Tinubu era, we kept expanding, right? Now, everybody felt the shock of the post-Tinubu announcement. But for me, it's not the number of staff and the thousands of people we've helped, because that would seem like that's the numbers we all want to be part of. Like, my brands, my partners, we've done at least over 100,000 Nigerians abroad.
1: Wow.
0: Right? We've been part of thousands of people going abroad. That's good. But for me, is the stories, is the two students who wanted to go study something that was his or her passion, who we helped get a scholarship. You know, fully funded scholarships here, partial funded scholarships. That's for me, again, like, that's the joy. If you see me doing sleepless nights, it's not the nairas and dollars you can count that, somebody came or they referred you to Dikpo and then Dikpo was helped you to process your admission to UK, Canada. No. It's the, where is that person who, otherwise they will say, is this not the Jesus of Nazareth? Like, so is this not Obinna from Newi, who nobody thought would be able to go abroad? Now that's the story that I want to be part of. So we've been part of those stories. We've taken advantage of the Chinese government scholarships, UK Chevening scholarships, Commonwealth scholarships, DAAD in Germany, you know, general scholarships with the US, graduate assistantships and all that. And that's the story that, you know, I'm usually most proud of.
1: Okay, so let's talk about your philosophy.
0: Okay.
1: The masses japa, the wealthy position. What exactly does it mean?
0: So everybody wants to leave Nigeria. I remember that when I started, maybe if you look at my throwback pictures, I looked a bit hungry, and I don't even think I was hungry. At that time, I was like, won't you jackpot too? Particularly when you begin to then look like you have something. Like when it was like, well, I retired my mother, I was like, okay, you don't have to do anything if you don't want to do it, that kind of thing. I was like, won't you jackpot? Particularly when I got married, and I was like, why? Again, so that's it. I was beginning to think like a wealthy man. Like, why should I jackpot? Again, I just used Dangote. Dangote could have jackpot now. Tedula could have jackpot. But I see Africa and I see the potential, right? Now, the masses is the crowd. They all troop out, right? Every couple of generations we troop out. I was in Atlanta in June and I saw a large group of Nigerians. Some are first, some are second generation. But look, there's nothing there for you. It's all temporary. The best thing that you get is the quality. But I haven't met any Nigerian or African in America, Europe, Canada who is happy to be there. They are grateful to be there. They may not even say this, but so they are grateful for a system that works. They are grateful in Canada that if I'm sick, anything happens, I don't have to pay for healthcare. They are grateful in the US that there's opportunity. There's a lot of opportunity. But they're not happy. Like, if you even go to the US now, they are struggling. Now, this current government is chasing Africans away, sort of. The UK is doing the same. The UK say they want to increase the time you need to be able to stay back and get your residency. So, the reality is that the masses drawn away because, wanted to kidnap me by you. There's a tamoto me. There's a salo. Or let me pay somebody to go and do care work. Good. Those are the masses. Now, that's, you always have that large number. But you don't need but maybe even 100 wealthy people to change that Nigeria story. Right now, we can probably count on 5 to 7, right? And so the masses will run away, right? Because they think that, we need, since I can afford it, or if I can afford it, let me run. The wealthy will see that there's something about this Nigeria that all of it that are running away cannot see. Is it the gold in Osho and Zamfara? Is it the tin, you know, carts and other things on Plateau? Is it the food in Benue and Plateau? Is it the tourist beauty? So it's like, is there security that can be fixed that makes Nigeria the safest and then a tourist destination? Are there 2, 3 or just even one standard international airport like we see Doha and everybody wants to come into Nigeria and experience Nigeria? You know, is it becoming the food basket of Africa? Is it becoming an industrialized hub? So, like, don't just stop with Dangote Refinery. Can you begin to refine your cocoa, your palm, rather than export it? Can you refine your strawberries rather than we import jam at 100x the time, the price of what we bought the strawberry? So can one billionaire go and drop a strawberry factory in Plateau? Can another drop a rice mill also in Benue? Drop a juice mill in Benue, because that's, there's rice, there's oranges, there's yam. That's how wealthy people think. And you can see it happening, because I think Dangote is like the father of, in my opinion, of that industrialization, that we begin to encourage a better system.
1: Okay. Let's talk for a moment about Eliwe education.
0: Okay.
1: Just tell us about it. Mm-hmm. And for someone who is listening right now, I don't know what Eliwe education is.
0: Yeah.
1: Sell Eliwe education to me.
0: I mean, in selling Eliwe to anybody, I'm basically selling myself, because I tell my team members that we are a representation of who I am, right? Again, just like Dangote, we all say Dangote, Dangote, Dangote. The good and the bad is Dangote, right? We started Eliwe Education 2016. We started Jakwa Partners 2021. And those brand names we built because we wanted people to be able to resonate with us. The Jakwa Partners was, we wanted to partner with you in your mobility journey. Now, we don't believe in the Jakwa, like, the negative connotation of it. If you are Yoruba, you understand that it means to move. It's just mobility. Now, unfortunately, we are in a system and we are being led by people who may not have certain understanding, where it seems like it's a bad thing to move. And so, usually in public administration, we will say, when you lack data, right, you make the wrong decision. So whenever I hear our leaders talk about brain drain, I'm like, you don't understand the data. These people actually are not going enough. That's why I said 150,000 Nigerians need to go. Because if you have 220 million people, how many people cannot go to schools? Now we are having private universities being built at a higher clip than even public universities. Why? Because we don't have enough schools. So that means how many hundreds of thousands are at home not doing anything, you know. So for us at Eliwe Education, we built a system where we want to be part of your journey to be able to go abroad. Now, usually that's a journey everybody wants to go to, right? And that is, oh, I want to go for undergrad, postgrad, or doctorate degrees, right? These degrees have cadres. So undergrad, you have diplomas, you have bachelors. Postgrad, you have PGBs, like post-baccalaureate diplomas, you have PGDs, like post-baccalaureate diplomas, and then masters, and then obviously doctorate, PhDs, and things like that. So what are part of your stories when you want to go do something interesting? Like, I don't know if you ever heard it when you were in school. There's something now called hydrogen engineering. Chemical ni mumo now. H2O. Now there's hydrogen engineering. So you saw China wipe away 165 courses a couple of weeks ago, right? You know, it's like, the reality has changed and we are behind. China wiped 165 courses. So we went to do chemistry. Some people are studying just hydrogen. You understand how far that is, if you remember the periodic table.
1: Yes.
0: So we want to be part of, we want to be part of that story where we are basically saying, look, there's so much that has changed, that is changing.
1: Mm-hmm.
0: There's so much resources that is happening. Mm-hmm. The Indians and the Chinese and Lebanese are coming here, taking jobs that our young people do not even have the knowledge to be able to do. And so that's the Eliwe story. We want to be part of helping you. And obviously, we are in Lagos, Abuja, and now in Ibadan. Now in Ibadan, we've helped many people, and that's why we came in. And like, okay, we need to have a physical presence here. But Eliwe wants you to be part of your study abroad journey. So people now have just finished WAEC, they'll be waiting for their results. You want to go to abroad, you need scholarships. That's what Eliwe was created for. Now, Jakwa Partners, on the other hand, is more, you want to run for holiday, you want to go get a job, you know, you just want to move for a while. You know that in Canada, I think they have about 37 countries that their young people under 35 can just go for 6 months.
1: Oh.
0: Whereas we, our visas, Tanzania and one other country 2 weeks ago released their new visa-free passport holders for Africa. Nigeria is not on those lists. Tanzania. Dubai. You know, so yeah, so that's the Eliwe story. So you want to be able to go abroad. You want the best counsel. You know, reach out to us. And obviously, it's cooking, but we are building a mobility tool that
1: will
0: also
1: help.
0: How can
1: we reach out to you?
0: Oh yeah, I mean, so for me, my handle is King of Jakpa, but Ilewi underscore Edu, Jakpa Partners. We have social media, websites, everything is live.
1: Give us the website.
0: www.ilewi.com, www.myjakpa.ng, but we're also building now www.jakpapartners.com because we're going to become that mobility tool.
1: Okay, so how can I reach you?
0: WhatsApp, yes, yeah, so again, same thing. So you can reach us 090849 in four places 999981.
1: Again,
0: 090849 999981. Okay. Right, that's our primary number. And I always tell you, my number is available to people. Obviously, I have a team, but that's our primary number. You can reach us on any platform, and we're happy to help.
1: Okay, so for someone who is listening now, let's quickly come to the Startup 101.
0: Okay.
1: For someone who is listening now, who has, a great business idea, but doesn't know where to start from, what are the first three things you'd advise the person to do?
0: I don't know if I'll add three, I should do three plus one, because I'll start with my faith.
1: No problem.
0: So let me just start with the faith. You heard me give some interjections this morning. But I think about it, you get emotional. For me, faith is the first thing, because I believe that faith builds who you are, and faith builds character, right? When I tell people that they should leave their bad behaviors at home, it's because usually, if you are raised in a certain way, right, and your faith is part of it, the chances that you're a good person will be high. Now, if your faith did not do a good enough job, or your parents didn't do a good enough job, when you come into society and you're in the right system, right, you have a teachable enough heart to be able to learn. So let me give another big example with that. It's like you go to KPMG. No matter how terrible as a person you are, you have to adapt. You go to their training school. If you were dressing shabbily and you had a certain presence when you come in, you have to change, because you're going to go to a training school where they teach you how they want you to represent them. You don't have a choice. Exactly. So most young people never learn this. So that's why we always we are spoiled, we don't build lasting things, because there is a bigger thing than the talent you have that people don't pay attention to. And because we are so many people in the world, you are easily discarded. So like, I can't ever feel like I'm special. There will be many Oladipo people, So the faith is the first one. The second thing, I said earlier, my mom built systems. You can have all the talents in the world, but if you don't understand systems and building systems, you are not going anywhere. And you don't build systems overnight. No matter even with the AI, influx now, you have to build systems, right? The way we recruit today is different from how we recruited 2 years ago, 5 years ago, right? The reason why people onboard when you recruit, all those little things that people do when you get to an organization, is intentional. Right, so building systems is what most entrepreneurs need to learn, right? And I think the last thing would probably be adaptable.
1: Okay.
0: Most entrepreneurs are not adaptable. Let me give you something that most listeners probably do not know. Last week, there was a deal to be completed at the end of 2027 where Uber does purchase the parent company of Glovo. So that means Uber is going to have Uber Eats, Glovo, and all the other subsidiaries of that company. In Nigeria, there's something called child egg. If my brother, Mr. Aluko, does not adapt now, his business is gone. And I'm sure he already knows that. I'm not saying something that is new, right? It's public news. Why? Because already you had Uber Eats. Glovo was European, but they're also in Africa. And they are probably just as big as child egg in Nigeria. So somebody now owns Uber and Glovo. You only own child egg. And for you, all you are doing really is to help people buy food. Five home, your name is Chow, like Chow. So you have given us a platform to get Chow.
1: Yeah.
0: Now somebody has Uber Eats and has Glovo. So that's monopoly. That's Dangote style monopoly. That's Coca-Cola style monopoly. If an entrepreneur is not adaptable to the time, that's why you saw people closing down during COVID. Because where I had learned the things about innovation and organizational change, where if we need to move from paper to digital, I was prepared. Most companies were not. So the big companies, like even the UAC Foods that we grew up seeing as number one, they are taking a downward spiral, because also they didn't change their leadership on time. So like, I'm just telling you, giving you some insight. So being adaptable is basically, you're like a chameleon when you're an entrepreneur. Like, you have to have knowledge, you have to know the things. All the other things that people say is good, but if you don't have faith and character, which is like, for me, one thing in all, if you don't, what's the second thing I said? If you don't have faith and character, if you don't have structure. Yes, if you don't have structure and systems
1: yeah.
0: And you're not adaptable, if you don't have knowledge, if you don't have information, you will last.
1: All right. Thank you so much for coming on the show today.
0: Thank you. I hope it was lovely. I had fun.
1: Yes. So my guest in the studio has been Oladipo Adeboale. He is an education entrepreneur, mobility strategist, and one of Nigeria's most recognizable voices on global opportunity. He is the founder of Ilewe Education and Japa Partners, widely known as the King of Japa. Thank you for coming on the show today.
0: Thank you for having me, Tolu Aleke.
1: All right. Thank you so much for being a part of the show today. Do not forget, whatever the mind can conceive and believe, the mind can achieve. Until next time, again, my name is Tolu Aleke Ali, the Radio Princess. Enjoy the rest of your evening.

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0: Hello. Welcome and thank you so much for joining us on Moving Forward with Pastor Sarah, the Senior Pastor of Family Worship Center, the amazing woman of God who brings you His Word concerning your marriage, family and individual lives.
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0: Welcome back. Last week, Pastor Sarah began a new message titled, The Advantage. In it, she taught us that having the Holy Spirit is the master key to a personal, vibrant and intimate relationship with God. Walking with the Holy Spirit, she explained, is the foundation of true success. It brings clarity, direction, confidence and victory because God always causes us His children to triumph. Pastor Sarah reminded us that Jesus walked in the fullness of the Holy Spirit and was full of grace and truth. She also explained that no one knows the deep things of God except the Spirit of God, and that the same Holy Spirit has been given to us to reveal all that God has prepared for us. Whatever we need, she said, the Holy Spirit has the capacity to provide. She made a bold declaration. We're living in an advantageous era. She explained that advantage is a condition that places a person in a favorable and superior position. As God's children, that's exactly where we are. We're not called to live in fear, depression, or sorrow, because the Holy Spirit gives us power, victory, and an edge in life. When we follow the leading of the Holy Spirit, we begin to see what others do not see, hear what others do not hear, and walk at a supernatural level that can't be explained by human understanding. Pastor Sarah also reminded us that the Holy Spirit transforms us from the inside out. As we pray in the Holy Spirit, anger gives way to joy, hatred to love, unforgiveness to peace, and our lives increasingly reflect the nature of God. The Holy Spirit is our intercessor, our advocate, our counselor, and our greatest advantage. With the Holy Spirit, you never have to be lonely because He will never leave you without comfort. Moving on, Pastor Sarah begins a new message. God pays well today. Stay tuned.
2: Acts chapter 8, verse 1. Now Saul consenting to his death. And at that time, a great persecution arose against the church, which was at Jerusalem. And they were all scattered throughout the region of Judea, Samaria. And devout men carried Stephen to his burial and made great lamentation over him. As for Saul, he made havoc of the church, entering every house and dragging off men and women, committing them to prison. Those who were scattered went everywhere preaching the word. Then Philip went down to the city of Samaria and preached Christ to them. And the multitude with one accord heeded the things spoken by Philip, hearing and seeing the miracles which he did. For unclean spirits, crying out with a loud voice, came out of many who were possessed. And many who were paralyzed and lame were healed. And there was great joy in that city. John chapter 15, verse 16. You did not choose me, but I chose you and appointed you that you should go and bear fruit, and that your fruit should remain, that whatever you ask the Father in my name, he may give you. Soul winning occupies the core of God's agenda for mankind. And being the King of kings and the Lord of lords, what is on his mind is his kingdom. That was why Jesus taught us to pray, thy kingdom come. Every day we should pray that God's kingdom will come, because God's kingdom is important to him. God's desire is that his rulership comes to the hearts of all his creation. The Bible says he does not desire that anyone should perish. Soul winning is God's number one and only business on earth, and he is willing to pay anything. So in John chapter 15, verse 16, he says, You did not choose me, but I chose you and appointed you that you should go and bear fruit, that you should go. I want you to circle the word go there. Circle it in your Bible, go, because that is the operative word. That you should go and bear fruit and that your fruit should remain. That whatever you ask the Father in my name, he may give you. So in an employment, you get a letter, you get a job description, and you get a pay package. In every organization, you get an employment, isn't it? And then you get a job description so that you know what you're employed to do. And then you get a pay package. So look at this verse carefully, 15 verse 16. He chose and appointed you. That is your employment later. If there's an interview, don't they choose and select some people and then they give them an appointment later? So God has chosen and appointed us. We have an appointment later. So amongst many people, you have been chosen and appointed. This is the job description, that you should go and bear fruit and that your fruit should remain. Is it fair to say that? That's the job description we have. So we have an appointment later and we have a job description. And then the last part, and whatever you ask the Father in my name, he may give you. That's the pay package. And that's why I said he pays well. I want you from today to begin to see yourself as hired and working for the biggest and most prestigious organization on earth. So this work, evangelism is not charity. It is not just volunteer work where you just work and nothing happens. Evangelism is serious employment, that you are employed by the most important organization. The privileges are incredible. So to be employed to work for God is an incredible opportunity. It's an incredible employment. And you are not working for free. And God is big enough to pay for his hire. I want you to begin to see yourself as an employee in the kingdom of the Most High God. That should energize you. It should motivate you. It should drive you to go all out. Because when you serve God by winning souls, you are among the elite workers in the world. The most elitist thing to do in the world is to win souls for Jesus. Is to win souls for Christ. This should drive you. It is the highest and the best department to work in the kingdom of God. You know, we used to think that worshiping God is the most important thing. I have thought that all my life. But worshiping God is good. But it's not the greatest. It is not the most important thing to God. Can I tell you why? Because angels worship him better. The 24 elders fall before him 24 times. So what kind of worship can we give him that is more than that? We that worship God half-hearted, we are worshiping him and watching our telephones. We are worshiping him and worrying about what we have and don't have. Those people don't have anything on their minds. So in worshiping God, the angels and the elders top us. They top us by far. So I have realized that on earth, our biggest assignment is not even worship. It is to win souls. Because angels cannot preach. We are the only ones that can preach the gospel. See, we can preach and we can sing. But we can't do both excellently. We can only do one excellently. And that is evangelism. Because that is the only one angels cannot do. So, and let the angels do worship. And we will do our imperfect worship. And when angels worship God, they worship him in holiness. They worship him in the best state of mind. They worship him with class and all. But we, you know how our worship is now. And there are times, even in your personal devotions, you can't sing. There are sometimes you kneel down to do devotion and your heart is just so heavy. You just pray because it's a duty. Angels don't have that. They just sing. 24/7 they are alert. And so the one thing we can do to impress him, not even to sweep God off of his feet, is to evangelize. So it is an elitist thing. So we have to embark on this with all of the energy we have, because it is the most important assignment for God. So here is God's covenant to you as you embark on soul winning. Psalm 89 verse 34 says, my covenant I will not break, nor alter the word that has gone out of my lips or my mouth. So God will not say something and clean it. When God says something, he does it. So if God says, whatever you ask, I will do it, will he alter that? The Bible says it's impossible for God to lie. So if God has said whatever you ask, he will give you, he will do it. So you just need to go out there and do it. I can tell you by the example of Jesus Christ. Because Jesus Christ knew the importance of evangelism and this work of uniting man to God, that was what he did every day of his life.
0: Sometimes you think, I want to be like Jesus in my heart. You've just heard that Jesus evangelized every day. So if you want to be like him, you too should evangelize. The message, God pays well, will continue tomorrow. Don't forget to join Pastor Sarah.
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0: 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Moving forward with Pastor Sarah will continue tomorrow, same time on this station. God bless.

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Here is the national news on Wales Radio 89.3 FM, your preferred awesome radio. We are reaching you live from Wales Broadcasting House along Alaafin Avenue, Oluyole Estate, Ibadan. I am Kunle Olowo. First, the headlines. Tinubu targets doubling livestock sector's $32 billion contribution. Federal government, NBA, UNICEF unveils free Lego service for children. And the EU denies pulling out of Nigeria's 2027 election observation. And Makinde meets Southwest APM Guba candidates. Those are the headlines. Now the news in details.

On the news this evening, we start with President Bola Tinubu has unveiled plans to increase the livestock sector's annual contribution to Nigeria's economy to over $32 billion, posting the country as the leading hub for livestock production and processing in Africa. President Tinubu assured that the transformation of the sector would strengthen food security, create millions of jobs, reduce dependence on imports, and further diversify the economy. The president disclosed the information today in Abuja at the opening of the 9th All-African Conference of Animal Agriculture, where he was represented by the Secretary to the Government of the Federation, Senator George Akume. He revealed that the livestock industry remained a major source of food, employment, and economic opportunities, with its current annual contribution to the national economy exceeding $32 billion. According to him, the administration has placed agriculture and food security at the center of its renewed hope agenda, with the establishment of the Federal Ministry of Livestock Development in July 2024, underscoring his administration to unlock the sector's potential.

And also in the news this evening, the federal government, Nigerian Bar Association and United Nations Children Fund, that's the UNICEF, have launched a partnership to extend access to pro bono legal services for children in conflict with the law and other vulnerable children across Nigeria. Representing the Attorney General of the Federation and Minister of Justice, Latif Fagbemi, SAN, at the high-level stakeholders meeting in Abuja today, the Director Administration of Criminal Justice and Reform Department in the Federal Ministry of Justice, Mrs. Letitia Ayola Daniels, stated that access to justice is a fundamental right for every child. Ayola Daniels revealed that Nigeria had made significant progress in establishing a legal and policy framework for child justice, citing the Child Rights Act 2003, the Administration of Criminal Justice Act, the state child rights laws, and diversion of initiatives. In her remarks, the UNICEF country representative in Nigeria, Wahab Saheed, stated that the partnership was founded on the principle that no child should be denied justice because of lack of legal representation.

And the federal government has called for stronger cancer research capacity and increased local clinical trials to generate evidence capable of improving cancer treatment and outcomes in Nigeria. The call was made today at the University of Abuja Global Research Summit, Clinician Investigator Track, themed Developing the Next Generation of Clinicians Investigator in Global Oncology. Speaking at the event, the National Coordinator, National Cancer Control and Nuclear Medicine Program, Federal Ministry of Health and Social Welfare, Dr. Ukechukwu Emmanuel, explained that the initiative was aimed at equipping researchers, clinical researchers and administrators with the skills required to conduct high-quality cancer research. He said the research agenda would cover blood, liver, pancreatitis and other cancers, as well as the full cancer care continuum, including prevention, early detection, diagnosis, treatment, quality of care and survivorship. The two-day summit, brought together by stakeholders from the Federal Ministry of Health and Social Welfare, Nigeria Cancer Society, University of Abuja, West African College of Physicians and other research institutes, to strengthen the capacity of clinicians, researchers and early career investigators to design, conduct and translate high-quality cancer research and clinical trials.

Also in the news this evening, the European Union delegation to Nigeria and ECOWAS has denied reports that it is withdrawing from observing Nigeria's 2027 general elections. It, however, says it will instead deploy an electronic expert mission comprising 2 to 4 independent experts. In a statement today, the EU delegation said it was surprised by reports claiming that it had written the Independent National Electoral Commission, INEC, declining an invitation to observe the elections. This is as the delegation also urged journalists to verify reports concerning EU's position directly with its press and communication office.

Now to some politics in Oyo State. The Oyo State Governor, Seyi Makinde, has held a strategic meeting with the governorship candidate of the Allied People's Movement, that's the APM, from the Southwest Geopolitical Zone. It was gathered that four candidates, including Bimbo Adekunbi of Oyo, Prince Laja Adeoye of Lagos, Rotimi Babajide of Ogun, and their Osun State counterparts were at the meeting. Sources privy to the meeting disclosed that the discussion focused on intensifying preparations and coordinating grassroots mobilization ahead of the 2027 general election and consolidating APM's presence and building electoral strength in key Southwest states, particularly Lagos, Oyo, Ogun, Osun, Ekiti, and Ondo, with the goal of turning these areas into reliable strongholds for the party. The Nation reports that Governor Makinde emerged as the APM's presidential flag bearer after clinching the party's tickets at its presidential primary held in Ibadan. In his acceptance speech, he emphasized the need to restore hope, rebuild public confidence, and pursue practical reforms in key sectors including oil and gas, agriculture, and the broader economy.

still in Oyo State, the Oyo State Governor, Seyi Makinde, has informed those planning to succeed him in 2027 to stop using his administration's shortcomings as a campaign strategy, noting that he will not be on the ballot in the governorship election. Governor Makinde, who spoke at the program in Ibadan, the Oyo State capital today, also appealed to take a swipe at popular broadcaster and Accord governorship candidate Oriyomi Amuzat over claims by some political actors about his role in his emergence in politics. The governor said rather than abusing him or dwelling on what his administration has failed to accomplish, those seeking to be his successor should tell the people of Oyo State what they intend to do differently if elected. And that's it on the national news, but before we end the news, here are the highlights. We said President Bola Tinubu has unveiled plans to increase the livestock sector's annual contribution to Nigeria's economy to over $32 billion, positioning the country as a leading hub for livestock production and processing in Africa. The news also has it that the federal government, the Nigerian Bar Association, and United Nations Children Fund, that's UNICEF, have launched a partnership to extend access to pro bono legal service for children in conflicts with the law and other vulnerable children across Nigeria. Also in the national news this evening, the European Union delegation to Nigeria and ECOWAS has denied reports that it is withdrawing from observing Nigeria's 2027 general election. Also this evening, we said federal government has called for stronger cancer research capacity and increased local clinical trials to generate evidence capable of improving cancer treatments and outcomes in Nigeria. And of course, in Oyo State, we said Governor Seyi Makinde has held a strategic meeting with the governorship candidates of the Allied People's Movement, that's the APM, from the Southwest Geopolitical Zone. The bulletin was compiled and edited by Kemi Sola Williams. Stay connected with us on our social media platform at Wells Radio 893. 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I am Kunle Olowu. 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

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Yes ke. Oruko bi oyi pada Sam Adelire. 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
1: 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Sholo.
3: Ah, FEC.
1: Accountant, name 300. Final offer.
3: Ah, FEC.
1: Final offer, ni yewe, niko.
3: Okay.
1: Accountant, ni. Ante for me, oh, 300, ni.
3: Oh, the she has a car one, but one, then, bang.
1: Hey, auntie, for me, Ruda, dao. Try again, Paul, on you. 100 naira, Paul, on you.
3: Ah. Eh, she has a car one.
1: I should lose the shakere.
3: Louis.
1: Auntie, for me, 100, 300, 300, 300. I should lose the shakere.
3: FEC, yeah.
1: I may call accountants in the final offer. One, you know what? What it means, you tell me.
3: Yeah, accountants, you should be too much.
1: Oh, too much. So, too much.
3: Go,
1: Mori zero kini.
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3: O pari.
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3: Dada mi o.
1: 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Ati fun mi alaso.
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3: Ah.
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3: Sadiliri.
1: Auntie for me, thank you. Hello.
4: Where did you? This is 3FM.
1: Nibe, God, go let wa. What do you call that?
4: Ese aduka so wa ni ko le tembe o si o ko se le ba je o.
1: Ami Olorun.
4: Oruko temi ni o ko tade sa solo yiki. I am the number one.
1: O good tade.
4: I am the number one.
1: The number one are solo.
4: Okuleji ayo kale ni.
1: Oh yeah, mo fun yin lanfani lati sare yan ise kan. Ise wo le ma lo fun?
4: Pilot. Then we like it for who lati go school pilot.
1: Ah! Ke ma wa oko ojo furufu.
4: Bere.
1: Iba. Oh yeah now. Iyan ti lo beyen. Oh yeah, Mr. Ogutade o.
4: Sir.
1: Number we le fe check out.
4: Number 33, 3 at 3.
1: Mefa. Mori recharge card. Try again. Ni number 33. Mr. Gutade. If you're ready for me, I am ready for you. 0916-893-1000-0915-3-4-893 tabi 0911-333-893 Wells Radio 89.3 FM nibe de gogon lewa. 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
5: Fun mi number 30.
1: 3 and 0.
5: 10.
1: Accountant ni fun yin 250.
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1: Eh
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1: Number 1 accountant name fun 200 show lo
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0: okay emwa ijagba
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1: you say to move?
0: Could
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0: say to move? Can she? Ben. Alessa.
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0: Hey, Yashi.
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0: 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Is she?
1: 100 naira, no pon Leo.
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1: I should lose the shakere.
0: You run for the shakere.
1: Eh, Ruda, Dow. I want me to go and look you. I should lose the shakere.
0: You are for the shakere.
1: Mr. Abdul Malik, ite mi gogon. Ni number 1 nye. Mori recharge card, the 400 naira, ni number 1.
0: Okay. 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
1: Oti love, yeah. Thanks for calling. Thanks for calling. Hello?
6: No, what are you doing? It's never expensive.
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6: Number 7.
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6: Olorun.
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6: Olorun.
1: Accountant ni 300 final offer.
6: SEC.
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1: 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Se mu wa ni 350 abi ka si.
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7: Ah. Ise onje ni o.
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7: Number 48.
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7: Yes sir.
1: Accountant ni fun yin 200, so lo.
7: Lo.
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7: Ko lo.
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7: Yes.
1: Okay now, ba mi ni yes. Ni number 48, ba mi Olutayo.
7: Ta.
1: 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Ba mi Fajobi.
7: Yes sir.
1: Nigba ti mo si number 48. Mori 1 1000 naira recharge card ni number 48.
7: Hallelujah. Thank you.
1: You are welcome sir. Congratulations.
7: All right sir.
1: Oh yeah, just sare doju oja ka lo taja na. A si npada bo. 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
9: Hello, Miss Flora. 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
0: 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Oh yeah, Timba fun lanfani lati yan ise kan. Ise wo le lo fun?
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0: 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E mu ise mi.
1: 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Ni ba de to gbe contractor fun mi. Engineering contractor ba ba won se.
0: Engineering contractor yen gangan lo be.
1: Yeah,
0: oh yeah, number will ever check out.
1: Number 60.
0: Number 60.
1: Yeah.
0: Accountant name for any recharge card, the 250. Show law. Accountant name 300, final offer. 300, final offer. Ba, me read one.
1: Oh, Emma.
0: Kim 300, yawa.
1: Yeah.
0: Ashulu di shekere.
1: Do you know?
0: 300. Fuba mi read one. Langui bi benye. Among bati moshi number 60. Recharge card. The 1000 naira. Luwa number 60. Okpe si je. Hello.
2: What's your name? What's your name?
0: Nibe gogolewa.
2: Abdusalat, mo soro lati Ibiosun.
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0: 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Abdusalam, tori mo ko Abdusalam ni mo mo. Bo ni gbogbo gbere di osan lale yin.
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0: 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Oh yeah. Mo fun yin lanfani lati yan ise kan. Ise wo le lo fun.
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0: 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O di meji. Oya. Number wo le fe check out?
2: Number 12.
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0: 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Accountant ni fun yin 200, so lo. Accountant ni 250, final offer. Eru dada try again pon le o. Mi gbo yin dada. Ki si na si ni. 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Ashulu di shekere.
2: Yes,
0: Mr. Abdusalam te mi gogo nigba ti mo si number 12 mo ri recharge card the 100 naira ni number 12. Thanks for calling. Hello. 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
0: Nibe gogan le wa.
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3: Ise nurse ni ma se.
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3: Yes.
0: But she's so young.
3: Hey,
0: midwife.
3: Yeah, only my she. I'm only more like.
0: Ah, ba se so yen go show pe o ti pe de ti like ise yen.
3: Ah, o ti tire ati gba ti mo ti wa school ni o.
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0: 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Our short, our smart.
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0: 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Accountant ni fun yin 200 242 so lo
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3: okay re accountant ba n fisi
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0: o ni final offer ni 300
3: yes we.
0: Hey, ma, me try again, po.
3: Yes, si.
0: Hey, ma, me under naira recharge card, po.
3: Yes, si.
0: I want me to walk. Okay, I should load the check, eh?
3: I don't ever
0: move. Ma, you're learning, yo.
3: Hmm?
0: Toto. 1,000 naira. My father, the Mokowa, and your country local man.
3: Eba mu imanage
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3: Ah,
0: Olorun se o. 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Thanks for calling.
3: God bless you.
0: Yes, my amen. 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
0: Building contractor.
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0: Oh yeah, number we'll ever check out.
5: Number 30.
0: What's the law?
5: Number 15.
0: Number 15. Show us. Okay, Oshiwa. Number 15. 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D250.
5: Okay.
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5: Kimwa?
0: Abi Kinshi? Sorry, Kinshi.
5: I'm a kid.
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